0: Olha oh, uno de mesmo.
1: Oh my god.
2: Simi's voice. I was going to talk about it. She's got this beautiful angelic voice. Every time I hear it, I feel like just listening to the songs over and over and over again.
0: Yeah. So we were going to talk about Malice. By the way, this is Splash 105.5 FM, and this is the Monday Night Cafe.
2: That's right, the last lap.
0: And we just want to talk about Malice, and it's really because, I mean, we were pressured now. You know, it's been trending. And we tried not to talk about
2: it. We can hardly avoid it. It's everywhere.
0: It has come up a number of times.
2: Go on social media now. That's what you're going
0: to
2: see.
0: Wherever you turn to, everybody has something to say. Honestly, I'm not even bothered about it. I don't want to. I don't want us to start to break down the whole story. I'm sure a lot of people
2: would have already done that.
0: I'm just, you know, thinking around other options, really, apart from keeping malice, or what brings about malice in a relationship. And, you know, the idea of keeping malice might, you know, stem from maybe issues that have been talked about consistently that have been unaddressed. It could also mean that it's one person's character trait, like they would rather keep to themselves and not greet you, not converse with you, right, than for them to actually tell you what it is you've done wrong or that they are offended. And for some persons, they do the malice thing because that's how they let you know that
2: they're hurt
0: and offended by something you've done.
2: And then they could also be doing it to punish you.
0: Honestly.
2: They could be doing it to manipulate you. They could be doing it to control you. Mm-hmm. They could be doing it because they don't want to take accountability.
0: To make you bend.
2: To make you suffer. Exactly. Mm-hmm. That's a form of manipulation because, you know, they're like, how do I break her? What do I do? This lady's so hard-headed. Mm-hmm. She's not going to tilt towards my, you know, point of view. Yeah. She won't do things my way. She won't try to please me. How do I get her to feel bad, bend her, hurt her, so she conforms.
0: Yeah.
2: So for some people, it's like that. And that's why if they're doing it for some of the reasons I just mentioned, of course, it's very clear that these kinds of people are manipulative or they're narcissistic. It's everywhere. Narcissism is everywhere right now. The awareness is all over the world. They talk about it a lot because of the damage it does to a spouse, to a partner. You know, before now, we didn't know about it. You find a lot of people leaving with narcissistic partners. And as a result of the kinds of things that they go through or these dealings with these narcissistic partners, they end up damaged. They end up with a lot of traumas. They end up with a lot of, you know, hurt. They end up with a lot of things that emotionally drains them. They're constantly doubting themselves. They don't believe they're worth anything because that's
0: they're enough.
2: Exactly.
0: And you know, I feel like the idea of being in a relationship or marriage, I understand how that malice can come off as punishment. Just before we came on air, I was having a chat with a friend of mine, and then we were just both discussing how that if you love someone, one, they say that you should marry someone you love and you can respect, someone you're attracted to. So if you love somebody and you respect them and you understand them, I feel like to a reasonable extent, you'd understand how much damage your silence can do to them. Because while we say that silence can be the best answer in relationships when issues happen, I feel like silence is one of the, you know, worst forms of punishment because it's just you trying to, you know, let the other person be aware of your presence while you pretend as though they don't exist. So I think that, like you said, it could be a form of control and it could be a way people try to exert influence. But I believe that there are a lot of other things we can do, right? Instead of keeping malice or trying to show who's the boss or who's the king or, you know, who owns the space. It's a co-owned space.
2: Honestly, speaking about a lot of other things you could do is definitely first on my list, the opposite of malice.
0: Yeah.
2: And I have been an advocate for this. I talk about it a lot of times because I don't see, honestly, I don't understand. I'll never be able to wrap my head around how this particular remedy that I'm about to talk about now would be out of a relationship. I don't see how any relationship can thrive without it.
0: Mm.
2: And what's the opposite of malice? It's communication.
0: Yeah.
2: There's no other way, because these are two different people from different backgrounds, from different families who see things differently, who are not the same kind of people coming together. Exactly. They've been nurtured in different ways. Mm. Nature has also made them the way they are.
0: Yeah.
2: Now coming together to become one.
0: Mm-hmm.
2: So there's hardly a way your partner wouldn't do things that hurt your feelings.
0: Mm-hmm.
2: There's hardly a way your partner wouldn't do things that you don't agree with, that you would frown at, that would hurt you, that would make you feel disrespected, make you feel ignored.
0: Yeah.
2: Now, when these things happen, of course, it's only natural for you to get hurt. It's only natural for you to feel bad about. What do you do?
0: Mm.
2: First off, in any healthy relationship where the partner doesn't want to manipulate the other person, or they're not narcissistic, or they don't want to control their partner, the first thing they want to do is talk about it.
0: Yeah.
2: Because you cannot be with a person that you love and be comfortable in their hurt, and be comfortable when they're crying about something, they're not happy about something, when something is, you know, making them have sleepless nights.
0: Yeah.
2: The first thing you want to do is address the elephant in the room.
0: Yeah.
2: What's the problem? Why are you hurt?
0: Yeah.
2: And they go on and tell you, this is what you've done that I don't like.
0: Mm-hmm.
2: It hurts my feelings. And y'all talk about it and find a way to resolve it. But any partner who is keeping malice with you doesn't want to be in that relationship. Trust me.
0: Yeah.
2: Because if it's a relationship that you want to be in, if it's a relationship that you're in for, in the, you know, for the long run, for life, you don't see opting out or doing these kinds of damaging things to your partner as an option. Because one thing the malice does is destroy the relationship.
0: Of course.
2: It ruins a relationship. You may think it's, you know, a form of torturing your partner or letting them know that you're hurt about the things they're doing, but you're also, on the other hand, damaging them. So what do they start doing?
0: Mm.
2: Malice now starts making them to harbor resentment.
0: Yeah.
2: You're teaching your partner to survive without you.
0: Mm-hmm.
2: You're teaching your partner to understand that, okay, you know what? We can't have any communication here. Or every time I try to talk to my spouse, they don't listen. So they stop talking to you. They keep quiet about everything, you know, because they know it won't be resolved.
0: Yeah.
2: Rather than you see it as a way to want to resolve issues, you see it as them disturbing, as nagging, as them being confrontational.
0: Honestly,
2: so the next thing is that they sick.
0: They can't say.
2: They can begin to think.
0: But you know, I feel like,
2: how do I deal with this outside of this?
0: Mm-hmm.
2: How do I find peace elsewhere?
0: I 100%. I totally get that. And I would just say that the way out really is that if something really is starting to tire you out, instead of you to, you know, do things that are out of character or things that, you know, can just, you know, become scandalous, how about you just walk out of that relationship? I think that that's like the highest form of peace you can choose, and that's, you know, how the healing starts. Because so many things can get messy when we don't go through the right route when it comes to healing. I understand how we heal ourselves, and I understand that sometimes it would seem as though it's the out of character thing that would heal us, but the truth is that sometimes the best form of healing, the highest form of self-preservation at that moment, would just be to walk away from anything that disturbs your peace, anything that makes you start to, you know, think about seeking happiness, seeking peace outside instead of within. And as a couple, I feel like when we get married and when we have new relationships, I think that there needs to be a rewiring of our brain, of our mental state, into the fact that we're not just one person anymore. We're now in a relationship with somebody. So it means that we think about them and we think for them as well. And I believe that when you think for your partner as well, you would make decisions that you would know that, you know, it shouldn't, that you'll be very aware that this shouldn't affect your partner in a negative way. So it means that when they offend you, you address it. And I also understand the place of things we're used to, things we grew up doing, things that have shaped us, experiences that we've, you know, come into, we've grown into, that have made us who we are and have shaped us into the person that people see today. But I also believe that we're not too old to unlearn some things. We're not too old to also relearn some things. So if we know that there are traits people have consistently complained about their partner, has always said, whenever we have issues, you just go to bed, you don't address it, and you continue to do that, that is you not looking to, you know, unlearn that trait, because you're meeting somebody new, you're meeting somebody else. So there's a place of, you know, just trying to be better as a human being.
2: And yes, I also want to add that you thinking that malice would torture a person or bend them, or, you know, as you're depriving them of you communicating with them, you're eventually going to starve them of what, you know, something that is very important to them. Mm-hmm. So thereby getting them to, you know, come to you, or you seek you, or wanting to do everything to please you, or say, yes, okay, you're the Lord, I accept whatever, you know, you're upset about, whatever I've done, I take responsibility. Yeah. It's not going to work, especially if you're trying to do it for, or do it to a woman. Now, if you're thinking that if I don't speak to this woman, she would suffer, she would eventually not have anybody to talk to, she would be hurt, it won't work, because as a woman, trust me, she's a woman.
0: As men,
2: the moment you teach them that, look, trust me, I'm going to torture you and there's nowhere else you can go, I'm the only one you have, you will suffer, they begin to look for other people out there. And there are other people out there. If you think that there are other people out there, there are other people out there who they would talk to, and these people will listen to them. There are other people out there who would give them attention. There are other people out there who would listen to their plight. There are other people that would rather look for a way to feel better.
0: And the truth is that other people can be, it can even be a friend of theirs. Like a lady can have a friend that
2: it can be
0: that one will now give a lot of advice. That would run
2: yes. So it's not going to work. Anything. You can't keep doing stuff like that to a person and think that, oh, they'll have no way out. You actually even make it easier for them to find another way out. You're teaching them to go out there and seek solace or peace, whatever it is, in another person's house, another person's arms. Arms, whatever. So I think the best way would be to even give them an overdose of what they want. Mm. If you give a man or a woman so much love, sometimes they get tired. They're like, okay, you know what? This is too much. I don't want any more. If you care for them too much, they would have enough of it and they would feel like it's a bit too much. I don't want any more. So you giving so much is a lot, so much better than you depriving that person. You depriving that person is teaching that person to live without you, to survive without you. And you're going to end up ruining a beautiful thing that you have.
0: Honestly.
2: Say no to malice in marriage.
0: Say no to malice in marriage, people. We want to go play you Nicki Minaj Grand Piano. It's a very chilled song. And well, the show is winding down. We're wrapping up. So we're
2: going to wrap up when we come. Yeah.
0: So, Grand Piano, everybody.
2: That's a beautiful song, by the way. I didn't know Nicki could sing that good. Listen up.

0: I feel like it's the name of a girl, but I like it so much.
1: It's Kiss Daniel.
0: Jure, my life savings is for you. Oh. So I wish I was Jure, because I would love to have a life savings right now.
1: Boy, just Kiss Daniel know how to sing.
0: I know, that's beautiful music.
1: Every time you hear it, honestly, you just gotta add to it.
0: Whenever I even has to do a song with somebody, you know, he's like one of the biggest kings of collabo.
1: Absolutely.
0: He just knows how to make it.
1: He's sauced up. Guys!
0: We have to go.
1: It's been a great time here with you guys. We hope that you feel better. We left you better off than, you know, we started the show.
0: Yeah.
1: Whatever it is you may be dealing with, please take it easy. It's only going to get better. We stay hopeful.
0: We stay hopeful. We're back next week, Monday, 10:30 p.m. right here on Splash 105.5 FM, the Integrity Station. 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
0: Yes, sir. And I'm back tomorrow at 30 p.m. at Night on the Rock. And in the next 3 minutes or so, you're going to be hearing from Alhaja.
1: Hey, Oshay.
0: Alhaja Kikere.
1: I'm telling you.
0: And we continue to be the best. So you don't want to, you know, change the dial.
1: Don't move.
0: Because you know I would do it now. Splash FM, we always bring you the best of the best of the best. So thank you so much for
1: today. Thank you for listening. It was great.
0: It was amazing. She's Amanda.
1: And she's to me.
0: And our studio manager for today was Dixon SMC.
1: Thank you so much.
0: And shout out to Emmanuel upstairs for all the streamings and the social media things.
1: Thank you guys. We appreciate
0: you. See you next week.
1: Bye-bye.
0: Enjoy the rest of your Tuesday. Love you so much. Bye.
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3: Amen.
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3: Amen.
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0: 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I am Ibukunluwa Olagunju. First, the news headlines. Anambra State Governor swears in 18 commissioners for agency heads. NYSC wants core members not to involve in partisan politics. Russian drone hit Chinese ship of Ukraine before Putin visits Xi Jinping. Flamingos depart for Cote d'Ivoire ahead of Guinea World Cup qualifier. Now, the news in details. The Anambra State Governor, Professor Chukwuma Soludo, on Monday swore in 18 commissioners following their confirmation by the Anambra State House of Assembly. Soludo will perform the function at the Executive Council Chambers of the Government House, otherwise known as the Lighthouse in Awka, charged the newly appointed officials to deliver optimal service to the people of Anambra State. He urges the new cabinet to prioritize the Anambra spirit of excellence, calling on them to shift their focus from the traditional celebration of political appointment to selfless public service and strict adherence to their oath of office. The Commissioner of Finance, as well as the Commissioner for Justice and the Attorney General of the state, had already been sworn in March, bringing the total number of commissioners to 20. The Federal Capital Territory Administration, FCTA, has raised the alarm over what it's described as the growing involvement of beggars and destitute persons in criminal networks, particularly in the transportation of illicit drugs across Abuja. The Secretary of the FCTA Command and Control Center, Peter Olumuji, made this known on Monday during the ongoing enforcement tagged Operation Sweep, saying security intelligence indicated that vulnerable persons were being deliberately exploited by criminal element. Olumuji said street beggars and persons with disabilities were increasingly being used as carriers for illegal substances, especially at night. The National Youth Service Corps, NYSC, has one core member serving in Osun State against involvement in partisan politics or any activity capable of compromising their safety and the integrity of the electoral process. The NYSC also charged the NYSC members to remain neutral, professional, and law-abiding at all times as they play their role as ad hoc electoral personnel during the August 15 governorship election in the state. The Osun State NYSC coordinator, Ikeng Intakubwanga, handed down the warning during the official closing ceremony for the 2026 Batch A Stream 2 orientation course on Monday at the NYSC Permanent Orientation Camp, Ede. Issuing the warning, Kubwanga said, "Be mindful of your expected role as ad hoc electoral personnel. I charge you to remain neutral, professional, and law-abiding at all times." 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Turning to the foreign scene now, Russian drones have hit two ships in the Black Sea approaching port in Ukraine's Odessa region, including a Chinese-owned cargo vessel one day before Russian President Vladimir Putin heads to Beijing to meet Xi Jinping. Ukraine's sea port authorities said that the strikes hit two civilian vessels, one under a Marshall Island flag and the other under Guinea-Bissau's flag, both of which were heading to port in the region. The Ukrainian Navy reported a strike on the KSL De Young, a Chinese-owned cargo ship with the Chinese crew under the Marshall Islands flag. Russia has regularly attacked civilian vessels in the port area of the Odessa, a vital maritime hub for Ukrainian agricultural exports since it invaded Ukraine 4 years ago. And finally, the sport news for this morning. Nigeria's under-17 women's national team, the Flamingos, will depart for Cote d'Ivoire on Wednesday, May 20, ahead of their second-round qualifier for the FIFA Under-17 Women's World Cup against Guinea Women's Under-17 football team. The team, led by head coach Akim Busari, is expected to continue final preparations before the crucial first-leg encounter scheduled for May 23 as Nigeria intensifies its quest to qualify for the FIFA Under-17 Women's World Cup in Morocco later this year. The Flamingos have already arrived in Ikenne, where they will conclude their training program at the Raymond Starr Stadium. Coach Busari and his technical crew have been fine-tuning the squad following a series of impressive performances and friendly matches during the team's training camp. And with that, we've come to the end of the news for this morning. But before we go, a recap of the news headlines. Anambra State Governor has sworn in 18 commissioners for agency head. NYSC has warned core members not to involve in partisan politics. Outside Nigeria, we told you that Russian drone hits Chinese ship off Ukraine before Putin visits Xi Jinping. And from the world of sport, Flamingos have departed for Cote d'Ivoire ahead of Guinea World Cup qualifier. For more details on the news, you can visit our website on www.splashfm1055.com or simply follow us across all social media platforms, Facebook at splashfm1055 Ibadan, X and Instagram at splashfm1055. 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The news editor is Tunde Olawuwo, assisted by Chinwe Churchill. I am Ibukunoluwa Olagunju. 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

0: Love in love, oh. Sonia Tomato Sachet. 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

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Now we go the share to everybody we play Pujo. 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This Ileya. 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So what think you they wait now? 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Ileya Orlando, with a gift.

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welcome to this session on Deliverance Room. Invite your family and friends. God bless you as you do so in Jesus' name. Lord, we ask that you open our eyes of understanding to the wonder truth of your word. Thank you because you have heard us. In Jesus' mighty name we have prayed. Genesis chapter 49, verse 3 and 4. Reuben, thou art my firstborn, my might and the beginning of my strength, the excellency of dignity and the excellency of power. Verse 4, unstable as water, thou shalt not excel, because thou wentest up to thy father's bed, then defiest thou it, he went up to my couch. This is the word of the Lord. We shall be looking at the theme, deliverance for firstborns, and be focusing on the life of Reuben, being the firstborn of Jacob. If you look at the statement that was said about Reuben in that very text, you will see how Jacob described his firstborn, the beginning of his strength, the excellency of dignity, and the excellency of power. You need to understand that that is God's original plan and agenda for the firstborn. And the firstborn will be the beginning of strength, he'll be the excellency of power, the excellency of dignity of his parents. And so the firstborn is supposed to be the best of the whole lot amongst all children. He's supposed to be the best of the whole lot. But we see another pattern in verse 4. It says, unstable as waters. It says, thou shalt not excel, because of something he did against him, his father. Unstable as water. What brought about this twist? What went wrong? How can the excellency of dignity suddenly become unstable as water? This is the pattern amongst many firstborns from all over the world. And this is the reason why many of us will need to listen to this broadcast and understand the mystery of attacks, the mystery of manipulation on the life of firstborns. How can the excellency of dignity, the excellency of power, the beginning of strength suddenly become unstable as water? Now, this particular challenge was peculiar with the life of Reuben. Unstable as water. When you say the word unstable as water, you can infer that he was somebody that was very quick to change his mind about so many things. He can start a job today and tomorrow he has changed his mind. He can go to a place today and so tomorrow he has another plan, and so on and so forth. It was somebody that you could not predict what he would do next. And he went so bad, he took his weakness to his father's bed, that he didn't find any lady around to go out with.

0: understand that there's a reason why firstborns have an area of their life being attacked. Areas that they cannot explain, areas that they have probably prayed about, they've done so many things about, and it is yet to be understood. Allow me to quickly add that there are different categories of firstborns. The firstborn is not only the firstborn that comes by natural birth. There are different categories and types of firstborn. There's a firstborn by the heavenly order. There's a firstborn by the natural order. And there's a firstborn by the man-made order. I mean, I would explain that in subsequent teachings. But explaining the natural order, you need to understand that there are different categories of firstborns, even within this typology, that you could have a firstborn by the gender order. The first boy, the first girl is the firstborn, an only boy, an only girl is the firstborn, and the first twin is the firstborn. The eldest surviving child is the firstborn. The firstborn of a parent is a firstborn. I'm sure we get to understand that. I want this opportunity to pray for as many as are listening to me this very day, that the Lord will bring mercy to your firstborns. Mercy shall be multiplied unto your firstborn in the mighty name of the Lord Jesus. This shall not be their pattern in the mighty name of Jesus. As many as have begun to experience wrong patterns already, there shall be restoration in the name of the Lord Jesus. You can please join us for another session on this theme of deliverance of firstborns. God bless you.
1: 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Amen.
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0: 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And welcome to the program this morning, Morning Splash. Amuluashio Omar Kiola. Welcome.
1: All right. Another beautiful Tuesday morning. We're glad you can join us this morning. I am Ibokun Lua Olagunji.
0: And so we are set to serve you this morning. The stories from the newspapers. There's still some developing stories. The story around the kidnapping at Orire, Nation, is still a developing story. Yesterday on the program, people were asking, where are the aircraft that the state said that they purchased, the surveillance aircraft?
1: And the state governor
0: has responded to that. The governor promised on Sunday that he will be given a briefing every evening until these our citizens are rescued from the hands of these mindless and godless people. So he had responded. You're going to hear that from the news this morning, what has happened to the aircraft. The issue around APC primaries also is ongoing. Mm-hmm. That may be our focus at 8 o'clock, just dissect some of the scenarios. At 8 o'clock yesterday, towards the end of the program, I played a video where these people at the primaries taught us how to count.
1: Oh, Lord.
0: Okay.
1: People and that, one of the videos. Sure.
0: You saw it too.
1: People went up to 20 and you're counting thousands.
0: Yeah, so I mean, we saw that.
2: But is it really new? I think I've shared an experience in 1993, where option A4. That was the first day I knew I didn't know numbers.
0: Okay, so.
3: You know, Cheryl, yesterday I felt very, very sad.
0: Okay.
3: But this morning, you have made me very happy because your lead story this morning is one that is so concerning, the issue around security, particularly what happened in Orire.
0: Yeah.
3: I saw yesterday night that almost all the media, TV houses, had the APC primaries as their lead stories.
2: Is it not about normalizing it?
3: A man was slaughtered, and that gory picture sent online. Soldiers are on the field at war, many of them falling under the hail of bandit bullets and IEDs. And I was thinking, in some other climes, normal programming would have been suspended and focus would be on that. But, I felt really sad about that.
0: Barrister Ogunlola, welcome to the program.
3: Thank you very much. Good morning, my sweetie. IBK,
1: hi,
3: good
1: hi.
3: Morning. And of course, Plato, not forgetting Dixon. We now know where we meet Dixon. I go report you to show.
0: Okay.
2: How many times will you report?
0: You need no report. All right. Good morning and welcome.
2: Good morning, Oluwachin. Good morning, Ibukun Lua. Good morning, Barrister. Good morning, Dixon. And of course, wonderful morning to Nigerians.
0: I'm going to share a video with you, the audio of the video of Gumi, in one interview. I don't know whether you've heard it. We'll play it later as we move on. Let's go to the headlines.
1: All right, let's start with the Punch newspaper for this morning. Like Barrister said, on the front page of the Punch newspaper is APC Senate primaries, Daniel Amosun Rocha's crash, Abiodun Uzodinma Bello win, and Oyo abduction, outrage spreads as after teachers beheading, Tinubu vows rescue. Jonathan, AGF opposed 2027 eligibility suit. Lagos government cautions consumers against buying rotten tomatoes. And similar headlines from the Punch newspaper. Police arrest Bauchi man for defiling minor. Again, Nigeria U.S. forces eliminate 20 ISWAP fighters. Dangote refinery reduces jet fuel price to 1,650 naira per liter. How could Kwakwanso call me small boy? Don't worry, it's not me. It's Governor Yusuf fuming. Fuming this morning. Those are the major headlines from the Punch newspaper this morning.
0: Okay,
1: should we do a quick run through Daily Post?
0: Sure.
1: Okay, this one is from the Daily Post. We will mobilize only graduates with NET certificate, NYSC saying. We'll see more in coming days. Bwala CNN interview on our Minuki elimination. OAU Senate approves resumption beginning of academic activities. 99% of voters have no clue of what they are doing, Agbakuba is claiming. EFCC returns 837.5 million naira recovered funds to Katsina State Government. We are in fear. Family protests, Erufai's continued detention. Those are the major headlines from Daily Post.
0: So let's go for the commercial break in a moment. But before we do that, let's quickly intervene in one of the stories that we can look at.
1: All right. Let's just do the Oyo State story. You were talking about the response of the state government to the aircraft. And as part of Monday's briefing, Governor Makinde said the surveillance aircraft being asked about was actually... that was purchased for 7.7 billion naira was actually in July 2025 and had already arrived in Nigeria and we're currently at the Nigerian Air Force Base headquarters hangar in Lagos undergoing reassembly. He explained that Chinese manufacturers handling the equipment arrived in the country a few days ago and were expected to complete installation and testing within 2 weeks. The governor said the surveillance, basically because of our time, he was saying that... Oh, okay.
0: Yeah. Okay.
4: The surveillance aircraft that arrived in the country, as of today, they are at the Nigerian Air Force hangar in Lagos, being reassembled. The manufacturer from China, they arrived in the country about 3 days ago. They will, they should have about a 2 weeks, roughly, you know, to finish their work. So I can say conclusively that those surveillance aircraft should be in operation on or before the end of June.
0: Right, so you heard him. He said those aircraft will be in operation on or before the end of June.
1: And he was also emphasizing that the Oyo State government is very proactive and that the aircraft were not just ordered for. This is something that the state government was already prepared for in order to secure the state in itself.
2: Well, I think it's just important that you expedite action. If you have bought an aircraft since July 2025, that's 10 months. Sorry, yeah, 10 months, roughly 10 months now. And we're just doing assemblage, or we're still doing, you know,
0: assemblage. They came into the town, they came into the country packaged, maybe not as an assembly.
2: Yeah, but then, does it take,
0: to assemble.
2: Does it take, yeah. Does it take kingdom years? I think we just need to expedite action. That's my own concern.
1: You were saying
2: about
1: that they should have been done
3: anyway,
1: 2 weeks ago.
3: Anyway, if you ask me, I think it is never too late.
2: Mm-hmm.
3: Thank God we have it. But, Shemo, I don't know. I read a report, you know, that the state government is willing to negotiate with the
2: governor never mentioned that.
0: He said we are not going to bow to terror.
3: I was just reading that on social media.
1: I think what was being interpreted was
2: a statement
1: said,
2: on Sunday where he said we'll do everything possible.
1: Yeah, yeah.
2: So I guess people also expanded the scope of
1: possible
2: what he said, you know, to mean that that would not also
1: ransom.
2: Take out negotiation.
0: So guys, we have to go for a break. When we return, I want to speak to, you know, being proactive.
3: Mm.
0: What happened at the Oyo National Park some months back? And it seemed only the local government. Shouldn't that have been a lesson for
3: exactly.
0: us to know? And then also you've had a number of retired military officers and, you know, pundits said that the Southwest is already circled by these sleeper cells and that we're not doing enough as a country. You get to get us secured. But we took a break and return. We are live on Facebook. Please do join us there.
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14: It's morning, and you feel the urge to rush off again. 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

0: Well, thank you so much for being with us on Splash 105.5 FM, your integrity station. As I said, we are live on Facebook, and I'd like you to join us and be part of our conversation. You can bring your thought on this matter even to us on Facebook. I was saying that I saw Gumi on a national television yesterday, and he was speaking. He said he was speaking about the kidnapping in Nigeria. And he was comparing IPOB with the kidnappers and the terrorists in the north and what is happening to us. And he said something like, the terrorists are under pressure to fight the government and need all the money they are getting from kidnapping. It's not like they are living luxurious life. The government is putting too much pressure on them, so they need money to finance their war machines.
1: In luxurious life. We are under pressure to fight government. Government that has helicopters, is bombarding us. So you remove the pressure, the need for the money is there. When you go there, you don't see any luxurious life. You don't see any luxurious life at all. They are living in huts. They have nothing. They drink from sometimes from the stream. So I don't think we can say that they are used to a luxurious life that they won't live it. Actually, they don't even know it with all the money they get.
2: Sheikh, like you said, they are under pressure. Government is bombarding them, and according to themselves, but in the lives.
1: Okay, you see, if they leave banditry, they will have source of financing their war machine. The question you ask, why are they fighting them? You see, the herdsman has gone through a lot of hardship. No government has really actually sat down to see into their flight, to modernize them, to even spend anything. Not one kobo of our Nigerian budget goes to them. And now,
0: so he's asking that we budget money for these people. Now, the final one that I want us to look at is what he said about comparing them. I hope I get that audio for you to listen to. So, gentlemen and lady,
3: why does this seem like it was justifying their actions and advocating for them?
4: I think it's important that we try to unpack these issues that Gumi has raised. The Earthman never got anything, you know, from Nigeria. That's a fact, and we can't deny that. And it's interesting that way back as early as, I think, 2012, Odio Femo wrote a book where he talked about how backward and, you know, Nigeria is, where we still have the idea of moving cattle from one end of the country to another end of the country in the 21st century. However, in spite of all of this, the question is, who in this country can really say that Nigeria has done so well for them? So the whole idea of saying, oh, these guys are under pressure. And more so, I've always said this, there was a report way back in 2014 by the counter-terrorism, counter-insurgency project, which says that these terrorists were going to evolve and go into different areas like armed robbery, kidnapping. That was in 2014.
0: No, please, let me hold you. This is what... I mean, I'm not projecting Gumi, but if this mindset persists amongst us, I mean, we're not going to solve this problem.
4: Exactly, because Gumi is...
0: Listen to him again.
1: You ask a battery of questions. How do you expect me to convince you? Let me step one by one. IPOB is attacking the police, is attacking the army, is attacking INEC, government institutions, killing our men in service. And the herdsmen are kidnapping children, not to kill them, to get money. So how can you compare somebody who's killing our gallant men in the armed forces, directly attacking them, to somebody who's kidnapping children to make money, not to kill them? Look, we need some fairness in what we are
0: doing. What was Gumi saying?
4: No, Gumi was saying that the bandits always hug the soldiers they see them.
5: Let us go back.
3: He's speaking like
5: in
3: the
5: time.
3: Advocate.
5: Let's go back in time and see how all of these began. You know, at a time, I was of this view that we, the Yorubas, we started this whole process, even though we were not violent. And the Nigerian system recognized what we did. NADECO. And it was following NADECO that... Obasanjo emerged eventually as the president of Nigeria. And following that came the Niger Delta militia. And the result, of course, Jonathan came on board, and then came Boko Haram. And what happened? Buhari came on board. From everything that Gumi has said, it is pointing to a fact which I have long raised, and I was thinking that government would at least give it a thought. I have heard several, you know, northern leaders talk about what Gumi is trying to push forward here. All the 36 states of Nigeria are getting allocations from the federal government, but the Niger Delta gets more. The Niger Delta gets 13% derivation, you know, and then there is NDDC for them. I'm not even looking at the new one that has just been established, you know, for the geopolitical zones, but NDDC, and a lot of money is going in there. And then what happened? State actors were incorporated into the security architecture to be guarding pipelines, and a lot more is going, you know, to them. And I am thinking, following what these guys have been, you know, mouthing on the neglect of Fulanis, the herdsmen and what have you, that they are probably thinking that, look, if you can do what you did for Niger Delta militants, the amnesty program, they are getting so much billions every year outside their allocation. Their children are being sent abroad. What is good for the goose? Is it not good for the gander? Because it appears that is the drive now.
4: Barrister.
5: And Gumi has been very, very consistent.
4: Barrister, I want to agree with you on the front, but then also disagree on another one. I've always said this. I believe that the whole idea of the Niger Delta militancy amnesty program was a hoax, and it should not have been, because what Nigeria did was simply concede to non-state actors. And after that, like you rightly said, it spiraled out of control. So insurgency became a weapon to get to power in Nigeria. We saw, you know, Obasanjo through the Nandeko struggles. We saw the Niger Delta militancy bringing back. And then we saw how Boko Haram insurgency became a ground, a us to ride to power for the eight years of pestilence of Buhari. And now, unfortunately, we now had a man in power then who allowed this blow out of proportion, which, you know, what Buhari did. And now we have what we have on our hands. However, you see, we have gone beyond the old political strides that these things or these agitations would have been. It has become an enterprise. It has become a mission. And what is that mission? Continue to eke out problem and suffering on ordinary citizens, because over time, we have always negotiated. These are not just bandits. I don't know why we chose to call them bandits. I always choose to call them terrorists, because one, we know that it is this Boko Haram. Now, go and look at the strategy. Have we not wondered how come these guys' handling of weapons is not unprofessional? These guys are well-trained. It tells you that, we saw that the ISIS number two man is from Nigeria. So we are dealing with something bigger and complex.
3: I love the angle that you went to, because when we keep talking about hardship, the lack of government support being some of the primary reasons as to why these people are pushed into being bandits, into kidnapping. Now, this sophistication that comes with all of this, can't the energy be diverted into other things in generating, financing their life that Gumi is talking about?
5: Another thing, the Nigerian government is not helping matters at all.
3: How so?
5: Good. You hear so many billions, now it is even going to trillions, that are getting missing every day. All right? Agbakoba is talking about 20 trillion that was taken out of the Consolidated Revenue Fund, the Federation account, you know. And then this idea that I think, is it 10 trillion that, you know, almost in, I read the story, you know, but it is all about looting the treasury. There's the news of the APC Governors Forum and the 800 billion. What I'm trying to say in essence is government is showing to everybody that there's so much money that they don't know how to spend it. And of course,
3: so you're saying that they feel cheated out of this money that appears to be available.
5: Cheated.
0: So if they want a piece of that money, they will now go to private school.
4: Barrister is
3: kidnapping us.
4: Barrister is simply embellishing.
5: I am not encouraging that. I am just saying.
0: You're trying to tell us what they are thinking.
4: No,
5: cause and effect.
4: No, Barrister, please. I think Barrister is embellishing the frustration aggression theory that I often talk about. You know, okay, these guys are frustrated and now they look for soft targets, which is, you know, individuals.
5: Government is encouraging them indirectly.
4: However, number one, we must not lose sight of the fact that a good number of these guys are not from Nigeria. So how do you expect Nigerian government to cater for them? A good number of them.
3: Catching for them or not catching for them.
4: They don't even come into the picture.
3: I am not even trying.
4: That's
3: to
4: one. Two is, you see, many times I've seen people try to draw a connection between poverty and crime.
3: The argument
4: also remains that for one person that goes into crime because of poverty, there are 99 others that refuse to go into crime despite being poor.
5: We
3: can't deny the link between poverty and crime.
4: I'm not saying absolutely.
3: We can't deny the link, but it does not justify.
4: It is not even absolute. The link is not absolute.
5: There was an interview that was granted to a northerner, and he talked about, you know, these so-called groups, consolidating their hold on Nigerian lands. In some communities, they have started forming their own courts that the people patronize, arbitration panels, you know, and so on and so forth. There was the news, you know, that was that went viral during the last Muslim festival, where a known terrorist led the prayers.
4: The prayers.
5: You know, and so on and so forth. So, you can, and not only that, because of the inability of Nigeria to take care of its people, the welfare of its people, what we are hearing now is these insurgency groups are recruiting our children because they're offering them something better than the government can offer. Okay. The government is not even offering anything at all.
0: Let's go for comments, because there will be a lot of them.
3: Falaye John on Facebook says, I learned that Kubana's chief lost APC. Kubana chief lost APC primary despite his spendings. He should never relent in his orgs, break all the barrier, fight for it and win it. He's claiming that he actually stepped down. Kenneth Chow says, Gumi does not have a case. If you have any grudge against the government, abducting people, killing people should not be the answer. Granting amnesty is enriching criminals to encourage criminality. Amnesty makes nonsense of democracy if our grouses cannot be expressed or addressed by our representatives except gratifications to individuals. Gumi is encouraging illegality. The earlier we stop him, the better for this country.
0: My father said, good morning on the killed abducted teacher. We are a country where life does not mean anything to us anymore. Those APC primaries are supposed to be postponed to respect the killed teacher and those still in captivity. Instead, we have parties, primaries by politicians who have only brought poverty and hardship to the people and institutionalized stealing. While unto those who allow themselves to be used by politicians to rig elections and manipulate the people to vote for evil. I hope you saw the video of teachers protesting.
4: Remember that I said this after we were done with the show yesterday. There are two wards in the local government that are badly affected by this. But should this persist, God forbid, you'll be shocked that election we hold in those two wards, wards 6 and 9.
0: Yeah, everybody
4: says
0: that.
4: Yeah, and of course, you'll be shocked that results will come out, even if no one came out to vote.
5: Sheung, there's another point I want us to, I want to raise, on this forum. Why I continue to say that the Nigerian government is encouraging criminality in Nigeria. Now, I know that Yaya Bello is facing, you know,
3: he went for the primaries too.
5: Yes, criminal allegations.
3: Yes, he won.
5: There is no doubt about it. You know, there is no doubt about it that he is innocent until his guilt
3: proven guilty.
4: But Barrister, don't say that before me.
5: No, but this is one anomaly in Nigeria's legal system.
0: That's
5: particularly
4: that's your legal system.
5: To
4: not for those of us in Kogi Central.
5: A man is alleged to have stolen billions of public funds.
0: Mm.
5: Yet, the system allows him to seek public office that will enable him influence the outcome of his trial.
0: Mr. Lawyer.
5: Where is the sense in that?
0: Mr. Lawyer, is people...
4: Which people?
5: Which people?
4: No. I disagree with that.
5: Which people?
4: That's painting everyone with a single brush.
5: The proper position should be keeping such an alleged criminal away from public office and
0: he's
5: the cookie jar.
0: In your government house.
5: Pending
0: he's staying
5: the
0: in the government
5: house
3: by the state
5: case. You see, these are the things that are encouraging insurgency. Because they see that ours is a lawless country.
0: We have to go for a break. I mean, the producer is already on the edge. So let's go for the break. I'll take the comments when we return. Stay with us.
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The color is so red, so thick, so tasty. When I use it for my stew, jollof or spaghetti, the color shines brighter and food becomes tastier. Sonia tomato sachet makes meals delicious.

0: we certainly have to take this story next. Daily Post is saying, we are in fear. Family protests El-Rufai's continued detention. The family of Nasir El-Rufai, former governor of Kaduna State, and the senator Lawal Adamu, representing the central part of the state, have protested the continued detention of the leader of the ADC. In a statement on Monday, they expressed displeasure with the action of the DSS over El-Rufai's detention. Recall that upon arraignment, El-Rufai was granted 100 million naira bail. However, he was whisked away by the DSS. Reacting, El-Rufai's second wife, Asha, said the family was traumatized by the development and live daily under the shadow of threat and surveillance. And the wife narrated that earlier in the day, El-Rufai had appeared before Justice Joy Abdulmalik of the Federal High Court, who granted bail and stood down the matter until 1 p.m. It's very, very lengthy, but there was a part where the family was saying that the bail conditions are very, very ridiculous. And one would question, was this bail condition that is ridiculous? So let's go to the bail condition that was given. The court held that the surety, while ruling on the bail application, imposed stringent conditions for the former governor's release. The court held that the surety must reside in either Maitama or Ashokoro district of Abuja and must deposit the original certificate of occupancy of a landed property with the court registry. The judge further ruled that the surety must be a federal civil servant, not below grade level 17, and must provide evidence of salary payment for at least 3 months, authenticated by a bank manager within the court's jurisdiction.
1: Anyway, there is something there. I mean, I'm not a lawyer. That deposit the original certificate of occupancy of a landed property at the court registry. So maybe the landed property may not be from Metama.
2: Oluwaso, I hope that this stringent bail condition be applied to all. So when you are witch hunting, every witch that you have hunted, apply that stringent, bail condition. So it will not be every fellow. Like Chore was telling Malami in court that the system now is against you. And I think the system is...
3: Oh, mom, God, IBK, Billy. IBK is asking about that bail condition. Whether that
2: Civil servant will come out and say he has a property. He would explain.
3: But from what Shehu is reading, it appears...
1: Maybe
3: what the court was asking for is someone who is resident there, not necessarily the owner of the house, but he must have a landed property with C of O. You know, these things happen.
1: But doesn't it look very
3: usually,
1: strange,
3: usually.
0: I don't know, for the family to even call it ridiculous.
3: No, seriously, usually when you have offenses of this nature.
0: Okay.
3: The courts would, the court usually requires two sureties, one to be a civil servant from a particular grade level upwards, and a second surety that must be a property owner within, as specified in that judgment. But don't forget that there is also allowance for counsel for the defendant to approach the court if the bail condition is too stringent, to approach the court for variation.
2: This is the beauty of it for me, that the witch hunter today should know that I can also be witch hunted tomorrow.
3: Okay.
1: Let's go to some comments. Lama Steve says, good morning, beautiful IBK, and the gentleman, the government.
3: Who are you? Who are you? I am jealous.
1: You put it in his mouth. The government should use every means possible to get those children and staff rescued from that forest. I don't know why Sheikh Gumi is still being allowed to move freely in the country, knowing fully well that he is a sympathizer to the terrorists.
0: Akim Olalekan says, an aircraft was bought for over 8 good months and is still under assembly when it is critically needed. What kind of politicians are we having in this nation? And why are we keeping... I think you mean, why do we keep deceiving ourselves? I can tell you that aircraft will not work. And can someone tell me the interest, the amount used to purchase the aircraft that has no meaningful impact will give the state? Good morning to everyone in the studio. That's your opinion.
1: Calm down, Akim Olalekan, please. Talk about Dawpo says, good morning, everyone in the studio. Please, may If I may ask, how did they make the payment for all this ammunition and from which country? Gbigabaranwa says, thank God the aircrafts are here, but my concern is what caused the delay from the time of purchase and time of delivery? Have I never late than never? Regardless of our political affiliations, this is a time to, of sober reflection by Nigerians in general and Oyosi people in particular. Nonetheless, the state government should negotiate with the bandits and if need be, pay ransom to rescue the kidnapped people. The life of these kidnapped people should be of a major importance to us now.
3: So, but Shehu, don't forget, I think you said something earlier, you know, which I thought we would have to dwell on. The inability of our government to be proactive, you know, in these cases, you know, we shouldn't We shouldn't continue to wait until disaster happens, you know, before we start running helter-skelter. I suggested something here some time ago for Mr. President that he has declared emergency in the security sector. If he has done that, there is the need to suspend a provision of the Constitution that allows for free movement, you know, all in the name of one Nigeria and all of that. We are in a critical situation because we find that the majority of these people...
1: The free entry into states.
3: Exactly.
1: So what should we do? Do we have borders that can control where our people get into Ibadan, for instance?
3: More security, so that... Now, you know, for one reason or another, sometimes the police will tell you, for this reason, stop and search is, you know, compulsory.
2: Yes, and even stop and search, people are always on trucks.
3: These trailers, all of these trailers are bringing, all of these trucks, you know, are bringing these insurgents and distributing them around the country.
1: Don't usually go through the roads?
2: So some of them know the bushes. Okay, I mentioned Agofulani, for instance, yesterday. And these guys in Agofulani, some of them were born there, okay? In fact, their fathers were born there. They've been there for ages, and it becomes a bit difficult. But what I've also discovered is that a lot of these resident Fulanis have no hands in a lot of these crises because they're also victims. But this is the problem for me. In terms of being proactive, we have said this before, that for instance, let's come home to your state, that the Oyo National Park is porous, is an ungoverned space. What have we done so far? I know that there was a time that Amotekun went there to rout the place, but did we stop at that? Because when you clean a house and you shut the door, in the next 2 months when you come into that house, the house will still be dusty.
0: Kayode Ibrahim says, good morning to you all in the studio. Gumi is talking as if kidnapping for ransom is legal. He's not seeing illegal possession of arms by those terrorists as an offense on
2: his
0: own.
2: He said we're pressuring them.
0: He's juxtaposing Niger Delta agitation with terrorism from the north. To him, what the terrorists are doing is right. But I must tell you, for Gumi to be coming out boldly like this with all the utterances shows he's also an accomplice, as the government is not allowing him to face consequences for his knowledge of the terrorist activities clearly shows how incapacitated and insincere the government is in tackling this terrorist. Government is not sincere.
1: Okay. Good morning, Shehu. I began the analyst in the studio. On the issue of insecurity in your state and Nigeria at large, the government needs to urgently recruit more security personnel in order to tackle the growing insecurity across the country. Bandits have already infiltrated part of the southwest, and it is no longer something to take lightly. The government should suspend unnecessary policies for now and focus on the reality on ground, which is the protection of lives and property. Also, granting full autonomy to the grassroots level will go a long way in addressing insecurity in Nigeria. God bless your state. God bless
3: now,
1: Nigeria.
3: Exactly. I was just, that was exactly where I was going. So let me thank that commentator. Raji, let me thank Raji for what he has said. Tunde Disu, the new Inspector General of Police, is doing wonderfully well so far. I think it is time now for them, if they can set up SARS to deal specifically with the issue of armed robbery, you know, in those days, and several other, you know, squads.
2: There is SARS, actually.
3: Exactly. So I am suggesting this is the time we need to set up special squads for special, you know, areas of combating crime. The same thing should go for the military. The same thing, we need specially trained
1: special force.
3: Exactly.
1: All right.
0: We should take calls.
1: Olukun Akanbi Abayomi says, good morning to one of the best crews in the country. For me, both FG and state government, including local government, should prioritize state security over infrastructure now. It is a classic policy trade-off. You see this happen in country that is responsible facing insurgency, terrorism, or external threat like Nigeria. Infrastructure needs security to function. Power lines, roads, ports get destroyed or become unusable. If there is no security, so spending on security is framed as protecting human assets and the existing infrastructure we already have. As for Gumi, I don't know why FG allowed a man that always supports bandits and terrorism all his life. Allegedly, what gave us assurance he does not get returns from banditry? A former senior security officer, for that matter, even his son is in the military right now.
3: Please let me crave your indulgence. Just a minute.
1: Hello, good morning.
4: Everyone, this is Kola Ilori from Akpata.
1: Okay, Mr. Ilori.
4: Thank you. Let me tell you one thing. Issue of security is beyond setting up special force or whatever. We have done it in the past and we see how it leads us to when we have what you call SARS. All what we need is let the government be sincere. Let them, those who are in the service already, let them be well paid, well trained, and to cap it all, let's give them the right tools. What is beyond ordinary gun and machine. Technology must be improved, and we as a citizen must be a watchword as well. When you have a dozer citizen that saw things and say it doesn't concern me, later it will soon concern us. When we see something, let's say it. Government should provide enough technology, drones, monitor our borders. Human power cannot do security again. When you said at the studio there that is because there is poverty, that is why people are doing all these things. No! America take good care of their citizens. Still, people are doing terrorism. Crime is prevailing. In South Africa, they got grant from government, those who are not working. And yet, South Africa is the highest crime rate in Africa.
1: All right, thank you. So that we can take another person's call. Thank you very much, sir.
4: Thank you.
1: Good morning.
5: Hello,
1: good morning, sir.
5: I'm
1: very welcome.
5: I think the citizens have the role to play. The government, 3 months to stop this one. If they cannot do it, let them quit. Don't vote for them again. Yes. 3 months, between now and August, since they don't have anything to do, we are suffering from that. You cannot add security to hunger again. So get out.
1: Thank you very much. Hello, good morning.
6: Good morning.
1: Good morning.
6: Yeah, this is Akimolu Shere.
1: Akimolu Shere, welcome.
6: First and foremost, some of the prayer group, let me see, some of the union that we have now are being capacitated. Imagine, NUT, let me say government, T-shirt, teachers in those areas should continue to go to work. In Akinyeleye, I know some teachers that we have to trek more than 2 hours to get to their school, and we are telling them to go to school. There are some of them that they are feeling serious threat, and you still say they should be going to the school. Now, NUT is there. As the national body of teachers, they did not say anything. No protest. A teacher, a senior colleague, was killed gruesomely in the presence of the world, and they were saying it's a message. Yet, nobody from the profession is saying anything. It can be anybody. And quickly, what Barista said, I think, Barista, you are just trying to give an excuse to their crime. Nobody should go into that because of what the government is doing. Ministers, we should also set up a militia. We should also take up arms and be saying we are against the government. We want to arm ourselves. We kidnapping people, be killing people. There's no excuse for what these people are doing. No matter what the government is doing, no matter what anybody in government is doing, they have no excuse to be doing what they are doing.
1: Okay, and I can it's

0: It has happened before. I think, was it in the Democratic Republic of Congo? You know, where the Fulanese were, you know, doing similar things. And at the end of the day, they got chased out of that state.
1: My point in all of this...
0: And anger and not fear.
1: And this is my fear.
2: What's your anger with the
0: government... Will, if it is fear...
2: No,
0: then
2: I'm asking.
0: Will be conquered.
2: You said anger.
3: Why are you mixed with the anger?
0: See, what they are doing, what it should generate in Nigerians is not fear.
2: Okay.
0: It should not be fear.
1: My own worry in all of this is that government should not lose sight of our past, our history. Recall that at the death of MK Abiola, at the announcement of the death of MK Abiola in 1996, we saw what happened when people started attacking people of a certain tribe. I hope that this is because you've seen. You need to go on social media. How people were saying, "Oh, those who are coming in Okada riders, that may eventually be what people will resort to self help."
3: Femi, let's hope not.
2: I hope that wouldn't happen to us.
1: I pray so.
2: How are you, Femi?
4: I'm fine. Good morning.
3: Did you and Mr. Tunde plan it? Monochrome, black and white.
2: Calm down.
4: I'm just saying that. You know, not jealous. We have that telepathy.
2: Arsenal only yesterday.
4: Absolutely. Now I think Arsenal can celebrate.
1: Another 90 minutes of IBP.
4: But then I think they have dragged themselves.
2: Do you have a bright prospect to win?
4: They are the champions already. In fact, I have a good permutation that they won't even have to wait until Sunday.
2: I'll wait to see.
4: They'll be champions by 10 p.m. tonight.
0: Are they playing?
4: No, for Manchester City.
2: This is how you will press Arsenal, and then at the end of the day,
0: what if Man City wins its game?
4: No, this time they're good.
2: All right, we'll take a break and get off this seat. I'll be back at 8 o'clock. Tunde Lawo is here, ready to strike.
0: Oh, Tunde.
2: It don't do
0: well. Will you give us 15 minutes extra?
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0: Well, this Arsenal title celebration is going to be long and maybe wild because, well, we'll summon the fact that people have waited patiently since 2004 for this EPL title. And of course, since the last appearance in the Champions League final 2006, 20 touches years waiting, you know, put all of that emotions together. I'm popping up as a party. That's what we are going to have. But hey, only a matter of hours, only a matter of days, that double will be celebrated.
1: I think
0: and if you're asking why the double, well, I mean, I said this a long time ago. I think that is the season Arsenal will win the double. It just looks like everything is coming together, you know, for that special season to happen. Well, back on the throne, Jose Mourinho, the new manager of Real Madrid. Well, maybe I can get back to watching El Clasico with the kind of intention that I used to have before. But before we do all of that, good morning to you, great people. Thank you for being here. This is the Integrity Station, Splash 105.5 FM, broadcasting from the White House building, Felele, in the city of Ibadan, capital of Oyo State, Nigeria. It's 25 minutes before 8 o'clock, and it's Sports Bang, where we bring you the best and the latest in the world of sports. Eagles to know 2027 AFCON qualifying falls later today. AFCON 27 qualifiers still on that. Super Eagles placed in pot one ahead of the draw. You want to know the way the seedings are arranged? Just wait. Truth Ekong named among legends for historic AFCON 2027 draw. And Super Falcons to face Senegal in double-header international friendly games. Quickly from athletics. Nigeria earned African Athletics Championships with 12 medals. Toby Amusa finishes third as Messiah Russell breaks a meet record. The basketball, that is the NBA, also gets our attention this morning. Narrow victory, but does it matter? 3 points it is for Arsenal against relegated. But I mean, how is it that a team that is relegated went to Emirates Stadium and they fought to others, see if they had something? Was that not Bad Belle pushing them? Because what was it that Burnley was fighting for?
1: I mean, that yesterday, you would know that push for Burnley was not, it was out of just, we want to get a point, because what would be
0: pure
1: the use
0: spite
1: of that one point? It was just Burnley trying to...
0: We're not saying through the game.
1: But then, as if that was the game that was going to save you from relegation. I mean, it just shows that everyone wants to have a say in this title race. And something tells me that we're going to see FC Bournemouth also go all guns blazing out this evening. Now, they even have something to play for. But then, it is what it is in the Premier League, actually. I mean, a game is never done until it is played. And no one is ready to. I mean, every point, every game is valuable in the Premier League, and everyone plays all their hearts out for it.
0: And let's talk about the man who came to England after conquering Spain and Germany, and then turned the English Premier League to a Farmers League, Pep Guardiola.
1: We have it on good authority that he would be leaving England at the end of the season after 9 years. But we have to say after 9 very successful years that has produced 17 trophies for Manchester City. Yes, Manchester City were already a bit successful, you know, before he came on board, but he came to Manchester, took over everything, brought domination to the blue side of Manchester, and gave success a new meaning entirely for Manchester City. The treble, 4 consecutive Premier League titles. He has been in 4 consecutive FA Cup finals. He dominated England. He subdued England. And as I usually say, when Pep Guardiola leaves, the playing field will be leveled for all again. There will be no Oreo Jori. Everybody will be leveled. Carrick can win it. Slot can win it. Everybody will practically be on par, because it feels like he was the one that was like first amongst, you know, every other manager in the Premier League. You take Pep Guardiola out of the title race in the Premier League, It's free for all again.
0: Okay. Let's hope that is as Femaiti is saying. Good morning once again. My name is Tunde Olawo. Femaiti is here. Oluwafemi Akesho. And together, we'll be running the show. Remember, you can join us on our Facebook fan page today. 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Odeshola Ismail Yemi says, good morning. I hope Arsenal clinches a double because they have suffered a lot in the hands of trophies. I wish them good luck. Is it the hands of trophies?
1: It's in the hands of major trophies. I mean, those are the two majors that have eluded them for over two decades now, about two decades now. So, yes, it would be nice to see them win both, but then, maybe we'll banter Chelsea next season. I mean, if that happens, Chelsea will be the next banter focus then. Because there'll be nothing to banter us now with.
0: Three-time champions Nigeria will discover their opponent for the 2027 African Cup of Nations qualifiers today when the Confederation of African Football, CAF, conducts the draw for the tournament to be jointly hosted by Kenya, Tanzania and Uganda. The qualifying draw will be held at the headquarters of the Egyptian Football Association in Cairo ahead of the finals, which are scheduled to take place from June 19 to July 17, 2027. A total of 48 teams, including the three co-hosts, will participate in the qualifiers. According to CAF, the 48 participating countries will be divided into 12 groups of four teams, with the top two sides in each group qualifying automatically for the finals. However, because Kenya, Tanzania, and Uganda have already secured qualification as hosts, only one additional team will qualify from each of their groups. The qualifiers will be played across three international windows between September 2026 and March 2027. Now, let's talk about the draw. Super Eagles are in pot one ahead of the upcoming draw. The seedings announced on Monday evening positions Nigeria among the continent's top-ranked teams ahead of the draw. Other nations in pot one include Morocco, Senegal, DR Congo, Egypt, Tunisia, South Africa, Cameroon, Mali, Algeria, Cote d'Ivoire, and Burkina Faso. Being in pot one ensures the Super Eagles will avoid facing any of these heavyweights during the group stage of the qualifiers, potentially offering a more favorable path to qualification. The remaining teams have been distributed across three other pots, which will determine the group pairings during the draw. Before we go on this break, former Super Eagles captain William Trost Ekong will assist with the qualification draw. Trost Ekong will be joined by three other African legends, Max Ellen Greder, Issam Eladeri, and Trezon Porto. It would be nice to see Issam Eladeri again, that legendary
1: Egyptian goalkeeper
0: for Egypt.
1: Absolutely. I mean, it would be nice to see, you know, him. It's been a while since we saw him, you know, on anything football since he retired. I mean, an absolute legend of African football, both for club and country.
0: We'll take a break on Sport Dying to return in a moment. Stay with us.
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0: All right, great to have you back on Sports Bank this morning. A quick reminder that Kasha is here once again, bearing good tidings, an opportunity to win. As a matter of fact, exactly a week from the massive Ilea cash pot, where, you know, we're doling out hundreds of thousands across different shows, but a big ram. Dixon knows about that ram. Because he was the one who actually got it. You know, and I remember, you know, sharing pictures with me and videos. I said, this one with the, you know,
1: the thick horn.
0: It has to be this one. Because it has to be a proper cashier ram.
1: And believe you me, you know, Dixon knows the business of ram.
0: Also plenty. Aside from, you know, being a studio manager, being... a print and design specialist.
1: Because you can print anything on anything and anywhere.
0: Don't worry, reach out to me. Whatever, I mean, anything you need to get done. Dixon is always, you know, that person who, I mean, call him a fixer.
1: Yeah.
0: You need something fixed.
1: You'll get it done.
0: You'll get Dixon. But he's also not an easy guy.
1: Baba Lily.
0: No, this one is Baba Lily. So let's get going. This morning will be another pleasure to be able to call a winner on the show. And remember, the code is *347*1004*1#. *347*1004*1#. Olumide Tobi Akitola has found a way to sneak into the comment section with his cynical comment again. Well, don't worry. We'll be back at you. So let's get going. Nigeria Super Falcons will take on Senegal in a double header international friendly encounter. This was revealed on the Super Falcons show X Andu. It is gathered that the two matches will take place inside the Remo Star Stadium in Ikene, Ogun State on June 5 and 8, 2026. The ties will serve as preparation for the Super Falcons ahead of this year's Women African Cup of Nations in Morocco from 26 July to 16 August. The Super Falcons were initially built to face Jamaica in an international friendly match in England before it was cancelled. This 2026 WAFCON, you recall, also doubled as the African qualifiers for the 2027 FIFA Women's World Cup in Brazil. And quickly, on to athletics. Nigeria concluded the 24th African Athletics Championships with 12 medals after the women's 4x400-meter relay team delivered a commanding gold medal of performance on the final day of the competition. The quartet of Esther Okon, Tohibat Jimo, Jacinta Lawrence, and Patience Okonjo successfully defended Nigeria's title in the event, clocking 3:29 to finish comfortably ahead of Ethiopia and Kenya. The victory ensured Team Nigeria ended the competition with 4 gold, 5 silver, and 3 bronze medals, placing 4th overall behind Kenya, South Africa, and Ethiopia in the final standings. Kenya topped the medal table with 6 gold, 4 silver, and 7 bronze medals for a total of 17, while South Africa won 6 gold, 2 silver, and 6 bronze medals. Ethiopia finished 3rd with 5 gold, 4 silver, and 6 bronze medals. And for Nigerian world record hurdler Toby Amuson, she delivered an impressive performance at the Diamond League meeting, posting a season's best time of 12.41 seconds to finish 3rd in the women's 100-meter orders. From IT, let's check out the NBA.
1: Absolutely. We are into the conference finals right about now, and it's either or. We've got 2 games, one conference final in the Eastern Conference, and of course, another conference final in the Western Conference. We had the game one of the Eastern Conference final early hours of this morning, and it was OKC Thunder, you know, the defending champions, losing their game one to San Antonio Spurs. So is one advantage to San Antonio Spurs. We have already said it's OKC Thunder are the defending champions, and their player Shai Alexander-Gilgeous has just been named the MVP, the NBA MVP for the second season running. I mean, he has been amazing. He has practically been the brightest spot in OKC Thunder's, you know, rise to the top of the NBA. And so for the second season running, he is the MVP of the NBA.
0: All right, great one there. Let's go back to our Facebook fan page this morning. Yunus Sharif Olab says, "Hey, Gunners, we deserve all the encomium that will come our way if we finally win the league." Are you still saying if this moment is ours to celebrate?
1: Are you saying that Crystal Palace, that has a final 3 days from Sunday, would do something against Arsenal?
0: I think it's been a realistic person. Well,
1: you know, when you have waited so long for something, you know, until it is mathematically certain, you just don't want to believe that it has happened. But then I think it has happened.
0: He went on to say, "This moment is ours to celebrate and enjoy it. Chelsea, see your life outside." I mean, you needed to add that. You see, this is why you guys attract
1: we need one battle material. If Arsenal would get off the table, Chelsea will have to jump on it.
0: Okay. Ogirima Abraham, "I think Arsenal might win the both EPL and UCL. Watch and see. They have suffered since 2002, 2003. I wish Arsenal best of luck." Lasisi Latif Oladele, "Good morning. So because Burnley have nothing to play for, that's why they were robbed. What stopped Kai Havertz from getting the matching order?"
1: Wow.
0: Well, you have a point there, but then again,
1: VR reviewed it and
0: I think it was a red card offense.
1: Yes, I also think it was a red card offense, but then we have seen VR make mistakes over and over again. Just yesterday, PGMO came out to apologize officially that the Konha goal and the Mbemo handball was actually a handball and the goal shouldn't have stood. Well, those are the examples of the, you know, inconsistencies that we have seen in match officials and most especially VAR. It feels like, you know, when you look at something over and over and over again, it should give you a clearer view, clearer perspective about the right decision.
0: Or maybe people only see what they want to see.
1: Exactly.
0: Hi, Obama George Agolo. I don't know if I have the answer to what you have said. Please, did Dixon also supply the Ram sound in the advert?
1: I cannot put it past him.
0: I mean, with Dixon. Obin Asochoko says, "Arsenal had red card yesterday. Hope you guys saw Albert." Well,
1: we've talked about it.
0: We've talked about it. Akitola Olumide too. "Before Mighty already pushing the Carrick agenda of winning title in a season, you people have to be calming down. It doesn't work that way. We'll get used to playing twice in
1: I believe I also season. Said Klopp, Arteta, you know, I mean, even Alonso, it's free for all next season if Pep is out of the picture. Pep is the X factor in that title race.
0: You know, with VAR, I said you see what you want to see. Sometimes you also hear what you
1: what
0: want
1: you
0: to hear.
1: Toby's
0: coming out. I like that. That's a great one. Well, shortly, we will be calling our winner on Cashier this morning, but let's talk about it. Arsenal took a huge step towards becoming Premier League champions as Kai Havertz's goal was enough to beat relegated Burnley at Emirates Stadium. The victory means that the Gunners are 5 points clear of second place Manchester City, who have two games to play and take on Bournemouth today. That is not going to be an easy game for City.
1: Absolutely not. I was telling during the break that Bournemouth has so much to play for. This is their final game at home. This is Andre Iraola's farewell game at the Vitality. And of course, if they get a win or a draw in this game, they secure the sixth position in the Premier League, which means that if Aston Villa get a win tomorrow in the UEFA Europa League final, Bournemouth will be in the Champions League, so they won't be laying down for Manchester City to walk over. They're going to fight for it. And Bournemouth's record of not losing in their last 16 Premier League games, well, Manchester still have got a game on their hands.
0: So, what are you saying?
1: What I'm saying is by 10 p.m., I'm saying it emphatically that by 10 p.m. tonight, Arsenal will be champions of the Premier League. They won't have to wait till Sunday.
0: You don't think that they also want to give Pep Guardiola something to... I mean, something to cheer him up. At least until the last day.
1: They can give him that at the Etihad Stadium against Aston Villa on Sunday. But this, I think...
0: it wouldn't matter if they already don't win tonight.
1: I think the best results for Manchester City tonight is a draw. I see Everton happening all over again.
0: Okay, we'll wait to see. Well, we are reaching out to our winner at this time, hopefully. The person is around to pick the call. Meanwhile... okay. Hello, good morning. Hello, good morning. Hello, good morning.
2: Good morning, sir.
0: Yes, good morning, sir. My name is Tunde. I'm calling from Splash FM.
2: All right, sir.
0: Yes, sir. What's your name, sir?
2: My name is Adelu.
0: Okay. Did you play cash?
2: Yes, sir. I just played
0: He just played now.
1: Now,
0: 25K for you.
2: Thank you, sir.
0: Thank you, sir. Congratulations to you. We will reach out to you after the program.
2: Thank you, sir.
0: And you have a wonderful Tuesday. Real Madrid captain Dani Carvajal will leave the club at the end of this season after two spells at the Santiago Bernabeu covering 23 years.
1: Absolutely.
0: The old stalwarts are leaving.
1: Absolutely. It's time to clear out now. It's time for a fresh idea, fresh guys. And I hear, I'm not confirmed yet, but I hear that Jose Mourinho has asked for Marcus Rashford to be brought to Real Madrid. If that happens, what a lucky guy the guy is. I mean, played for Manchester United, played for Barcelona and Real Madrid. Well, I guess we'll find out.
0: We also have Chelsea versus Tottenham tonight. I mean, this was supposed to be a big game.
1: It's still a big game because Tottenham also will escape relegation if they can get a draw in the game.
0: Since when has
1: it become a relegation?
0: Point has become important games. Okay, well, may the better team win.
1: Absolutely.
0: Femaiti, thank you very much.
1: Always a pleasure.
0: Always a pleasure having you. Thank you so much for listening as well and for your contributions. Thank you, Dixon. Thank you, Testimony. My name is Tunde Olawuwo. Have a wonderful Tuesday and bye-bye.
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0: thank you for being there with us. It's Splash 105.5, your integrity station. Welcome to the morning splash. This is Beyond the Surface. I'm Oluwaseun Omoakinlola. I welcome you to the program. So let's get cracking. Ibuku is still here.
1: Yes, I am. Another time for us to dig beyond the surface when it comes to one or two issues that have to do with us as Nigerians. I am Ibuku Oluwa Olagunji.
0: By the way, we are live on Facebook. We would love if you could join us on Facebook. And I want to thank those who contributed to our program earlier for, you know, being part of the program, contributing very well to our conversation. Thank you so much for doing that with us. So we'll talk about two issues, but quickly let's start with there's a story we saw earlier this morning. It's something about our health. I don't know if you do it. I know that if you go to the market right now, you see that pepper, the habanero pepper, you know, tomatoes, and maybe the tatashe, a bit expensive, you know. And this time of the year, once the rains, you know, are getting down us, you see that this thing becomes scarce a little bit. So there are preponderance of people buying rotten tomatoes right now, as against the fresh ones. That, because maybe the fresh one you might be getting maybe 4 or 5 for 1,000 naira or 500 naira at some places. It depends on how big they are, the sizes. So people opt for the ones that are a bit maybe rotten one side.
1: Mm-hmm.
0: And go for it. In Yoruba, they call them esha. I don't know if you buy them. Some people say that, I don't know, some people say that these people that sell food in large quantity,
1: mm-hmm.
0: the bookers, the restaurants,
1: yeah, that's what most of them use.
0: They usually go for these rotten tomatoes. And so, what do you say?
1: Yeah, basically, the Lagos State government is saying that ata esha, tomato esha, kawiyama jemo. And basically, the Lagos State Consumer Protection Agency, LASCOPA, advised consumers to avoid tomatoes with visible white, green, or black fungal growth. And, you know, especially in this part of the world, the explanation that people that buy this kind of tomato, perishable goods, one of the explanation that they give is that once they boil it, the virus, the fungi infection will die with the degree of heat that will take to actually cook or process such, you know, food produce. But then the general manager of the agency, Afolabi Solebo, said fungi found on rotten tomatoes could produce dangerous toxin, including aflatoxins, which may cause serious health conditions such as liver damage and other related illnesses. According to him, contaminated tomatoes remain harmful even after cooking, boiling, or frying, as the toxins may not be completely destroyed by heat. So basically, there's some things.
0: So our argument about it is not tenable. What they are saying is we don't have to. We should not be thinking that if we boil it,
1: it's going to make it okay.
0: Be fine.
1: No, we should stop buying it.
0: One of the biggest argument, you know, for buying it is because you have more quantity, as against the fresh ones, the one without blemish.
1: At what price?
0: I don't know.
1: As damaging your health, they're still talking about something as serious as liver damage, liver complication. And we're saying that we're going to buy something for cheaper price, thereby saving money, money that you may have to spend on catering for your health later. Or spend more catering for your health later. Basically, it's dangerous. It's not safe.
0: How do you explain this to people that do not have the money? Because when you say you want to, you have 5 children or 4 children that you are going to feed, you're going to cook a pot of stew, and you need, if you buy the fresh ones, you probably need that 2,000 or 3,000 worth of tomatoes alone, let alone talk about the atarodo, the tatashe, you know, and the shombo, whatever. You know, by the time you combine that, what you needed 2,000 naira to buy before, you probably will need like 4,000 or 5,000 naira to buy them now. So people will tell you, I would rather buy the one that will give me more quantity than the ones that will give me less quantity
1: for me
0: at a higher price.
1: Yeah, for me, I think it will come back to cutting your coat according to your fabric. We all know alternatives. We all know healthier alternatives. You don't necessarily have to make a certain soap if you know that as a family you cannot afford it at that time. There are healthier choices that we can make, just like medications. When you go to pharmacy or you go to a doctor and the doctor prescribing medication for you, ask for a more affordable option. We know, as Nigerians, we know the more affordable options that are still nutritious and healthy for the family. All I'm just trying to say is that, see, it's better for you to buy the little that you can afford that is healthy for your family than for you to buy what you think is cheap and thereby endangering the life of your family members. And then later you're wondering, what went wrong? This person does not smoke now. This person does not drink now. What happened? What went wrong? Not knowing that this is a compilation of the ignorance that one has done over time.
0: So you are what you eat.
1: Yeah.
0: The advice this morning is that we should not...
1: You can make egusi soup without buying fresh pepper.
0: You cannot use egusi to eat rice now.
1: No, I'm giving you an example. You said I should give an example now. So we know the healthier alternatives.
0: I want to eat rice, white rice.
1: You can make sauce. You can make sauce and make healthy choices while making the sauce.
0: We have plenty.
1: So cook the healthy one. Give them small portion that you can afford. Let them eat. Don't endanger their life because you want plenty soup, plenty stew.
0: Okay. Anyway, I hope you had it. I hope you are good to listen. Moreno Puya, Fetisi, Nira Ataya Shamo. I want to send Ataya Shamo. You know what
1: they do? They know what they are doing. They know. Because as much as I get that, when you sell perishable goods, you're looking to maximize profit and not lose so much. So they've even turned it to a kind of business. Instead of throwing these things away, they find a way of repackaging it and reselling it, at least getting some money off of it.
0: Okay. All right. So let's go to the politics of our issue this morning. The issue around the primaries of APC. We are sticking to primaries of the APC. I don't know if you've seen the stories around the primaries in APC. And particularly, let's start from the one on Saturday. The one on Saturday generated a lot of controversies. And there are videos of counting that are becoming very controversial in our society today. So we'll want to just revisit the story around it and, you know, also get to understand what is happening there. Now, on Saturday, there was the primary of the APC happened in different parts of the state. And we got a list of those who were said to have won those primaries. I was looking at a list earlier. I had the 2027 general elections. 13 successful candidates have emerged as the All Progressives Congress APC candidates for House of Representatives. So they mentioned Akim Adeyemi for Afijio, Atiba Oyo East, Oyo West, Tajudeen Abisodo Karim for Atisbo, Shaki East, Shaki West, Olusegun Odebumi Ogunluwa, Surulere, Akinola Alabi, Egbeda Onara, 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North East, Ibadan South East. Now, two issues. The first one is about the Oluyole local government, the federal constituents in Oluyole. There are people saying that Tolulope Akinyele did not win that election. And they are arguing, and they are saying that someone else who won that election, in fact, they mentioned a name, that he won the election, but this is what the party released. Then the other one was agitation against Akin Alabi as well, you know, the Egbeda and the Onuara factor. Some are saying that it should be the turn of Onuara, that Egbeda had gone three times, and that he had gone more than once, and then Onuara should be having this. But you see, all of these arguments are there. But this video that people are also sharing is important.
1: The counting.
0: Yes, also very important. Mm-hmm. At that election, we saw how people were showing us different levels of counting.
1: I mean, I learned
0: What did you learn?
1: And learn new ways to count.
0: Now. How can you say you learned that?
1: Maybe our knowledge has not been updated about how to count.
0: Okay, so I hope Samida can help us put the video up. This happened, and then we saw people making this kind of counting. And
1: you need to go on Facebook.
0: Yes, if you go to our Facebook fan page, you are going to see this style of counting right there. And when you see, I'm going to play it, and we're going to now discuss the implication. Let me play this first one here. Just come.
1: Basically, while we're trying to play that audio, don't let us also forget that five governorship aspirants of the All Progressives Congress in Oyo State have also condemned the conduct of the party's House of Reps primary election that was held on Saturday. And not forgetting the fact that even the House of Reps primary had to be postponed in itself. It was supposed to be on Friday, it was postponed to Saturday. And they described the exercise as flawed, divisive, lacking in democratic credibility. And those aspirants made their position known in a communique that was released, and they were gently talking, and the communique was jointly signed by Rauf Aderemi Olaniyan, Musibao Ashanike, Akeem Agbaje, Ololade Bakare, Oyedele Alao, and the aspirant alleged that the primaries were characterized by intimidation, disenfranchisement of party members, arbitrary disqualification of aspirants, and fabrication of results in some constituency where elections allegedly did not hold. And talking about fabrication of election results, that can also be insinuated by the video that we're trying to play now. Please listen to the video of counting.
0: From 801 to 900.
1: New way of counting. There was a video that I saw that the person was holding the person and counted up to 10 before moving to the next person and continue counting.
0: This is another one.
2: 1, 12, 40, 100, 102, 201, 304, 401, 502, 503, 508, 800, 1000. 1000, 101. Okay, where are you, Mama? Okay, 101. 1001.
0: I mean, just imagine.
1: These are the issues.
0: Just imagine that. And anyway, we're supposed to go for a break.
1: Daylight robbery.
0: Now, but some people are talking on Facebook and very interesting comments there. You know,
1: rice and egusi, Abi.
0: Egusi is best for rice, show. And then Miracle says, good morning, Mr. Luachan, Madam Ibuku. Mr. Luachan, white rice and egusi soup is heavenly. You are really missing out if you have not tasted that combo. Okay. Thank you for the advisory. All right. Thank you. But so now, the question for me, Ibuku, on a more serious note, is if indeed this is how APC conducted its
1: primary. How credible.
0: Yeah. And what kind of people are we projecting ourselves to be? Now, if this is how they handle their own primaries.
1: Yes, because we're talking about internal democracy, not even contesting against other parties in itself.
0: So
1: yes.
0: If within your party, you are rigging the election against each other. And then there are other people agitating. In Oyo, you have people saying that they're not happy with the senator, Yunus Akintunde, and saying they don't want him again. And some are saying that they want him. That contestation. And they said, the chairman from that part said that they've been instructed to work for certain people.
1: I love the fact that you went to that instruction part. Because now, it comes back to what this says about democracy in itself. Because we've talked about how some people are not even eager to go vote because they believe that it might not be a reflection of the wish of Nigerians, thereby getting themselves disenfranchised in itself. But then bringing it to the APC primary that went down and the allegations of imposition, godfatherism, and the decision being made already before the election and not even reflecting the wish of the party members in itself. And the question would be really, what does this say about the coming election, the 2027 election in itself?
0: Right. So for us, we want to ask you what you have seen, what you have heard about the primaries and the APC so far. Are you impressed? Does that trigger hope in you that we can get credible election, that we can get the wish of the people, on the ballot, and at the end of the day, the result will amount to the will of the people?
1: I mean, when you can clearly see less than 20 people on a queue,
0: and then you're seeing
1: and 1, somebody 000, saying 1,001.
0: What do you think? Go for Facebook and be with us there. Stay with us. Don't go away. We'll go for a break now.
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0: so much for being there with us. We appreciate you for coming online. Please, to come and let's have this discussion. The question this morning is that, going by what you have seen concerning the primaries that APC had conducted in the last few days, especially from Saturday up until yesterday, what are your impressions about it? What does it say about how we are handling our elections? Mm-hmm. The primary elections within the party,
1: mm-hmm.
0: And what does it say about our integrity,
1: mm-hmm.
0: Our internal democracy? What does it say about us?
2: And even the electoral system in itself, what does it say about it? Let's start taking calls.
0: 0706-949-3000. Let's have your thought here. Hello, good morning.
3: Hello.
2: Good morning.
0: Good morning.
3: Good
0: morning, sir.
3: This is Dara from Maybrook.
2: Welcome.
3: Yeah, so, when I saw those videos online, they were very strange. You were seeing individuals who were carrying videos and that feeling themselves committing crime. Some people I think police should pick them up. If those videos are real, because I don't know if it's really real, maybe some people who are just there keep. I don't believe it's real, to be honest. Because if that is real, then I don't understand where this country is going. That means we have individuals, who don't even care about, the consequences of their actions. They believe they can do whatever they can, and nobody can do anything. Personally, I don't want to believe it's real, to be honest. Yeah, I believe in itself, it's just a group of people just enjoying themselves. All people are curious for election. I'm serious now. Because if that is true, then it's absolutely ridiculous. That's just what I have to say. Thank you.
0: Thank you very much. That's mm-hmm. what Ibuku also said, earlier. But the truth is, we've seen it. And it's a reflection of what is happening in our political scene. Hello, good morning.
3: Hello, good morning.
0: Good morning, sir.
3: Thank you, good morning. Only I share. The man can't say to me, don't believe in democracy. It is gatekeeper and super gatekeeper that is in place. I became a lawyer, may not know. Only I share. MCL EPS, not 2 thirds. In politics, 1 plus 1 is not true. It may be 2022 or 2022. Then fabrication of lies in position. One tell the people that want the out of it. That's the people they want, the gatekeeper ones. That's why they are doing their bid. Oh, actually, I have to discuss with you. When the fire is sitting over, the other way, the holding thing. If you only know that here was the fact is, only when you have his own candidates and the candidates of you mention you actually the next project. That's it. Now, some guys that has been in that position for 15-20 years, they are not been promoted. Some have been 4 or 5 years that have been promoted. That's what gatekeeper wants. But it's not good for people. It's not good for us. It will not give us good development. It is great that I rules the world. And the life, God bless you.
2: God bless you too. Thank you for rounding it up that way.
0: Who are these gatekeepers that he's talking about? Do they have names? I'm just saying that what the noise around these primaries, the agitations against these primaries, does it give you hope that we'll be able to conduct a credible election? Or that the will of the people will prevail in our elections. If from Oluyole, people are saying that Shadipo did not win, and that Wangbola Gade won the election, but all of a sudden we saw Shadipo's name on the list. Or they're saying that Akinla Abi should not be running, it should be for Onuara. And then you have all of this. Hello, good morning. Thank you for joining us.
3: Good morning.
2: Good morning.
3: Good morning, Auntie Boku. Good morning.
2: Good morning, sir.
3: My name is Dapo.
0: Welcome to Dapo.
3: I was just laughing talking about the soup this morning. I don't know. I mean, I don't know how to cook soup. about the counting. That is the disadvantage of indirect. I mean, direct. Direct primary. When we are doing direct primary to pick a candidate, you know, there are a lot of magu. People thought indirect has a lot of irregularity, but indirect is better. When you are talking about direct primary, that's how you can see that kind of counting. Because a lot of people lining up, and some people will want to favor their own candidate. So that is why I said that counting is as a result of the direct primary that they are applying now. Then another thing I want to say is that Adjoa Fair did not win that election. Though I favor him because he gave us a former. When we want to talk of the recounting, he did not win. And Akintunde,
0: what's the evidence that he did not win the election?
3: Okay, let me finish what I want to say. Senator Akintunde, we don't want Senator Akintunde come and see our road at Leyo. He facilitated that road for us. It has come to a dead trap. I think we are still going to protest concerning Akintunde claim in that case. We don't want him. Thank you.
2: That's your opinion.
0: You know,
2: thank
0: I asked
2: you.
0: For evidence. Actually, you know, I was playing a video for Ibuku earlier this morning, you know, on, you know, Dr. Yunus Akintunde. But I'll play it again. I'm coming. Let's listen to this person. Hello, good morning.
1: Hello, good morning. How are you?
0: Good morning.
1: And my sister is here.
2: Your sister is
1: and our team listener.
0: That's Ibuku in the studio.
1: The man to the man.
2: Welcome.
1: Matthew. Baba Tunde. You see, the issue is, especially the last caller, we're just judging what we ought to say. What do we think about what concerns? You know, a lot of us, we come on board and we found things this party as progressing. I agree with some people that this progress that we found them to be was in the past. But currently, they are not progressive, but they are according to the progressive. Now, everyone's trying to of here. I think they could only do this to their own party. When it comes to general election, I want to encourage people to come out, troop out, vote that man or woman you wanted. Pay for your vote to be counted. And let's see if I never have the audacity and the cause to change what you did. It is when we don't come out that all of these shenanigans that you see playing out in their primaries that will play the opponent. But when we come out and we try to defend our vote, they will have no choice than announce those that won. But you see, this is very unfortunate. If you look at the party, even from those who are even really now, look at that party for instance. Even with the baggage on him, he still emerged and also emerged the Senate president. Only Omar Agege came into a National Assembly, took a mace and went to it, and that person still made him the deputy Senate president. And lastly,
0: there was no court that convicted him of taking the mace. Just put allegedly there, so we are not committing a crime.
1: Mm-hmm. Hello.
0: Hello, yes.
1: Hello, and lastly, look at what transpired.
0: Come on radio, please. Thank you.
1: Okay, yeah, Bello. It's very unfortunate. I pray that God will sensitize our minds as people and stop swallowing this bait of deception that most of these politicians are bringing to us. Stop using ethnicity, religion, and party meaning to actually, discuss national issue. I pray God will help us in Jesus. Thank you for this opportunity.
0: Thank you very
2: much.
0: Thank you. I see you there. Hello, good morning.
2: Good morning.
4: Good morning, Chairman.
0: Good morning, sir.
4: This is Kola Ilori.
0: Welcome, sir.
4: On the issue of a primary or internal democracy within parties, it's all over the parties. No party is accepted. As last caller, we know which it belongs to. Saying these, they are not progressive. Which one is progressive among them? Politician in Nigeria will always be politician. But if you want our country to be great, we as a citizen, we are the one that have a lot to do. We should stop collecting money from them, and we should decide who we want. And then on the part of the government, they should please allow e-voting. So that someone like me, you, and other doctor, security men, and those who are on an essential service on that voting day will be able to vote to determine our future. Thank you.
0: Thank you very much.
2: Thank you. Let's hello. Take some. Okay.
0: Good morning, sir.
1: Hello, Baba. Mr. Wayami,
0: welcome.
1: But I watched video yesterday. I thought it was a kangaroo. But now that you have confirmed me. Now, what do you expect to happen in 2027 at the general election? Even if these people win the election, what will they do with the government? Now that they are leaking among themselves, what will they do at the end of the day? That's the politician for you. And when you have to have a future in Nigeria, the democracy, or democracy, it's unfortunate you have set us in this situation. And I am not a bastard. So, as far as I'm concerned, there's no democracy for now. Maybe in the future. Good morning.
2: A song was coming to my mind while he was speaking, but I'm not going to sing that song. Okay. Miracle Yeguanabari says, good morning, Mr. Oluwaseyi and Madam Ibukun. White Rice and, okay, you've taken that. Akunwata Chima says, aren't there better ways of conducting this election instead of this childish counting? When my children heard the counting, they asked me if that's how adults count.
0: Ha,
2: I can imagine kids asking that, really.
0: Yeah, we got where I was actually on. During the June 12 election, which MQ01, the option A4 was introduced to reduce rigging to its barest minimum. But the near success syndrome of this action is now what we see with the APC primaries. Countings are fraudulent, and the funny part is that those counted always go back to line up for counting again. Where is the honesty in this, and why are we just corrupt minded in anything we do in this country? So where do we go from here?
2: Omageshin Colin says, while we are clamoring for state police, we should not forget that we need local government, local police more. Any governor that opposes local government autonomy must be thrown into the dustbin of history. They do not deserve to govern in a modern era. The daylight robbery our governors are doing to local government is no longer acceptable.
0: Hello, good morning.
1: Hello, good morning.
0: Good morning.
2: Good morning.
1: This is Oluwa Tomisin Jasinabi, not Tomisin Jasinagwara.
0: Welcome, Oluwa
1: Tomisin. We don't have political parties in Nigeria. We just have people that want to run personality. Among all of PDP, APC, nation. Which one is better? No one. So, I want to ask one question. What is the part of INEC in this primary debate? Is it to observe, or they can have their own take out of it?
0: It's internal affairs.
1: Especially in that only your local government.
0: It's internal democracy, it's internal part, affair of the party. But what can happen is that I guess someone who participated in that election can actually go to court and contest the outcome of the election. Now, this is where difficulty is. Was there ballot paper, you know, where is the result sheet, who counted it, how did the process go?
1: Because at first, we see that that Bola Gade win. In the night, we last see Tolu Sadipe on your Facebook, thanking people. Down.
2: Mm-hmm. All right. We're due for a commercial break.
0: You can hear frustration.
2: Oh, I heard it
0: in his expression.
2: Yeah,
0: because that story is still out there.
2: Yeah,
0: people said that Bola Gade won the election, and that was the discussion. That was the people said after the election. But before evening that night, we heard Chadikwe, you know, thanking people, like he said. And then her name came up in the list released by the party. Mm. And so you wonder, where is the result? How transparent was that? That was primary. What I was asking. How transparent was that primary election? Mm-hmm. And how can we trust the result of the rest of them?
2: Yeah.
0: You know, how?
2: If you cannot handle the internal one democratically.
0: Well, we'll take a break and return. Please do stay with us.
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0: share salami. 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
0: 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Ilaya don't land up with a gift ram, with a

0: For you, I am a Darovitz woman.
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10: Thank you for being there and welcome back. It's for us to just be ready to go. Well, we looked at the wave of controversies trailing the ongoing All Progressives Congress APC primaries across the country. And this has heightened fears that the APC may be heading into 2027 general elections deeply divided, and widespread allegations of imposition, violence, manipulations, and we might be expecting looming litigations. The House of Reps and Senate primaries conducted on Saturday and Monday exposed a lot of cracks within the party. No fewer than 26 serving members of the House of Reps lost their tickets under controversial circumstances. Mm-hmm. And you think they would be quiet?
11: And then there was the pattern of sitting governors
10: winning more. To go into Senate.
11: Yes, so, and it was reflected in this primary as well.
10: Now, Abiodun of Ogun State.
11: Yes, won over Gbenga Daniel, among other former governors as well. I'm just talking about the state being used as instrument to win certain elections.
10: Abatunde
11: Oyeromi says, Shewoma Kyola and Ibukunluwa, 81, 200, 201, 300. Oh, the comments went off. Do you have it?
10: I think I saw it earlier. Let me see.
11: It jumped up.
10: I think I know where I could find it.
11: Okay, 300. Yes. How on earth will such person be sincere if she eventually become a lawmaker? Because she came in through a rigging and manipulative process. I believe Nigeria will get it one day.
10: Okay, and for those who were talking about the insurgency, Omade Adekunle says, it is unfortunate that the insurgency is spreading to some southern state due to a failure to implement state police and invest in modern technology to track terrorists. I urge citizens to remain vigilant and report any security threats to suspicious activity through the Oyo State toll-free emergency number 615.
11: Oluwalashe Adetola says the attack on three schools in Oyo State is a tragic reminder of the growing security challenges facing our nation. Schools must remain safe havens for children and teachers. I urge security agencies to ensure the safe rescue of all victims and bring the perpetrators to justice. Government at all levels should invest more in security, intelligence, and technology to prevent such incidents from happening again.
10: And thank you, everyone, for being there. Adorunke Akuredola, thank you also for making comment on the concerned kidnapped students and teachers in the state.
11: Well, we have to go.
10: We have to go now. My name is Oluwase Omuakinola. Nigerian survive. Good morning.
11: A big amen to that. I am Ibukunluwa Olagunje. Good morning.
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0: 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It's tasty, creamy, and satisfying. 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
1: 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Indomie Heroes Awards 18th edition, celebrating Nigeria's unsung heroes.
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Even in Niger, that hot pounded yam and soup can wait because a penalty is about to be taken. 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Sleep can wait. The FIFA World Cup 2026 starts June 11th to July 19th. 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

0: I'm still angry and very, very unhappy. I have been particularly hit by what happened last week Friday at Oriere local government area of Oyo State, where three schools were invaded by gunmen, leading to the abduction of teachers and students. Teachers, for that matter. Dear listener, while I do not wish to repeat what you have already been told or what you've already read or seen online, please permit me to, on behalf of management of both Splash 105.5 FM and Parrot Extra Media Network, commiserate with the families of those who lost their lives, especially the teacher who was brutally murdered, beheaded. Can you imagine? Mr. Michael Oyedokun. May his soul rest in peace. Well, as far as I'm concerned, there are so many questions I wish to ask, but the pressure on me is just too much. And that is the way we are. And I want to say it to our politicians out there. Whatever I say on this program today, I beg you in the name of God, don't misinterpret and don't go and be doing cho-cho-cho. I will not use that word. Don't go and just twist. We are human beings. And we know that the Yoruba man sort of walk away. Whenever there is smoke, or there is smoke, that must have been fire somewhere. Unjorawon. Matuntun so, that is the way we are. What is happening to us as a community, as a society, is a reflection of who we are. Desmond, who are we? It's a reflection of the kind of people we are. We must not run away from that fact. I agree that the government has its own portion of blame. But who are we? What do we stand for? As I said, the government is having its own portion of the problem to share, and the responsibilities or the action and inaction of the government is there. But I would just say there, the issue of the much talked about surveillance aircrafts, supposedly, well, that's supposed to have been acquired by His Excellency Engineer Seyi Makinde's government. He already said they are being assembled in Lagos and that they will be operational in the next couple of weeks, maybe June. I know God will be with His Excellency and things will work along that line. You see, over the weekend, I was listening to a particular radio station where a prominent traditional chief here in Ibadan was saying that vigilantes are not being taken care of by the government of Engineer Seyi Makinde, and that they needed vehicles and other perks, other things. I'm sure you understand. Of course, incentives to go into the bush to perform wonders. He said they would be able to perform wonders if they treated them well, or if they treat them well. Good. I laugh too, because we are who we are. Who are we? What are we doing? What's our problem? Because I will repeat it. The government has its own portion of the blame, and that is what we must always acknowledge. And the government should acknowledge it too. But then, who we are is always reflecting and looking us right in our face. In our faces like this, who we are, who are you? What are you doing in your own office? Let me just come to this point. Did His Excellency Engineer Seyi Makinde, did he not give out vehicles to security agencies? Did he not give out vehicles to them over the years? Let me attempt to remind us. Since assuming office in 2019, Governor Makinde has approved or distributed vehicles to security personnel and agencies in Oyo State on multiple occasions. Desmond, are you with me? On multiple occasions that he has given out vehicles. 2019, he approved and gave out 100 vehicles to security agencies, 100 care cars. We all saw them, Abby? Desmond? 2020, he donated 25 operational vehicles equipped with communication gadgets to security agencies, including the Swift Response Squad, SRS, and Operation Burst. As a matter of fact, I was there on that day that particular event was taking place. 2021 and 2022, the governor again distributed additional 100 operational vehicles to Amotekun and others. Then in 2024, in January, the governor handed over another batch of about 100 patrol vehicles to the police, army, customs, correctional service, immigration, Operation Burst, Amotekun, NDLEA, OTMA, and other agencies. That same year, 2024, additional vehicles, 50, were given out. Overall, I can say publicly available reports indicate that Governor Makinde has facilitated the purchase of or distribution of security vehicles at least 5 major times since becoming governor. And here we are talking about well over 300 vehicles in total for police, Amotekun, and others. So the question today is, where are these vehicles? Pay a visit to a typical police station or police formation or Amotekun office. Count the number of these vehicles that are still roadworthy, that are still on the road. Count them. Who are we? What kind of people are we? The governor will not drive the cars. People are, well, you are talking about maintenance. There are ways they can do it that the vehicles will be there. And oh, God. Well, do we have reasons to even blame it? We should blame ourselves. Who are we? We should ask ourselves questions. Don't we have vehicles at home that we maintain for 5 years, 10 years? Honorable, you are here. Don't we have vehicles that we maintain? God. Well, it's... Let me just... I've said enough. Come for. It's another great opportunity to be here to entertain us and to welcome you to another episode of your favorite magazine radio show, Parrot Extra on radio. Yeah. On Splash 105.5 FM. Felele here in the city of Ibadan, the capital city of Oyo State. Thank you very much for tuning in. We need to move as fast as possible today. We have so much to do. Our guest is powerfully here seated beside me. Thanks. Adigboyega Kukola. Desmond. Ogami. 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Tundolawu. God bless you. Shenwa Kiola. Kush on social media. Hey, I salute you. God bless you all. I appreciate all of you. Our people from Parrot Extra Media Network. Hey, this one. Okay. I salute everybody. Good morning, Ibadan. Good day everywhere you are listening or watching me. I'm trying to just get into the tune myself up to be able to run this radio show because I'm still not to... Oh, goddamn. Okay. Everybody listening to me, I salute you. I thank you for taking time to just listen and watch us. Desmond, thank you. My name is Olayinka Agbola, but a lot of people call me Mr. Parrot.
1: Thank
0: today is the 19th day in the month of May, year 2026. Thank you very much for being with us on the radio show. Now, our weekly snippet. Dear listener, please make it a duty to be kind to your family. Be good to your friends. Comfort. Put a smile on at least a person's face every day. Let people have reason or reasons to say, God bless you to you, and goodness shall follow you too. Try it. It works. Yes. I've not forgotten, the videos we promised on my birthday 2 weeks ago. 15 days ago, Abi, 15, Dogun, that we will give them something. Somebody said we should give them 50,000. Widows, we must do it now. Desmond, number one, we mark, see. Widows, 50, okay, I can't have 20,000, see. Odi, oh, like, pay me J. The Robin, and to Funwa, Abi, make J. Lobini now. Mess on lock only.
1: Igungo mari fa si.
0: 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Who are we? E ma paro wo to ba nse widow to ba pere en widow. Tori pe o fe gba tasore lowo wa. Iwo lo sore
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0: 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She, I want to come a doctor. Well, our genuinely honorable guest is fondly called Mr. Integrity, and he's representing Ibadan Northeast Constituency 1 in the Oyo State House of Assembly. As I said earlier, really, Dr. Abiodun Babalola is a man with a proper degree, postgraduate degree, doctorate degree in energy study from the great University of Ibadan. You're welcome to the show, sir.
1: Thank you, sir.
0: Come on, you're a king, Pedi. I see you. I'm a king. I'm a king. I'm a king. I'm a king. I'm a king. I'm a king. I'm a king. I'm a king. I'm a king. I'm a king. I'm a king. I'm a king. I'm a king. I'm a king. Oya kia kia kia tare che. Desmond, number one, 0706-949-3000. 0706-949-3000. 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
0: 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being here with us this is your second time on this show honorable you were with us on Tuesday December 10 year 2024 since that time a lot of water has passed under the political bridge of Nigeria and Oyo State in particular yes I know this is not why you are here but we cannot pretend that things are well what is your take on the recent invasion and abduction of teachers and students in Oyo, at Olurire local government and the dastardly beheading of that teacher, Mr. Oyedokun. How did you feel? You are a lawmaker and you are also an intellectual. Please, let's hear your take.
1: Thank you, sir. It's my pleasure to be here. And I think it's appear that the whole state or the whole Nigeria is on a very low mood at the moment, especially if anybody watched the gory sights of when that mathematics teacher was
0: mathematics teacher.
1: Yeah, so he actually went to the school to be able to shape the mindset of the future, but unfortunately he couldn't come back home. I don't know if we also saw some of the thing that happened to the children yesterday. I saw particular clips that they put fuel inside a keg, a rubber keg. They folded the children hand to the back. You know, it's raining some days ago. They slept outside. They covered their eyes, and the metal rubber they are putting it at the back of the tender skin
0: of the children. I didn't see that one.
1: I saw that today. And basically, if one look at the basic responsibility of leaders, it's for security and welfare of the people. So,
0: security
1: by that
0: welfare.
1: Standard, it's a failure of the leadership.
0: By all standards. In every way you want to look at it.
1: By all standards, it's a failure of the leadership. Well, I think there are some breed of politicians that need to challenge the status quo.
0: We need to challenge the status quo.
1: See the thing the way it is.
0: Who are we?
1: Yes. Because I am just trying to imagine, let's see, it's one of our leaders' children that were in that situation. Is one of our leaders' brothers that was slaughtered. I think one of the things we would have done is to cry to the international community, deploy all the necessary security means in the world that can use to rescue those people. I think that's the what they would do. And I think that is what they should do.
0: That's what they should
1: for average Nigerian. It's a very serious security challenge.
0: It's a very serious security challenge. Yeah. We will still come back to discuss this. We need to go on this very short break. And when we come back, Honorable Dr. Abiodun Babalola will still be with me by the grace of God. And we will still talk a lot about this. Don't go anywhere.
4: Chai, my head, oh. Oga landlord. Why you dey shake like ceiling fan? Eh? My village people don't come again, oh. Ah, this one with your body hot so. You don't do test?
5: Yes, see result, oh.
4: Oga landlord, no be your village people, oh. Na malaria. You need Luta. Luta na better medicine. We dey knock down malaria. Oya see am. Take am.
5: 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I don't dey can't pay.
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1: Europa League Final, May 16. 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

0: Yeah, welcome back to the show. It's still Parrot Extra on Radio. It's me, Dan. Adupe Tengbowa. Honorable, one, Nikawa, Tolita, Paleto, Alemara, Kiwan, Pimba, Honorable, Sadiq Razak, Ashawimi, Ahmirin, Karada,
1: Ashavin.
0: Ah, Aparadipo, Mukinyo, Efi Joko Yewasi. Honorable Said Ademola, PC. Thank you very much for accompanying the Honorable to the radio show. Are a motor show or pay me? Okay, you know. Thank you very much. So, Honorable Dr. Abiodun Babalola, no, she work with me. Ibadan, Northeast Constituency 1. At least I Google Timmy the memo. Honorable Timmy, and one while Benon showed you, once you were Padua. I found John for a Jumu to roar, Lurio or Toon Law or Amara, really local government, and schools in Timon. Oh, I shall finish. We just saw I shall finish you, my way to me. 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
0: mm-hmm.
1: How painful it is. Because I can't joke on the Catan analyze it.
0: No, the machine come and come. Got a nigger time when you walk by me.
1: Yeah.
0: You quick, kidney.
1: So you. I just came very by. Ni side the House of Assembly. Because on a bayo, ni side the House of Assembly.
0: Kawulatibe.
1: They are jacking cocos on any crime. Or any incident, don't need to say, well, insecurity is everywhere in the world.
0: Yes.
1: And in Katokan, you have to see Tiwan, Tiwanipi, and Toba commit the offense. Almost 80-90%, or certain people want money.
0: Yeah, right.
1: They could face the consequences.
0: Consequences, yeah.
1: So, problem, our name be by any. Most of the crime, time when you come, Tiwan commit, and at the end of the day, e ma gbe ojo fine nani
0: beni
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0: olopa ri won
1: no awon eyan ri won
0: ke
1: so olopa
0: awon ara ilu
1: e mo ni kilo tan fi pe oni pe ko si network
0: ara
1: se imagine immediately to soro yen nkan to wa so kan mi ni pe a kan we raise emotion ni House of Assembly to ensure pe network wa everywhere in the state. Because they may believe you pay a second insecurity prevention or the claim on life.
0: Benny.
1: As soon as we any
0: can be access,
1: yes. Access
0: a second loss.
1: Calling. At least your states have a toll-free emergency line 615. See you back at that time. Before can't too much that the crown territory, oh you can't arrest the situation. So in one of the things team we already lana ngba tan soro pelu colleague mi to wa la to ri honorable was pe therefore there must be a network everywhere in it for ease of passing message and some other thing that has to do with the with the insecurity. Now another way is this ti o pe atin kolongo local police state police all this while emi le so fun yin pe ti federal government ba ti fun wa ni aye yen
0: mm
1: obo kini yo reduce
0: a reduce
1: ene kan wa lori social media o n try lati accuse his excellency engineer Ṣèyí Mákindé en ko ake is a failure on so be dan ko ngba temi na dey mo so fun yin pe the primary objective of any leader is welfare and security so ko si be se le define leader oni challenge lori area yen
0: emi na so
1: now agodo tun wo capacity leader yen ni
0: yes
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0: government shalaye yen o
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0: agbara olohun
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0: ele ke mo ti ka gbo awon moto ti gomina ti gbe fa won
1: hundreds of
0: over 300
1: operational vehicles in fact me ti ru pe any governor in the history of this state
0: beni
1: to si ra
0: emi ri re
1: operational
0: ri re
1: but who are we amo tekun ti o wa nisin eh emi le so fun yin pe insecurity state yo ba wo si
0: ko ba wo ko ba wo yes I agree
1: in fact the same honorable was telling me yesterday pe awon ti won wonu gbo lo yin lo bayi awon local vigilante even despite the fact we are saying attack awon amotekun they are still going there
0: okay they are still
1: with
0: there.
1: The support of the police
0: okay
1: they are major I was asking how many he said almost 150 amotekun were there if not more than that
0: go video say media to wo ta awon amotekun ton sa pada wa pe ibon ta awon fifi yen ni you know
1: even na gbo be even na gbo
0: kila wa si bayi
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1: 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So also our teacher Nancy won ma reject
0: mathematics teacher ni Mr. Oyedo kun ko lo n foran ke won mathematics teacher de won ni gboro lati ri
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1: Progressive Movement.
0: Okay. Did you see this coming? Did it shock you?
1: No, you can shock people outside.
0: Okay. Inside us.
1: It wasn't a shock.
0: Okay. Yeah. You saw it coming?
1: Yeah. Not that I saw it far call me. But when he declare it, you know, when the competence in this competence is in place,
0: mm-hmm.
1: when integrity is in place,
0: mm-hmm.
1: when experience is in place, mm-hmm. then who is best fit?
0: Hmm.
1: If not that person that possess all those quality. So
0: to drive President Tinubu out of power.
1: Sir,
0: hmm?
1: You see, I don't know. Many of us, even the citizen of Oyo State, sees that. But we that are working with him, we see clearer.
0: Mm-hmm.
1: This is one person that he doesn't believe that there's something that is impossible.
0: Okay.
1: He's someone that has testosterone his capacity.
0: Okay.
1: In a micro-zoning area, sub-national in Oyo State. And he has been able to deliver.
0: Okay.
1: However, if that kind of person now said that he wanted to help the country, I think it's fit enough. You know, what we have before, when the governor retired, they retired to the National Assembly.
0: Mm.
1: And this man has been telling us in the open, in the secret, that he's not going to the Senate. In fact, I have a lot of friends that they have been arguing. I say, that's how past governors who have said it. They say they are not going back to. I said, this one that I know, he doesn't like to make a statement without fulfilling it. He has told us he is not going to the National Assembly. That if we see any of his let me quote one of his statements. That if you see any of his picture in this state contesting anything in the subnational, it's not him. So he has the capacity. He has the capacity to deliver.
0: He and has the capacity.
1: As a matter of fact, if he doesn't come out, you said, am I shocked? I'm not shocked. In fact, I will be shocked if he did not come out.
0: You will be shocked if he did not come out. Okay. I'm still talking and discussing with Honorable Dr. Abiodun Babalola, Ibadan Northeast Constituency, one legislator and is a member of the Oyo State House of Assembly, and we've been discussing so many things. We need to go on this really short break. Agboola, are you with me? Let's go. Emma Lobby Kankan or Rosin Bota, so Emma Lobby Kankan, Ambo.
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0: It's morning, and you feel the urge to rush off again. 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
1: Country people.

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0: Over 50 million naira, now we go the share to everybody we play puto. 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For the Ilaya cash party. 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This is layer. Now the first time we do this one. So what did you the wait now? Start to the play right now. 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Ilaya don't land up with a gift ram. 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
1: Yes, let's do it. Desmond, no time to check the time. We are almost... Honorable Dr. Abiodun Babalola, no, she was with me. By the Northeast constituency.
2: I want to do the second term.
1: A second term. So you want our people from Agugu, from
2: the Northeast.
1: Oh, yeah. Arimo from. Abi?
2: Ben.
1: Kaso wakwa pelu yin. Ben.
2: He say really mate.
1: Kukule mate si waju. Oh, yeah. Amon kate ti se te. Oh, yeah. Lele fi kai ka. Te. Ni mwa ba batuku yi kasare so.
2: Yes. So. Ti ya mwapwe. Ise wani House of Assembly. Kujo metalo.
1: Beni.
2: Representation na wun yin wani House of Assembly to make sure that we have a fair share of state resources.
1: Okay.
2: Number first, a project we have to defend. My people need more than other people. The second one is to make laws through bills and motion.
1: Okay.
2: And the third one is to do oversight function on the ministry, department, and agency.
1: Okay.
2: It's a Ujuben. So on motions, I can tell you, of course, a lot of people know most of the good motion I've made, like issue of a real estate extortion.
1: Okay.
2: I was the one that made the motion.
1: Okay.
2: And now it's gravitating to a bill.
1: Okay.
2: That needs government assent, governor's assent.
1: Okay.
2: I was the one that made a motion towards the reusable of textbooks.
1: Okay.
2: That most of these primary private schools now, they will tell the children that one little we wait here, one
1: county local.
2: So I was the one that made.
1: Oh yeah, here come.
2: The issue of tariff, cost, tariff, reflective tariff. IBDC, the mobile is unestimated. So I was the one that made that motion too.
1: Okay.
2: Even now make motion to say, hey, imagine if we local government 10 hectares of land. See on Kaluku my farm. Then own Joson Wabo. Then I'm not to enforce. I was the one that made.
1: So you want to film?
2: No, motion. Yeah, people take any motion. I need the assent.
1: Oh yeah, that. I'm not seeing you. Then I tell you what, personally. To congele pony. I tell you what, personally. To mark infrastructure.
2: Yeah. Of course, motiche. We distribute our empowerment item of to 64 pieces, ranging from sewing machine to hairdressing machine, grinding machines, and things. Because we won't cut more coca for you, because you can't talk about it. Ibadan call ni odo wa oje ore ta pe rin are mo mo wu mi te ba de be yen role igbe ma dudu ni last by that wole nsin ati se almost 340 solar light
1: lati se sibe
2: are 20 ti another one se ta fe mari
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1: gbogbo wa ka ke wa
2: mo fe ka believe pe government engineer Seyi Makinde is set out for people that be a series for the past 7 years. Then my organ is also going forward to buy for the office of Mr. President.
1: Okay.
2: I want us to move to rally around him.
1: Okay, to rally around
2: and
1: him.
2: And we'll promise that we're going to deliver.
1: You'll deliver. Mm. Thank you very much for being here on the show with us. We appreciate your being here. I'm sure another time when we invite you, you will be here with us. Thank you very much, sir. So before I go, let me just say happy birthday to Mrs. Adirunke Sikiru Adebayo Yawosiko. Happy birthday. Akim Owolabi of Kimsin. God bless you. Today, Ayoda. Happy birthday to all of you. For anything on this show that you want to let me know, please send a message to 005-500-1736. 005-500-1736. 500-505-500-1736. My name is Olayin Kagwa. Until next week, Tuesday, I say God bless Nigeria. God bless all of us. Next on Splash 105.5 FM is Talota with Olawale Amzat, Mr. Top Striker. 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

0: 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I am Ibukun Lua Olagunju. First, the news headlines. President Tinubu assures rescue of Oyo kidnapped victims, condemns killing of kidnapped teacher. Nigeria, United Arab Emirates deepen maritime security of cooperation in Gulf of Guinea. United Nations urges international community to scale up support for Congo over Ebola outbreak. Nigerian star hurdler Tobias Musso finishes third as America's Masai Russell breaks meet record. Now, the news in details. President Bola Tinubu has assured that all victims abducted during the attack on schools in Oyo State will be rescued, while condemning the reported killing of one of the kidnapped teachers. This was contained in a statement issued by a special advisor on information and strategy, Bayo Ononuga. Bandits invaded the community in Oriwe local government area of Oyo State last Friday, abducting staff, students, and pupils of Community Grammar School, Baptist Nursery and Primary School, and Early Primary School. According to the statement, security operatives are working around the clock to rescue the victims and apprehend the bandits and their collaborators within the community. Tinubu described the reported killing of one of the abducted teachers as barbaric and sympathized with Governor Seyi Makinde, the government, and the people of Oyo State over the incident. Meanwhile, teachers on Monday shut down classroom activities in Ogbomoso and staged a peaceful protest to the TESCOM office in the town over the kidnapping of students and teachers, which resulted in killing of one teacher. In related development, Governor Seyi Makinde of Oyo State has said that the state government was ready to listen to the demand of abductors of pupils, students and teachers kidnapped during the attacks on schools in Oriwe local government area in order to secure their safe release. Makinde stated this while addressing newsmen at his private residence in Kolapo Eshola Estate, Ibadan, on the kidnapping incident that occurred in Oriwe local government area. However, he noted that the state would never surrender to terrorism, assuring that all efforts are being intensified to ensure the victims return home unharmed. The governor disclosed that the state government had established an operational situation room at the Oyo State Police Command headquarters to coordinate rescue efforts and provide verified information to the public. Moving to other matters now, Nigeria and the United Arab Emirates, UAE, have reaffirmed their commitment to strengthening strategic maritime cooperation to enhance security and safeguard trade routes in the Gulf of Guinea. The Chief of Naval Staff, CNS, Vice Admiral Idi Abbas, stated this during a meeting with the UAE Ambassador to Nigeria, Salem Al-Shamsi. Abbas said the collaboration is focused on boosting maritime domain awareness, shipbuilding, naval technology transfer, and coordinated responses to transnational maritime threat. He identified piracy, crude oil theft, sea robbery, and other criminal activities as key threats requiring sustained international cooperation. The CNS said the Nigerian Navy remain committed to enhancing operational synergy with global partners to secure the Gulf of Guinea and protect critical maritime infrastructure. In his remarks, the UAE ambassador commended the Nigerian Navy for its operational strides in securing regional waters. Ahead of the June 20 governorship election in Ekiti State, local government workers in the state have promised to deliver not less than 200,000 votes to boost Governor Biodun Oyebanji's re-election. The local government workers disclosed this in Ado-Ekiti during an engagement with Governor Oyebanji at their secretariat in Ado-Ekiti, just as teachers in the state also adopted Oyebanji, the All Progressives Congress APC flag bearer, as their preferred candidate. Governor Ibanji used the opportunity of the interface to allay the fear of workers that second-term administration usually bring suffering for workers, also urging the council workers and teachers to use their massive vote to appreciate President Bola Tinubu.
1: We are doing it. Everything, fiscal project we are doing, we have not taken a dent in to fund it, because Mr. President has made adequate provision for every subnational to deliver on the social contracts that we sign with our people.
0: The state NULG president, Comrade Olusegun Olatunde, who reeled out various benefits reaped by union members and local government pensioners so far from Governor Ibanji administration, said the workers and the union leaders have resolved and concluded to give the governor not less than 200,000 votes.
2: Your Excellency, leadership is best judged by impact, and your administration has undoubtedly made positive impact in the lives of workers and citizens of this state. It is therefore not surprising that all the workers and union members are willing and prepared to reciprocate your good gestures.
0: You're listening to the 1 p.m. news on Splash 105.5 FM. Turning to the foreign scene now, the United Nations UN has called on the international community to urgently scale up support for both the Ebola response and the broader humanitarian response in the Democratic Republic of Congo, DRC. UN spokesperson Stephane Dujarric made the call in New York while briefing newsmen on the update of Ebola outbreak in the DRC and Uganda. According to Dujarric, the World Health Organization, WHO, says the Ebola outbreak in the DRC and Uganda constitute a public health emergency of international concern. He added that he highlighted the high risk of further spread and the likelihood that the outbreak may be larger than currently detected. UN peacekeeping colleagues on the ground have also reaffirmed their support to the authorities of the DRC, WHO, and all partners involved in the response to the Ebola virus disease outbreak. The government of Togo has announced the removal of visa requirement for nationals of all African countries traveling into the country for short stays. The announcement was made today in a statement issued by Togo's Ministry of Security via its official X handle. According to the statement, African nationals holding valid national passport will now be allowed to enter Togo without a visa for stays of up to 30 days. The ministry said the move was part of efforts to deepen African integration and promote mobility across the continent. The government, however, noted that travelers are still required to complete a travel declaration on the official government platform at least 24 hours before arrival in order to obtain a travel slip. And finally, the sport news for this afternoon. Nigerian hurdler Toby Amusan delivered an impressive performance at the Diamond League meeting, posting a season's best time of 12.41 seconds to finish third in the women's 100 meters hurdles. The event was won by American athlete Missy Russell, who produced a remarkable run of 12.25 seconds to set a new meet record and register the fastest time in the world this season, while Bahamas hurdler Devin Charlton claimed second place with a national record time of 12.38 seconds. Amusan's latest outing represents our fastest performance of the 2026 campaign and highlights our steady return to top competitive form following recent challenges. Her podium finish is expected to boost confidence ahead of upcoming global athletics championships, with signs that the former world champion is regaining momentum at a crucial stage of the season. And with that, we've come to the end of the news for this afternoon. But before we go, a recap of the news headlines. President Bola Tinubu has assured the rescue of Oyo kidnap victims and condemned the killing of a kidnapped teacher. Nigeria and the United Arab Emirates have deepened their maritime security cooperation in the Gulf of Guinea. Outside Nigeria, we told you that the United Nations has urged the international community to scale up their support for Congo over an Ebola outbreak. And from the world of sport, Nigerian star hurdler Toby Amusan has finished third as America's Mr. Russell broke the meet record. For more details on the news, you can visit our website on www.splashfm1055.com or simply follow us across all social media platforms, Facebook at SplashFM 105.5 Ibadan, X and Instagram at SplashFM 105.5. We have now come to the end of the news on Splash 105.5 FM, the integrity station and the best radio station in the southwest of the country. The news editor is Tunde Olawuwo, assisted by Babatunde Moronkeji. I am Ibukun Oluwa Olagunju. 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

0: share salamity. 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
1: Oh, Mama, what a pleasant surprise. You're welcome.
2: My daughter, I like the cheerfulness in your voice, especially after the fright Papa gave you. No thanks to diarrhea. Where is my grandson?
1: Left for school a few minutes ago.
2: Oh, so he's that strong enough to go back to school. I knew giving him ORS would do the magic and stop the purging. I even brought some more for you to keep in your stock.
1: Really? Thank you, Mama. The zinc tablets helped a great deal.
2: Zinc tablets?
1: Oh, yes. I gave the boy a fresh mixture of ORS as he was purging and zinc tablets for 10 days, which stopped the diarrhea quicker.
2: I see.
1: Mommy, yes. Baba,
2: okay.
3: Yes, Grandma. I only came back because I forgot my exercise book.
4: With diarrhea, ORS replaces the water lost, and zinc tablets for 10 days stops the diarrhea faster and makes children healthy. If symptoms persist, take your child to a hospital.

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7: BBC News with Emily Thomas. The WHO has sent 6 tons of medical supplies to the Democratic Republic of Congo as it continues to sound the alarm over the scale of the Ebola outbreak. This includes protective equipment for health workers as they scale up testing, surveillance, and contact tracing. Israel's far-right finance minister, Bezalel Smotrich, says he's been told that the International Criminal Court has requested an arrest warrant against him. Mr. Smotrich called the move a declaration of war and said he would fight back with a vengeance. Ireland's prime minister has condemned Israel for detaining a sister of the Irish president, among other activists, who said they were trying to bring aid to Gaza. Margaret Connolly was detained from a boat in a flotilla of pro-Gaza activists that Israeli forces intercepted near Cyprus on Monday. As President Putin flies into Beijing, China has denied reports that President Xi Jinping told Donald Trump last week that the Russian leader might yet regret invading Ukraine. A spokesman described the Financial Times article as entirely fabricated. A nationwide transport strike in Kenya, called to protest a hike in fuel prices, has been suspended for 1 week to allow for further negotiations between the government and transport operators. In an effort to curb crime, Thailand is drastically cutting the length of time tourists from more than 90 countries can stay without a visa. Police investigating a deadly fire at a block of flats in London 9 years ago say they will ask prosecutors to consider charging up to 57 individuals and 20 companies with criminal offences. 72 people died in the Grenfell Tower disaster. And the bodies of 2 Italians who drowned while scuba diving in an underwater cave in the Maldives have been brought to the surface. BBC News.
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1: Why?
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0: Okay, good afternoon and welcome to Talking Points on Splash FM. It's a Tuesday edition of the program and it's the 19th of May, 2026. My name is Michael Olatunbosun and I'm happy to be here again to essentially be your moderator on the program this afternoon. Okay, let's continue the conversation around the abduction in Oyo State, the Ahuru Esinle abduction, and different conversations arising from it. Okay, well, what do we know about these abductions and what can we do about it? Yesterday I started the conversation and it was essentially about Oyo State. Don't forget that abductions have been happening around the country. And recently, the terrorists or bandits, whatever name you like to give to them, had been gradually, subtly, making incursions on the southwest of Nigeria. I remember that before his passing, Arakunrin Akeredolu, the Ondo State governor at that time, had been making some noise about this. And then Kwara happened. The repeated abductions and so on in Kwara State happened. And it looked like it's just one of those things. And then it has almost become permanent as we speak. Yes. As we speak, there are some communities in Kwara that have been abandoned, that are now deserted. Okay, so what are we doing about this? That's the question I have for all of you. I mean, all of us, distinguished members of the audience this afternoon. It's calls for what you like to call a convocation. Yes. Or a congress. And so it beats me that when things like this happen, governments essentially always look or sound helpless. What are we going to do about this? Okay, let me quickly just read some stories relating to that matter. I'm reading from the Eagle Online this afternoon. Oyo School's abduction, 2-year-old listed among victims. And you have the full list. Ah. A 2-year-old toddler is among the 46 victims abducted by terrorists from Community High School, Ahuru Esinle, and Yawota Baptist Nursery and Primary School in Oyo State last Friday. Available information from community leaders indicated that a total of 46 persons, 7 teachers and 39 students were abducted. 4 motorcycles were also snatched from villagers. And it says that 3 from Yawota community and 1 from the high school. And details of the abducted teachers have the names expressed here. Okay, and okay, so we understand that one of them was killed. I mean, the teacher. Ah, okay. So you now have the students who were abducted. I'm going to because they're mainly minors. I'm going to leave out their names and just mention the age: 11 years, 8 years, 4 years, 16 years, 15 years, 14 years, 13 years, 7 years, 4 years, 2 years, 7 years, 3 years, 4 years, 8 years. Come on, 10, 12. 5, 6, and so on and so forth. So the one that breaks you is the toddler, the 2-year-old toddler. What's going on here? And how are we going to do this? What are we going to do about this? I understand that the government of Oyo State has been saying we are willing and open to conversation with the abductors. Okay. And we have just got there, haven't we? The kidnapping industry has become so big that governments are now applying non-kinetic. So for a lot of people, when you mention non-kinetic, it sounds good on the face value. Essentially, it means that you are not doing military-style engagement. You are essentially saying, calm down, let us talk. You know, when you say, calm down, let us talk, you are essentially negotiating from the position of weakness. Don't forget that you have civilians, vulnerable civilians indeed with these guys. So you need to calm down and talk to them. So the government is saying we are deploying kinetic, both kinetic and non-kinetic. Essentially, you know what that means when you hear that in the Nigerian sphere. Oyo abduction, outrage spreads after teacher's beheading. Tinubu vows rescue. I'd like to read this one too. Let's see. I'm reading again from the Punch this time around. It says, condemnations have continued to trail Friday's bandits' attack on three schools in Oriire, local government area of Oyo State, where about 30 students and teachers were kidnapped while two persons were killed. The attack, which occurred on May 16, saw armed bandits storm the community and abduct staff, students and pupils from three schools, Community Grammar School, you have Baptist Nursery and Primary School, and LA Primary School. Reasons or reactions to the incident particularly grew from condemnations to outrage, as a viral video on Monday showed one of the teachers held hostage being beheaded by the abductors. The victim was later identified as Michael Oyedokun, a mathematics teacher. Okay. And then questions have, you know, started streaming in. Yesterday on the program, myself and Femi Akinyosho, we talked about the aircraft purportedly or reportedly purchased by the government. I remember it was last year that Governor Seyi Makinde mentioned that, you know, to beef up security in the state, that the government was making a purchase of aircraft, you know, totaling about 7 billion naira or thereabouts. I remember the question we were asking on the program yesterday, where are the aircrafts? And the governor, you know, was speaking to the press yesterday, and he made certain clarification. Okay, if you accept it as clarification regarding that, maybe we should deal with it this moment. Okay, so the governor was responding to questions from journalists about it. I would like to play what the governor said here. Just listen now. It's still talking points on Splash FM.
1: The surveillance aircraft that arrived in the country, as of today, they are at the Nigerian Air Force hangar in Lagos, being reassembled. The manufacturer from China, they arrived in country about 3 days ago. They will... they should have about 2 weeks, roughly, you know, to finish their work. So I can say conclusively that those surveillance aircraft should be in operation on or before the end of June. However, you know, we were proactive. We wanted to be able to cover the borderline, you know, between Oyo State and Kwara, and also the international border between Oyo State and the Republic of Benin. But we didn't know this would happen at this stage. We didn't plan, you know, for the procurement of the aircraft, you know, having the mind that something like this will happen. However, the capability we now have, deployment, we have to wait until about end of June. Yeah, but if anybody is interested, we can always ask the Nigerian Air Force if you want to inspect it. We can arrange for you to go to the Nigerian Air Force based in Lagos to see the work that is going on right now.
0: All right, so you heard from the governor there. When he was asked about the surveillance aircraft, he said that the aircraft have arrived and they are the Nigeria Air Force base in Lagos. They are being assembled. That's the one big matter for me, being assembled. The aircraft have arrived, but they are being assembled. Okay, he's still talking points on Splash FM 105.5 here in the city of Ibadan. I remember that this matter was first mentioned in June of last year. I think it was when the governor went to the State House of Assembly to, address the assembly on, about that. So what do you make of this? Oh, that explanation is sufficient, right? Okay, let's now ask question. So what is now being done to get them back home? That's the question. What is most important is that we have these people return safely. You have the vulnerable here. Oh, wow. What's going on? That's the question, right? So while you are thinking about that, there was a conversation about insider information, and I thought to bring that to your reckoning. I'll do that as soon as I can track down the story about the insider. But while you are, ruminating regarding that, let me quickly read this one. Non-state actors in Sahel region possess 14 million firearms. According to Dan Bazar, Major General Dan Bazar, right? The former chief of army staff, they call them COAS, COAS, retired Lieutenant General Abdurrahman Dan Bazar, said that non-state actors in the Sahel region possess 14 million firearms. Dan Bazar, the Nigerian ambassador designate to China, made this known in an interview with the news agency of Nigeria. In an interview, in Abuja Tuesday, he said that out of the number, 11 million are within the stretch of West Africa towards Central Africa. He said that insecurity in Nigeria was a complex and regional problem that required a regional approach to address it. He added that the problem was not unique to Nigeria, adding that one of the major contributors to insecurity in the country and the Sahel region was the proliferation of firearms, and a partnership was therefore needed to fight it. Okay, so what kind of partnership do we need to forge to make this happen? I know that before the Muhammadu Buhari administration wrapped up, there was, this uproar that met the establishment of Amotekun by the Southwest states when the Attorney General at that time was vehemently opposed to it. And I know that there were battles rather than conversations about partnership. You will be thinking that a government that wanted to essentially solve insecurity problem will welcome all ideas, all options to beat the terrorists back home. But then, what do we have? Anyway, we now have collaborations between and among regions to make it happen. I know that your state government had also been talking about speaking to states that, on the borderline, Kwara and so on and so forth. The governor was speaking and was saying that we are even trying to engage with Benin Republic and so on and so forth. And then the other question would be, why do we have so much ungoverned spaces in this country? So you will begin to guess the Old Oyo National Park is as big as not being able to be governed or not open to being governed. Then terrorists and abductors will find solace there. Or in fact, they've made it a fortress. Or haven't they? I'm asking question and open to conversation this afternoon on the program Talking Points on Splash FM 105.5 here in the city of Ibadan. You like to talk to me, right? I'm open to conversation, just like I said. You know, my essential function this afternoon is to be the moderator. Let's talk on the program this afternoon. You can talk to me on Splash FM 105.5 Ibadan, on Facebook, streaming live there this moment. Watch me live and engage. Okay? And then you can talk to me on the phones. I'll open the phones in a moment. 0706-949-3000, 0701-447-5770, and 0809-155-1055. Those are the numbers, in case you'd like to join the conversation. We are here. Let's talk on the program. Okay, I have a caller here. Let's see who's here. Hello, good afternoon.
2: Good afternoon, Mike.
0: Good afternoon.
2: This traffic light.
0: Yes, sir.
2: In fact, I have to tell you that I'm seriously rejected. It isn't to know. And my spirits are down. Because I can't just explain what is happening in this region of the country right now. We now have a lot of sandy forests in Oyo State. And in our neighboring states of Kwara, Ekiti, Ondo, and Osun, this is very, very bad. And you know what, you know, saddens me most is that ordinary things around our insecurity issues have just been one and the same all along. You know, the president will just keep mute, keep quiet for as long as about a week, 2 weeks before voicing, and after voicing out, we say, well, I communicate with the people that are affected, and we are going to get those abducted, released in no time. And what we are going to find later is you know, everybody goes back to their normal business. My God, I don't know what to say again, because it is just like the lion is killing the children of the downtrodden. And what they are saying is that, oh, the lion is just keeping the city clean. And by the time the lion decides to kill one of their own children, it's like, abomination. That is the situation we find ourselves in this country now. Michael, please, I don't know. Well, God is going to make part of this problem and problem.
0: Thank you very much, sir. Thank you very much for calling, sir. Well, okay, it's still talking points on Splash FM 105.5. Hello, good afternoon.
3: Good afternoon, Mr. Mike.
0: Good afternoon. Bosse, right?
3: Yes, sir. I'm Bosse from Ibadan.
0: Yes, please.
3: Well done, sir.
0: Yeah.
3: On this issue of a kidnapping that happened at Uriri on Friday, I commiserate with the families involved, and I pray such will not happen in Oyo State again.
0: Amen.
3: But I still want this opportunity to urge all government, state, federal, and local government, they should not relent in the good performance they've been doing, especially the security agencies of the state. Because it is obvious that this thing is not just the national issue anymore. And the terrorists have now concentrated more on Oyo State. But God will distract them and, in fact, put an end to this issue completely in the state. But while we are working on that, including with the masses as well, we should also try to be each other's brother's keeper in a time like this. When we see something suspicious, we should please pick up on time. Yes, and the government should not relent in doing whatever they can do to please ensure that these people are returned back to the society.
0: All right.
3: Thank you.
0: Thank you very much. Okay, and you know, while you are thinking about, okay, so let's attend to this call. Hello, good afternoon.
4: Hello, good afternoon.
0: Good afternoon, sir.
4: Hello.
0: Hello? Hello, I'm here. Good afternoon. What's the name?
4: I'm Oshaola Olufemoli Ferruge.
0: Mr. Oshaola, right?
4: Olaolu.
0: Okay, Olaolu. Yes, sir.
4: I want to give you kudos for a job well done that you are doing.
0: Thank you very much.
4: What I want to say is this. The so-called governance pieces, does it belong to the federal government or the state government? Now, if it belongs to the state government, the state government should take charge and deploy the necessary facilities to map all those places. Number two, the people that were doing all sort of banditry and insurgency in this country, the former head of state, General Fela Abacha said, if there is any terrorism or kidnapping or any crime in the country, and the government are not eradicating within 6 months, that means the government of that day know everything about it. And kidnapping and banditry has become a lucrative business in Nigeria, as we are talking. And believe me sincerely, and the so-called service providers, the so-called MTN, Global, they should be all responsible for all these things. Because when these people were negotiating with the family of their doctors, they use their service network, they use their network to negotiate. What is happening? And now one day, God will deliver Nigeria, and as many people that are interested in doing this kind of business, the word of God will follow them.
0: All right.
4: God will deliver Nigeria.
0: All right. Thank you very much for calling. Okay, you'd like to talk to me, right? After this break, I'll take more calls. Essentially, I have questions that are put to the table already. The governor has explained why the aircraft are delayed, right? Yes. And then he has also said that the government was open to conversations with the abductors. Oh, why not? And the question for me is, how much more time do we need? They were abducted on Friday. This is Tuesday. The longer they stay in the camps of these terrorists, you know what I mean. We need to have some conversation around it. And there are angles, different angles. And one of them is, why do we have so much ungoverned spaces, large swaths of land? You know, green forest, deep forests, ungoverned, uncovered by state. It's a big question, particularly in a state like Oyo State. You had the Kwara experience, where there are communities now that have been sacked, essentially deserted by the people. Big questions on the table for all of us. It's still Talking Points on Splash FM 105.5 this Tuesday, the 19th of May 2026. A commercial break, and I'll be back.
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0: share salamity. 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
1: Ilaya cash party.
0: Over 50 million naira. 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
1: Hey,
0: the Ilaya cash party. 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Remember, say if you never reach 18 years, make you no play on Ilaya Cashbot. Ilaya don't land up.

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0: Waiting in the wings is the mesmerizing defending champions, led by the Ballon d'Or winning Ousmane Dembele. The UEFA Champions League final that you hoped for is here. 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
11: 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A while ago, I told you that the Oyo State government, in fact, the governor, said that the government was open to listening to the abductors. I'm reading the story from the Western Mirror. It says, Oriri abduction, we're ready to listen to the abductors, but won't give in to terror in Oyo, says Makinde. A bit of that story. And then we'll go ahead and open the phone lines again. Oyo State Governor Seyi Makinde has declared that his administration would not surrender to terror following the abduction of students and teachers in Oriri local government area. He said the Oyo State government is nevertheless willing to listen to the grievances of the abductors if such dialogue would aid the swift and safe return of the victims. The governor made a declaration while briefing journalists in Ibadan on the security situation surrounding the abduction at a community secondary school in the area on Monday. recall that the governor had earlier on Sunday provided updates on the ongoing rescue efforts after a high-level security review meeting with security advisors and service commanders over the attack that occurred at Ahoro Esinle community in Orire local government area. According to the governor, he said the situation remained fluid and difficult as security operatives continue to coordinated operations aimed at securing the release of the abducted students and teachers. What do you make of this? All right, talk to me if you will. So this other story, it says no fresh bandit attack in Ogbomosho. Ajawa, Oyo Police says, vows to prosecute false alarmists. You must have been seeing videos, right, of people running, children running helter-skelter, saying that there's been another one. But the police have said, no, nothing of such is happening. The Oyo State Police Commander has dismissed reports of an alleged bandit attack in Ogbomosho and adjoining communities, describing the incident as a false alarm fueled by misinformation and unverified claims circulated among residents and students. In a statement on Tuesday, that is today, the police command said panic erupted across parts of Ogbomosho and nearby communities, including Ajawa town, following rumors that suspected armed bandits had invaded the area and attacked the vicinity of Ariago High School. According to the command, the rumors triggered fear among residents, prompting the immediate deployment of surveillance and patrol teams to assess the situation and forestall any possible breakdown of the law of law and order. The public relations officer, DSP Anyola Deolayinka, in the statement explained that security operatives who arrived at the school met with the principal, Mrs. Akambi Ruth, who disclosed that the alarm began after some students reported sighting unfamiliar individuals behind the school fence. So you get it, that yeah, you get it. So no cause for alarm. Calm down. That's what the government is saying to us here. Talk to me now. 0706-949-3000, 0701-447-5770, and 0809-155-1055. You can also join the conversation on Facebook. We're streaming live. Adekunle Adebayo, thank you for showing up on Facebook. 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That's the location on Facebook. Hello, good afternoon.
4: Hello, Mike.
11: SB.
4: That's my name.
11: Yes, sir.
4: Now, what does it take for safety aircraft? Does it take months or years?
11: Okay.
4: Number two, do we really need aircraft or drones and helicopters? And yes, that can went into action almost immediately before these people will move far from the point of where the incident happened. So it is very surprising. How many years does it take to purchase the aircraft? I don't know, maybe it's an airport out.
11: Well, thank you very much. I'm also lost for answers. Perhaps security experts will help us. Hello, good afternoon. Good afternoon.
8: Hey, this is Dr. Ken from Egypt.
11: Oh, Dr. Ken. Good to have you, sir.
8: Yeah. Wait. I think sometimes they go banditry, kidnappers, and school and men, ambulance men, they declared terrorists. I think there was a time like that. And so if that holds water, it means that these people are the enemies of state. And so all of us should face them, not only government. This thing is beyond government. If categories of people have been categorized as terrorists, as enemy of the state, I don't see reason why whenever an incident happens, the IG will drive down from Abuja to come and make a visit. Look at those, interior. Look at those border towns. What we have there is actually police post, not police station. So there are no places that people can run to report such an incident. So I would suggest that probably the government should look at it. If they are not ready to give us state police, can't they relocate most of those police stations
12: in the cities, to those interiors, to those borders, and if possible, let them recruit the locals, these young men in those localities. So when these people are coming and they see that there are firearms that can actually attack them, then they will run away. Instead of us staying in the city, wait for them to attack at the borders, and then the IG will come, and people will come. And when you get there, what you have there is actually police post and not police station. God will help Nigeria.
11: Thank you very much for calling, Dr. Ken. A commercial break, and I'll be back in a moment. It's still Talking Points on Splash FM.
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15: 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Oh, Sonia. My favorite Sonia Tomato Sachets gone. Oh, redodo. 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
8: All right, it's still Talking Points on Splash FM 105.5 here in the city of Ibadan. You'd like to talk to me. As I was saying, it's important for us to have a conversation about this matter. And I was asking the question, is the governor's explanation of the aircraft situation sufficient for you? Since June of last year, if we're buying surveillance aircraft, the question to ask is, how long does it take to deliver, even if they are manufacturing it or assembling it, afresh or new, whichever one you want to choose? It's a big question, right? Okay, so what would you say about this? The government has said that rescue operation is on course. The government has also said that we're very open to conversation with the abductors, but we're not going to be speaking from the point of weakness or allowing, terrorism or banditry to fester. So these are the conversations. If you'd like to talk to me, I'm open to conversation. On Facebook, we're streaming live. I said, Adekunle Adebayo, thank you. Samuel Temitope Akande, thank you, sir, for also watching on Facebook. You'd like to tell me what you think about these matters? Go to Facebook, Splash FM 105.5 Ibadan. That's the location. Let me know your thoughts. We still got some time to tackle some stories. Hello, good afternoon. Hello, good afternoon. Well. Okay, Sir Ken.
9: You see, any attack on the eastern Nigeria, southeast Nigeria, any attack on South Nigeria, any attack on Southwest Nigeria, Nigeria is finished. I'm telling you, take it from me, or either you take it or you leave it. And this is what I've been clamoring for this for many years. I asked the president, I asked again, Kanu, what is he doing in the north at the correctional center? Igboda came back to Nigeria. Instead of him to campaigning for what we are facing now, he said nobody should withstand the president 2027. No any opposition party for the president. Is it what are going to solve this problem that is comforting our nation?
8: All right.
9: Tribalism in the south here, our brothers. You put that one over there in the cell. And today, we are about to divide. How can we say, strangers, we attack us in the south, that we're supposed to unite one as a satanist, and a president trying to divide us together? If anything happens, are we going to let Southwest alone?
8: All right.
9: Are we going to be together with the brothers from the Southeast and South?
8: Saken.
9: President is dividing us all.
8: Oh, wow, really?
9: He must do something.
8: All right, thank you very much.
9: Before we get too late.
8: Thank you very much for calling, Saken. I was struggling to understand what you mean by the president is dividing us. So breaking news here in the Punch. EFCC arrests a convicted ex-power minister. You remember, former minister of power, Sally Maman, has been arrested. So it's done, right? So you remember he was convicted for 75 years in absentia just last week or thereabout, or the week before. So he's been arrested. So it's settled, right? Okay. Okay, so talk to me if you will. Still got time for a call, right? Just one call. So I have a caller here. Hello, good afternoon.
1: Good afternoon, sir.
8: Good afternoon.
1: This is Samuel Temitope.
8: Oh, you called eventually. So I saw you on Facebook.
1: Yes, I've been trying to call, but it wasn't coming in. Yeah. I guess there are a lot of people trying to reach out.
8: Yes,
1: I'm calling from Ogbomosho.
8: Yes, sir.
1: And I'm glad that the issue is on the news and you are taking it serious.
8: Yes, sir.
1: We appreciate that.
8: Thank you, sir.
1: But it's true there was pandemonium all over in Ogbomosho today.
8: Yeah, today, yes.
1: It was that way, and we needed to also run over, because we have our children all over our schools in Ogbomosho. We needed to run from one point to the other to pick them up.
8: Yeah.
1: But earlier, I don't know what you are discussing, because I'm watching on Facebook,
8: yeah.
1: But the issue, I mean, you earlier mentioned something. I don't know if you have passed that.
8: Yeah, the Oyo State Police Command said that it was false alarm.
1: It was. I must confirm to people it was false alarm, you know. But like Yoruba used to say, there's no one that would like to just take false alarm for granted any longer. And I must say this, that we needed to run from one location to the other to pick up our students, our children. Also, we have school in Ajawa area who were ordered, the school was ordered to close because we had that rumor as well, and we don't want to be responsible for the children. I mean, we don't have anything to do if anything eventually happened. But there's something you mentioned earlier, and that was that why do we have a lot of ungoverned territory?
8: Yes, that's the question.
1: In our country. But I'm telling you, Brother Olatunbosun, it's not only ungoverned territory. Even in the town here, there was no presence of police for about 5 kilometers as the pupils, the children, students were moving, running at helter-skelter. I can send you some of the personal videos. No presence of police to allay their fears, to say, okay, no worries, there's nothing going on, we are here. I mean, to say, okay, in case anything even happens, we are here to protect you. Nothing. I couldn't find any uniformed men. There were a lot of parents on the way, women, even at one of the schools, which I don't want to mention, a parent fainted, a woman fainted. Because of the panic, she was disturbed. She wanted to see her child. She got inside the school gate and fainted. I mean, maybe for high blood pressure reasons.
8: I understand that.
1: It's not, the issue is not only about ungoverned territory. Even where we think there's, we have the uniformed men in town, I could not cite anyone. It looks as if everybody just vanished.
8: All right. Thank you very much for your observation. So we will be using this medium to also call for more reinforcements. Thank you for calling, sir. And I have to go. Ayolua Ladele, you are shouting at me. You said I failed to play or mention that part. Indeed, you just joined the program and you are querying me. I played the audio of the governor, where the governor said that if anybody wanted to inspect the aircraft at the Air Naval Base or Air Force Base in Lagos, they could. You see, you shouldn't just come on air and attack people if you don't have the full story. Ayolua Ladele, I think I need to call you to order on this matter. All right. I hope you got it. Thank you very much for listening on the program this afternoon. Let's do this business again Thursday. My name is Michael Olatunbosun. I'd like to ask you to do everything within your power to make this nation better. Please don't dump refuse in the waterways.
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0: Thank you for joining us on the Butter News Update, and this is where we bring you up to speed on events happening in and around the Ibadan metropolis. I am Kenneth Agwije. Governor Seyi Makinde of Oyo State has said the government was ready to listen to the demands of abductors of pupils, students and teachers kidnapped during attacks on schools in the Orire local government area in order to secure their safe release. Makinde stated this while addressing journalists at his private residence in Kola Boishola Estate, Ibadan, on the kidnapping incident that occurred in the Ahoro Eshiele community in Orire local government area. However, he said the state will never surrender to terrorism, assuring that all efforts were being intensified to ensure the victims returned home unharmed. According to the governor, it has been confirmed that at the community secondary school, 7 students were abducted, while at the First Baptist Primary and Nursery School, 18 children were abducted alongside 7 teachers, although unfortunately, one of them was killed. Makinde described the situation as fluid and difficult, noting that security operatives were still carrying out rescue operations in the area. The governor disclosed that the state government had established an operational situation room at the Oyo State Police Command headquarters to coordinate rescue efforts and provide verified information to the public. Speaking on security reinforcement, Makinde confirmed that the surveillance aircraft procured by the state government had arrived in Nigeria and were currently being assembled at the Nigerian Air Force hangar in Lagos. He explains that the aircraft were procured proactively to monitor border communities between Oyo and neighboring states, as well as the international border with the Republic of Benin. The police today charged a 45-year-old man, Anifowuse Sikiru, before an Iyagoku Magistrates Court in Ibadan over alleged fraud. Sikiru, whose address was not provided, is standing trial on a 3-count charge, bordering on obtaining by false pretense, stealing and deception. However, he pleaded not guilty to the charges. The prosecutor, ASP Femi Milana, told the court that the defendant committed the offences on the 2nd of September 2025 at about 7:30 a.m. at the Ayegun area of Ibadan. Omilana alleged that the defendant had rented a 9-inch block molding machine worth 150,000 naira from one Mr. Kazima Dini. He alleged that he collected the machine with a promise to return same day after work, but failed to do so. The prosecutor alleged that the defendant rented the machine from the complainant and paid only 1,500 naira meant for a day's job, whereas he held the machine for almost 9 months. He alleged that the defendant never paid the complainant for the remaining days. The offences contravened the provisions of sections 390, 419 and 421 of the Criminal Law of Oyo State 2000. The magistrate, Mrs. Adibola Adiola, granted the defendant bail in the sum of 500,000 naira, with 2 sureties in like sum. And that's the Butter News Update. Thank you for listening.
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0: 10 minutes gone past 4 p.m. We're back on the radio, your typical radio tonic every evening. The Splash Super Drive. I'm Kay Boogie.
1: I'm Charity. Welcome on board. Thank you for joining us for the second edition of the week on the show. Delighted to be back. How are you guys doing? Hope you're having a good Tuesday and you're keeping your head above water. We're here till 6 p.m. as per usual. And of course, you know that's about time for you to kick back, relax, and have a good time on your drive or at home if you're listening to us from your house.
0: Absolutely. We're here with all the excitement as you drive home after a hard day's work, all right? Great music coming through, lots of information you can use, all the gists, all the gossips, and of course, beautiful conversations. 4:30 p.m. it will be time for social media today. Bims joins us at that time. 5, we're opening our bag of letters. We couldn't do that yesterday. Time was the challenge, but hey, we'll be reading a letter today and we'll need your thoughts on them.
1: Absolutely. So you can join us on Facebook or live streaming at this moment. 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So that you too can be a part of what goes on air from your own end.
0: Absolutely. So guys, do not go away. Keep the dial locked in here. Let's have the best of moments together this beautiful Tuesday as you drive home.

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1: Nobody won't die, but everybody won't go heaven. You see me? As you

0: So we're back on the show this lovely Tuesday afternoon. Welcome to Social Media Today. And we're ready to go with all the stories that you love. I'm Kay Boogie.
1: I'm Charity. Yes, Social Media Today is live for today. Beam Boy's joining us at this moment. Yep. How you doing, Beams? Welcome, welcome.
2: Thank you.
1: How is social media today?
2: Well,
1: dramatic much?
2: Yeah.
1: Or peaceful?
2: Dramatic.
0: Can he ever be peaceful? I wonder.
1: There are days when it's slow, you know, okay. But the past couple of days have been like back to back, and it's one issue.
2: Particular story that has been going.
1: Garnering all the. Yeah. Anyway, what do we have?
0: So we have the first one.
2: Yes, yeah. This afternoon, a video circulated online showing students running helter-skelter following reports claiming that armed bandits had attacked the area and invaded the vicinity of Are Ago High School, Ogbomosho, and it's made rounds on social media. Mm-hmm. Now, responding to this video, the police command said it immediately deployed surveillance and patrol teams to the scene, and its operatives met with the school principal, that's one Akabi Ruth.
0: Okay.
2: Yeah, who explained that the alarm originated from information allegedly circulated among some students who claimed that certain unfamiliar faces had been sighted behind the school fence.
0: Okay.
2: So preliminary investigation, however, now revealed that the individuals involved were an officer of the Nigerian Security and Civil Defense Corps, that's the NSCDC, attached to the Kwara State Command in Ilorin, alongside two other civilians who were found in a Toyota Venza SUV.
0: Okay, okay.
2: So these individuals were questioned and they explained that they merely visited the lady among them in celebration of her birthday. So in the course of the verification and due diligence, relevant NSCDC authorities in Ogbomosho were equally contacted to confirm the identity and status of these officers involved.
0: Okay, so it's not a terrorist situation.
2: Yes.
1: Do we have the video showing the pupils running? Because you could see the commotion. They seemed not all around, but you could see children running and like, if they happen to run for your life kind of situation.
0: Again, no.
1: Yes. And anyway, watching that video, what comes to mind is that there is tension. People seem to be on edge. You know, following that sad incident on Friday and the eventual killing of that teacher, you know, everybody seems to be...
2: The video is up on Facebook.
1: On alert, because if they could have come on Friday and whisked away that many number of
0: people,
1: in broad daylight, who's to say it will not happen again? It's probably why people are on edge. I hear parents were pulling their children out of school. Some schools were told to not even open, you know, because of the palpable fear that's prevalent in the area. It just shows you that people are trying to be careful, you know, not to fall victim like those ones who were. The thing is, these kidnappers are not going to, well, we've seen it happen before where they've come back and attacked the same community
0: just
1: a few hours after. So people are not wrong to be on edge or trying to take precautions.
0: All right, then. So that's the update in that one.
1: It's good to know, yes. Yeah. It wasn't a bandit attack.
0: No,
1: it was just false rumors.
2: Yes.
1: People being afraid because of the misleading information that was circulated. Great.
0: All right. So we'll go to all the stories.
2: So just when we thought Frank Edo and Sandra, just when we thought we are going to have like
0: a break from the drama.
2: No, it's rather getting messy.
1: It's ramping up.
2: Because Sandra released pictures, chats between Frank and some women, and also transaction receipts that Frank transferred some money.
0: From his account, to some of the ladies.
1: But did he show? Was there a description that showed that that money was for Shino things?
2: No, how is that evidence?
1: If you're saying that he sent money,
0: because it just carried the names of females.
2: The things that she posted. She posted it in slides, and so the first one was a chat between Frank and an Ethiopia Instagram model who messaged Frank first saying, "Hello, sexy man." So she made a screenshot of that, and so she sent it to Frank. And she also posted the WhatsApp conversation between she and Frank. And when Frank would respond, he said, cry more, because she expressed her.
0: If you tell me, hello, sexy man, or hello, babe, or babe, how far? It's not evidence enough.
2: Yeah, okay.
0: Someone could just be a fan of yours and just, you know, say that. I mean,
1: you're supposed to caution them. As a married man, you're supposed to caution them immediately. Stop that, calling me that. I'm a married man. So those, don't call me that.
0: So, those times me and you have conversation, I say, babe, how far now? You get that person number.
1: Like, it's not babe.
0: No, you will
1: see,
0: not
1: next time,
0: like.
1: Seb, next time, I'll say, please don't call me babe. Call me.
0: Like the normal street, you know, every day.
1: But that's different from hey, sexy man.
0: No,
1: that's
0: no.
1: different. If you say babe or guy, but when you say hey, sex, it's very suggestive.
0: Hey,
1: very,
0: sexy
1: very
0: man.
1: Very suggestive. Mm. Yes.
2: Okay.
1: It's very suggestive.
0: Okay. Let's go on.
1: Say, don't call me sexy man. I'm a married man.
0: Ah, okay.
2: Okay.
0: Oh, yeah, Modi, yeah.
2: So another lady named Monisola at Cafe Asena, I don't know how he stored the name like that, message Frank first, stating that she's not trying to push her luck while she's asking to see Frank.
0: She was asking to see Frank.
2: To see Frank,
0: okay.
2: Yes. And Frank indulges her. She drops charges for sex, stating that Frank should be the judge of what she's worth.
1: The money ahead. That one, that chat now, you can say it's something. But before you proceed,
2: you can say what?
1: You can say that that's evidence.
2: Okay.
1: That's evidence.
0: That feels
1: that's,
0: like evidence.
1: Yes, it's more like it.
0: Be the judge of my worth, my sexual worth.
1: And you could see that Frank was patronizing her.
0: You know, you could see that.
1: Yes, that conversation showed something. But when you're just posting accounts, money sent to somebody, no description. That's not evidence.
2: Okay,
1: no.
2: So another one.
0: Is there another one?
2: Alleged receipts of hotels and also payments from Frank to, she said, to his side chicks, to other females.
1: Like that's what we're saying now. That's the one that you cannot prove that
0: that's,
1: is real evidence of infidelity.
0: That's not real evidence per se. And then, wait. Every time someone goes to a hotel, how does it really mean that they went there for something?
1: If your partner is not aware
0: that you're in a hotel.
1: Yes, if you keep that secret, shady. It may not mean that you are being unfaithful, but it can be looked upon with shady eyes.
0: That you are in a hotel.
1: Yes, for especially when you are sleeping over at the hotel. You can have meetings. For someone like Frank, you know, I'm sure he probably has such
0: meetings.
1: But when you're booking a room at a hotel and your partner, you didn't tell your partner, hey, I'm going to be here, or this is why.
0: But I know guys who go book hotels just because they want to have some alone time.
1: But I'm sure they let their wives know.
0: Not every time. It's not every time that they tell their wives that they're going to a hotel.
1: Why we scrutinize them very well? It's possible that there's some ladies that's coming to meet them in that hotel room.
0: How so? Why? Why? I mean, why would you make such conclusions?
1: Because if that's not the case, why not be open about it?
2: No,
1: or
2: maybe
1: because
2: also
1: go have alone time
2: also
1: with your wife.
0: Because sometimes there's so much tension at home, you know, or you want to clear your head for a bit. Sometimes it's the kids, the whole kids and their drama. I used to have a friend who's relocated right now to the UK. He does that a lot.
1: The more reason why you should tell your partner.
0: And he's not. He's
1: if
0: not,
1: it's the kids.
0: He's not going with a woman. She is also the problem. It's not just the kids. The wife is dramatic too. So Baba won't rest. You know?
2: If you tell your wife, it doesn't say that the man is not there with the woman, even if he tells the
1: wife.
2: But
1: it adds a bit of transparency. You cannot quote that and
0: say. Or brings more drama.
1: No,
0: you cannot be telling a Nigerian woman that, babe, I just want go hotel, go day, and she accepts it nicely.
1: Exactly, because it looks shady.
0: It may not look shady, Charity. It may just be me wanting to be in my space.
1: Let's
0: see,
1: go
0: a lot
1: together.
0: Of us, wait.
1: Stay in the house. I won't disturb
0: Charity,
1: you.
0: Charity, can I
1: lock yourself in the study?
0: Can I surprise you?
1: Okay.
0: Women love to be chatty, chirpy. Men sometimes love to have
1: introspective,
0: alone time, and sometimes you can't do you time as a man at home, and it's not just the kids. Let's be open here. You also are the reason why he cannot do him time at home, and he needs that space to reflect, introspect, and say, "What's the next thing in my life? What do I need to do now?" If I tell you Charity, I'm at a hotel on Akala Expressway, mm-hmm. just chilling by myself. Mm-hmm. I'm just screwing myself a lot more. I'm bringing more drama.
1: I mean, I have other questions,
0: because
1: but let me start with this one. You're going to sleep out of the house. What are you going to tell
2: what's
1: me
2: excuse, yeah.
1: is the reason for sleeping out of the house?
0: So I can't tell you, because maybe you're the problem.
2: So what are you going to say?
1: Let's even
2: you're not
1: base
2: just going
1: this
2: to leave the house
1: on a premise.
2: And not come back home. Mm.
1: Let's base this on a premise.
0: Plenty to say now.
1: Uh-huh. Kevin, let's base this on the premise that you and I are good. Mm-hmm. Our relationship is a healthy one. It's not that we're having issues.
0: Yes. Mm-hmm.
1: So our relationship is a healthy one. Mm. You trust me, I trust you. It's already established.
0: Healthy is relative.
1: That's what I'm saying. Healthy. Acceptable healthy. Everybody is healthy. Two of us, we believe.
0: We are fine.
1: Yes.
0: Uh-huh.
1: You need some alone time. You want to go to a hotel.
0: Yes.
1: So what's the... And you don't want to tell me because you think I'm going to make drama. What is the excuse you're going to give me for not sleeping at home that night?
0: Charity, there are 1,001 excuses to give your wife.
1: No. I'm asking for
0: I hope my wife is not listening to the radio, but I don't give such excuses.
1: Okay.
0: And,
1: what are the excuses?
0: Something took me out of town. There's a retreat somewhere. Okay. I'm meeting with
1: one night.
0: I'm meeting with a consultant over the weekend. I'm meeting with a consultant somewhere over the weekend, and he got this nice place on the island, or in Ikeja, for us to meet. And there are free reservations there.
1: No, you said one night. Now
0: I'm saying even more than one night. I'm even giving you instances of more than one night.
1: That one is for the weekend. It makes sense, because if you're going for a business trip and they book
0: charity, can I give you another one?
1: Yes, please.
0: By the time we finished the meeting, it was too late. I can't hop on the road, the Lagos Ibadan Expressway, to drive at that time. You understand? And you know that I left for Lagos from Ibadan,
1: right?
0: So I can't come back, and there's a hotel. Okay. I have to stay somewhere. Now I could tell you I have to stay somewhere, and I would not necessarily mention to you that it's a hotel.
1: So this is my response to it, right? I do not believe that there would be drama if the woman already, if there's already that basis of trust. I trust my man, you know, we're good. You know, like, not relative good, not the one that one person thinks they are good, but they are not good. When the two of you know that you actually are good, you have a good foundation, you trust him, he trusts you. Mm-hmm. He says, I'm going out of town, I'm going to stay in a hotel. There won't be drama. When there's drama is when there's some type of mistrust already.
0: Mm. No, it's not drama related here. It's because a lot of times your gender people are overthinkers. Even it's not because we are not even good, we are fine, but I know you, my wife, to be an overthinker. You've shown me at different points in the marriage that you have tendencies to overthink things that I even clearly tell
1: but
0: you.
1: But do you know what overthinkers need? Reassurance.
0: Overthinkers.
1: That's it.
0: Wait.
1: For most overthinkers, what they really need is for you to reassure them and put their mind at rest that this thing that you have said you are doing is what you are actually, especially when you guys are good. I'm not talking of when she has caught you cheating before,
0: Charity,
1: and you are trying to convince her.
0: So one of the things I've found about your gender during this my life is that excessive reassurance is exhausting. Continuously reassuring somebody that you have shown every time at every point that you are being truthful is indeed exhausting.
1: Marriage is work. You have to be willing to put in the work.
0: Charity.
1: So when you say it's exhausting,
0: Charity,
1: that's the work. That's the thing you need to do to keep the cohesion going.
0: So Charity, I know marriage is work, but I will not die because I'm married.
1: Nobody
0: marrying
1: is
0: you.
1: Asking you to
0: no,
1: die.
0: No, I will not wait.
1: Now you may look at me as serious work. You're
0: just
1: making my mind at peace. How is that going to kill you?
0: Charity, we will not lose ourselves in trying to continuously reassure you.
1: I think it's
0: tiring.
1: It is this disposition that makes
0: tiring.
1: It tiring for you, because you already see it as a humongous task. If you see it as something that I do for peace in my mind, you're not going to consider it like, oh, I'm always reassuring her. Oh, every time I have to explain. If it's something you see as the reason for there being peace in your home, the sacrifice you have to make to put your wife's mind at, it's not going to come across as so much work to you. As long as you know that she understands, she believes you, she's at peace with it, I think that everybody is happier that way.
0: Realistically speaking, Charity.
1: Okay.
0: Have you not felt sometimes that the reassurance that your partner may have demanded from you at any point in time was starting to tire you out? Because you were
3: Are you sure? Because I'm looking into your mind.
1: And your mind
3: is not telling me that.
1: How can you look into my mind? I am telling you with my third eyes. For real.
3: And at some point, you didn't feel exhausted by the need to continuously reassure him that he was with a good person.
1: No.
3: You've never felt
1: feel
3: that before.
1: Exhausted.
3: No. It's exhausting, Charity.
1: When your partner is
3: constantly thinking that you may be straying away and you have to always say to them, say, babe, I just go back home now. You've been calling me like 10 times. Mm. I was not anywhere bad. I was probably in traffic or where I was sitting in the Micra. My phone, I couldn't pick it up. And you have to do that almost every 5 times a week, Charity. And not because
1: I
3: don't catch you before.
1: I think that's an exaggeration.
3: No, it's not. Charity, absolutely not. Absolutely not.
1: But this is not the situation here. We're talking about when you need to take time off and go to a hotel, which I do not subscribe to. But you say you need that time.
3: Charity.
1: So we're looking at how it fits into what you will tell your partner.
3: So
1: this
3: Charity,
1: your wife.
3: Charity, the first thing I know, you see, there are different ways to ensure that we do not disturb the peace of the marriage.
1: Okay.
3: And sometimes not telling you certain things is protecting the peace. Not even telling protects the peace in the marriage. It's not every time we should tell, because sometimes telling can disturb the peace.
1: I agree.
3: Do you understand?
1: I do not agree that going to a hotel for me time should be one of those things that you keep away from me.
3: Because
1: if I find out without you telling me, I will read meaning in 2 weeks.
3: If I originally know that the kind of person that you are, because it's in knowing your partner.
1: Absolutely.
3: It's in knowing who you deal with inside house.
1: Yes. Mm-hmm.
3: So if I find out that the person who Charity is, she doesn't even see that there's anything like a good idea about me staying by myself in a hotel, she will never agree to it. Charity, to not disturb the peace, I will not tell you.
1: Mm-hmm. Then make sure I don't find out.
3: Better.
1: And I'm not doing anything. If I now go and see, you paid a hotel this thing and you were the one that paid from your account, a room booked for you.
3: Mm-hmm. Imagine
1: how are you going to explain that?
3: Imagine when you tell your partner, I'm on my way home right now.
1: Mm.
3: You're on your way home. And he feels or she feels that you're driving or you're on the expressway.
1: Mm-hmm.
3: Now, within that space of time, somebody just say, Charity, branch Orita now, come collect that hair. It don't land, oh. Where are you there with the hair? Are they one bar with the hair? You innocently, without giving it a thought, enter that bar with that person day.
1: Mm-hmm.
3: Go one carry that hair. Mom, now that time your husband begin call you for video call. Your last conversation with this man was
1: you're on your way. So
3: now, where you are in that noisy bar where music is blaring from the speakers,
1: does not corroborate
3: for the
1: on
3: next
1: your way.
3: 30 seconds, you're probably looking at your phone. Do I pick this video?
1: So you see, this comes back to what you said about knowing your partner.
2: Yeah.
1: Knowing your partner, immediately you get that call, you should call your partner. I was on my way home, but this call, this care that I want to collect.
2: Every time.
3: It's not that easy.
2: Every time.
3: It's not that easy.
2: Every time.
1: It's not that difficult.
3: Charity, it's not that difficult.
1: You're making it seem like
3: in the world,
1: strenuous work.
3: Do you know that in the world we live in right now, we trust our partners, but on the other hand, we are looking that they may sleep. So we are not trusting them blindly.
1: And sometimes,
3: somebody, an elder person was telling me yesterday, sometimes check your partner's phone to prevent what is about to happen.
1: Mm-hmm.
3: Maybe they are planning to carry your partner to one guest house.
1: Mm-hmm.
3: Checking that phone may have prevented it, but you didn't trust.
1: Mm-hmm.
3: So you have prevented, I mean, your partner, they were almost taking your partner to the slaughter room. You understand? To chicken them. And you are doing trust. And your partner is so vulnerable in that situation.
1: No.
3: They were almost going to that slaughterhouse.
1: Feel free to check your partner's phone. Check your
3: phone,
1: but not because you are afraid that they will sleep. Because there should be openness. between the two of you.
3: No, they can sleep because even you two can sleep.
1: Saying that they can sleep is like going into the marriage. It's like going to the marriage thinking the marriage will fail. It's the same thing.
3: It's not.
1: It is.
3: It's not.
1: If you cannot completely trust that your partner is faithful and it is going to work, it's the same thing as going into a marriage and already having in your mind that this marriage would fail. Could fail in the future, so let me guide. And you and I have had a conversation here where you say that's not a good way to enter marriage.
3: So if
1: that does not apply for that situation, I don't think you should look at your partner and always think that they could sleep.
3: Expecting the marriage to fail is the extreme, but we know that they are human and they can make mistakes. We also know that these mistakes that my partner may fall into, not by their own volition, I may not be able to forgive them for a very long time because of how I feel about this type of mistake. I've dated someone before who she was having certain conversations with her boss, and she will come and relay these conversations to me about what the boss was asking her about and blah, blah, blah.
1: Mm-hmm.
3: And reading the situation, because she was thinking it to be ordinary at the time. But when I read the kind of questions that the boss was asking, from my perspective, I was telling that this was going a lot too personal. She was seeing it as until the day, and I kept telling her, I think that this, your boss, has sinister intentions. Be very careful. And she said at the time that I was overthinking it until
1: it eventually happened.
3: The boss popped the question one evening and said, "What's up? I know you have a boyfriend now, but come on, I have a booking somewhere at Nyagoku. Make we just quickly go this small now.
2: You're not a small girl now.
3: Do you understand? And it was at that time that she realized
1: what you were trying to tell her all along.
3: So, but there are some ladies who are daring and say, make I just go first. Make I just go first. You understand? So that's how it is.
1: Right. But the bottom line is, in my opinion, if the hotel that she posted, the receipts that she posted, does not... Well, I think it's incriminating evidence. If he slept over in those hotels, it can be part of the incriminating evidence.
3: Guys,
1: in my opinion.
3: Okay. Let's involve you.
2: Yes.
3: Okay.
2: After she revealed all of this,
1: she also posted a short clip. No, she also posted videos of bodily injuries that she claimed was as a result of some of the altercations that they had.
3: So when you juxtapose those bodily injuries that she showed in that clip with where she obviously seemed the aggressor in another video. When you bring these two side by side, what does it make you feel?
1: So the thing is, that video is too short for you to reach a conclusion. We do not know what happened before or what happened after.
3: A man who is an aggressor, a man who is a DV man, will not be doing hand like you.
1: He was the one that was recording, bear in mind. So when you are the one recording, you want to know what is captured. You know that you are the one that is recording. You're not going to record yourself being aggressive because you're probably needing that clip as evidence. So if you knew I was recording,
3: why did you still charge at me?
1: It depends on... That's why I'm saying we do not know what happened before or after. So if you've already gotten somebody agitated,
2: she was listening to him for over an hour speaking with his girlfriend. And so she barged in.
3: Because if you knew I was recording, because if you use this, you've riled me up, then men can use the you've riled me up explanation the other way around too.
1: I'm not saying that she may not be the aggressor. I think that what I'm saying is that video is too short to reach a conclusion as to who was what. Yes.
3: Okay. Hello, good evening. Give us a call, 0809-155.
2: Things, so, about 1055. This because shortly before I came into the studio, a conversation between Chiki and Sandra surfaced online.
1: A new one.
2: Yes, and this is after Frank had threatened Chiki that after this warning, he was going to take it online and he was going to spoil his reputation. And so Chiki was telling Sandra that maybe they should put an end to it, that Frank already threatened and it was going to affect his own career because the people that he deals with mostly, they're married people.
1: Okay. So
3: the people who deals with mostly are married people.
2: Yes. And
3: do you have the clip?
2: No, it's so muddled up.
1: So what did Sandra say?
2: Sandra encouraged him
3: to
2: not, that he's even going to bring in more bigger clients.
1: So Sandra said they should keep up the cheating.
2: Yes, that he shouldn't worry about that.
3: So your person died, this minute silence.
1: It's a lot to process.
2: You see, there's just so many things unfolding.
1: But you see, I wanted to say earlier is all this evidence that Sandra put out, she did not tell us at what point. Was it after she began sleeping with Chike that Frank started doing these things? Or was it before she got involved with Chike?
3: Now, let me
1: tell you. Because it does seem like she's not clear on the timeline. She just seems to be like, he did this to me, he did this to me.
3: She's not clear on the timeline. And then she's not debunking some of Frank's claims. It's a huge allegation to make against someone that they brought a man into your matrimonial home. Mm. If you're not debunking that, then you're telling us his truth.
1: She just seems to be saying, he did this too.
2: Putting, yes.
1: So it means that he alleged that you did is true, but he did this one. So two of us did kind of thing.
3: Would you say from this, because I'm starting to feel some type of way about the whole back and forths, would you say that they are beds of a feather? Some way, somehow.
1: Birds of a feather.
3: Especially with regards to their assorted sexual appetite.
1: How do we know that their sexual appetite is assorted? I mean, we don't know. She's just been involved with Chike. That's one man. That doesn't give it an assortment. But for Frank, you could say, given the chats and the allegations of
3: several
1: other women.
3: I'm saying the assortment with sexual behavior in marriage, not with people now. Sexual behavior in marriage. The sexual recklessness that we have seen in the past few days from these clips about two of them. She's alleging that Frank has been with this person, that person, blah, blah, blah. Mm-hmm. Frank has said, you were warned, you were forgiven, and you went back to the same person, and the cycle continued.
1: I don't think that they are birds of a feather. I think
3: because she's aggressor now, and you are bringing posts about Frank hurting you too. Mm-hmm. It's not like you are a calm woman who everything happened and then you walked into the room.
1: Right.
3: You tried to be physical too.
1: Right. I would not say that they're birds of a feather. I don't think we know enough to say that, because with the lot that's out there, there's still information that is not very clear, you know. But I would say that two of them have strong minds. The kind that if you do to me, I will do to you back.
3: Hello, good evening.
4: Hello.
3: What's your name? Good evening. You're what? You're Deborah?
1: Abiola. Abiola from Oluyole.
3: Abiola, good to have you on the show.
4: Yeah, thank you. I think to this show, but we have not seen the last of it. You know, I will not say that.
1: Abiola, your line is not great, so you're going to have to call us back. We can hardly make out your words. All right? Probably try to call the other line. Maybe it's going to be clearer. 0809-155-1055, 0706-949-3000, or 0701-447-5770. Of course, you can also reach us on Facebook, Splash FM 105.5, Ibadan.
3: Hi, good evening. What's your name?
1: It's Abiola back on the line.
3: Okay.
1: Abiola, hello?
5: Can you hear me now?
1: Okay, yes, this is much better.
5: Yeah, what I'm trying to say is that the response to this is that they are still hiding from us. And I think, the way I see it, I think someone started it between both of them. Which, for me, I have not thought it out yet. And back to our earlier discussion about, you know, keeping the peace, cable game. Actually, because I've seen, this relationship where I work, I've seen and I've related with some men, some older men, and I just find out that why would these men leave home? I've related with a man that came from Abuja to stay where I work for a week, yes. I tried to get too close to him just to ask him, because after, your wife and your children, he said, don't go there. Number one reason why I'm staying here for a week is because of my wife. So I want to ask you now, basically, what is that thing that will make you want to leave your home, your house, away from your wife?
3: Let me answer you.
1: For a week.
3: Let me answer you. Interestingly, that there's another guy. You see, someone just gave this instance to. It happens to a lot of men.
2: Yeah.
3: Some men just pack their bags and say, you know, they just want to stay away. Sometimes the woman is too dramatic. You see, sometimes I'm really confused about how or what the females want us to do when you're giving us emotional pain and emotional issues. We do domestic violence. It's terrible. You can't hit a woman. You can't be seen to hit a woman.
1: And you shouldn't hit,
3: and
1: a,
3: you
1: woman.
3: Shouldn't hit a woman.
1: Mm-hmm.
3: That aside, he decides to keep quiet at home and not say anything because he's hurt about something that you did to him.
1: Mm-hmm.
3: Yusuf, you're carrying face around the house.
1: Mm.
3: He's not comfortable. What should he do? So sometimes this man,
1: you resolve the issue.
3: Self-preservation is very important for men, because you see, when you implode a lot of times as a man,
1: mm-hmm.
3: when you implode because there's something that your wife is doing that you don't like and you've spoken to her, people are quick to say, communicate about it, communicate about it. You have told your wife that you don't like this,
1: mm-hmm.
3: and she's in the habit of repeating the same things that you don't want.
1: Mm-hmm.
3: It's not in your nature to do DV. You're a calm, cool man. You can't shout. If you shout, she's emotionally abused.
1: Mm-hmm.
3: You can't raise your voice in your house. And the man says, you know what's going to happen? I'm just going to keep quiet.
1: Malice.
3: Malice. You're inviting high blood pressure.
1: No.
3: A lot of men have died, you know, before their time.
1: Mm-hmm.
3: And that's why you see men, they just leave. They just leave the place.
1: So my response to this is to be that on Easy Lies the Head, you men like to remind us often that you're the head of the family.
3: Mm.
1: So we'd like to see some leadership. Now, nobody is saying you shouldn't take time away when you feel like you're not, the atmosphere is not great.
3: Mm-hmm.
1: But I do not you know, I do not agree with sleeping out of your home. I think you can take a few hours cool off, but what that cooling off,
3: you are deciding the number of hours I should use and cool off.
1: I am responding now. Sure, you don't talk your own, I didn't talk my own.
3: No, I'm just suggesting to you
1: you asked what do women want. Abby, it was part of your question.
3: Mm-hmm.
1: What do women want you to do? So I'm answering you as a woman,
3: okay.
1: who has put herself in that kind of situation.
3: Mm-hmm.
1: If maybe I annoyed you, I did something that you didn't like, and you are carrying face, it's
3: mm-hmm.
1: okay. You don't want to stay in the same space at me.
3: Yes.
1: You go out.
3: Yes.
1: I expect that when you come back, you're not going to sleep out too, because in no reach, whatever it is, except you gradually want for that relationship to fall apart. I think that there should always be the conscious effort to want to repair. So you go out, you chill, you cool off. As the leader of that home that you are, when you come back, we'll talk about it. You don't come back after cooling off and you're still carrying face. You call a meeting and we talk about it. Now, mm-hmm. it depends on the way that your wife responds to that calling the meeting and how she tampers things down or otherwise.
3: Mm-hmm.
1: That would now, in my opinion, determine your next line of action. But you don't go out after cooling off. You say, oh, maybe you've cooled off. There's some women that will be the one that will approach you and say, my husband, I'm sorry, whatever it is,
3: mm-hmm.
1: please don't be angry.
3: Mm-hmm.
1: Let's settle this thing. I don't want you
3: this
1: to be angry.
3: This is not usually the case a lot of times, and that's the problem.
1: That's what you like to say.
3: No, look at
1: that's what you
3: look
1: like
3: at,
1: to say.
3: I find out.
1: The approach might influence the type of reaction
3: Let me give you an example. I've told you that this colleague at your work, I'm not comfortable with the conversations that you have.
1: Okay.
3: I've peeped into your conversations with this colleague at your office, and I feel that it's going out of line.
1: Mm.
3: And the next thing you reply is, guy, can't I have friends? Blah, blah, blah. You go on all that, blah, blah, blah. I'm feeling insecure. You're calling me your husband. Insecure.
1: Why do you people hate that?
3: Wait. Oh, you know we hate it.
1: We hate it.
3: And then we let that go. I just let it go. I didn't talk about it anymore. It hurt me
1: mm-hmm.
3: how you responded to it. But I just let it go. And then recently, I found out that during work hours, you and this colleague actually left the office and hung out somewhere.
1: Mm.
3: I confront you with evidence. Maybe somebody close to your workplace sent me evidence or somehow
1: mm-hmm.
3: I got evidence.
1: Mm-hmm.
3: Now, I was expecting you to be apologetic.
1: Right, as she should, yes.
3: As she should, but as a woman, as a lot of women in reality do not, because Oboju too much.
1: No.
3: When I get to Oboju giddy, and then I say, babe, look at what happened. Then say, you and this person,
1: mm-hmm.
3: and the next thing your woman responds And so, because I've seen a lot of marriages where men talk about what their wife looked them in the face and said to them, and this man is hurting badly. He cannot cry like a baby around the house. He can't do that. He doesn't even feel that at this stage of his life, he should be calling your family members over this thing, because he's perceived that he should be able to handle it by now. At that point in time, he doesn't do drama. He doesn't raise his voice. He doesn't do anything. He just goes back into himself, implodes, and starts nursing this hurt. While you
1: and resentment.
3: While you, woman of the house, feel, say, I don't bump picking for him now. I beg. Anything he likes, let him do. And he starts rejecting food. You guys, the atmosphere is cold.
1: Mm-hmm.
3: And one day he just feels like he needs to take a break from you.
1: Mm.
3: And like this guy, what's his name, who called right now? He packs his stuff and leaves the house to come and stay a few days. This is typically the scenario that happens.
1: So when you come back after those 2 days, what then happens?
3: When you come, you've cooled off a bit, at least within within that space of time, he reflects. It's for reflection and introspection. He probably, he was in that hotel, made some calls, asked friends, guy, this is what I'm facing in my home. What do I do? Away from you. And he comes back probably with a way to go.
1: Right.
3: A way to deal with the situation. He comes back to his house.
1: So let me put it to you like you usually like to put it to me, that in most cases, this is not the situation. When a man goes to that hotel, like he has gone, there's a side chick that's coming to meet him.
3: You're telling a woman what women do.
1: I am putting it to you that in most cases...
3: You're putting it to me.
1: Yes.
3: Put it to me now.
1: Yes, now. In this our generation, that things have been transactionalized, especially sexual relationships, most times, oftentimes than not, when that man goes to that hotel for 1 week, trust me, there's
3: How
1: a
3: do
1: girl
3: you know this very well, Charity? I don't get. How do you know this very well?
1: Let us open up the phone.
3: Mr. Raboyson, how do you know that
1: phone line.
3: It's open now.
1: Because you already said it, that you built up resentment.
3: It's open.
1: You don't want to be on this in the same space as me again.
3: Mr. Rabatok, it's open.
6: Greetings to everyone in the house.
1: Greetings. Somebody on Facebook already said that they are waiting for your call. That your call has changed their life.
3: Mr. Rabat, let's hear you now.
6: You see, what you are discussing is not a joking matter. It's one of the most serious things that affects marriages, and there will be breakup or serious fighting. You see, communication matters. Although, like Kebugi is saying, at times one of the partner may not be interested in communicating or become too stubborn, you know, in terms of discussion. But I will stay with Charity first. I would rather stay in my house. Of all my days of marriage, I have never gotten angry and left the house to the hotel because I have issues with my wife. I think the least I have done is maybe I will just go to the church.
3: That's the one you like, Charity, that he went to the church.
6: But most of the time, it's a few times I have done that, really, when I'm seriously hot and I feel like ending the
3: marriage.
6: But
3: you went somewhere, sir.
1: You did not sleep there.
6: Wait now, where I can get strength to be able to carry the cross.
1: Yes.
6: In most cases, I rather stay in my room. I can even, I've done it 1 whole month, I didn't eat her food.
3: You see it?
1: But he was in the house.
6: One whole month, but I was in the house. I cooked my food myself. I allow her to go out. She will come back and meet her food there from work. She will meet her food. I would have
3: eaten
6: whatever.
3: Are you hearing
1: Charity? Yes. Yeah, you kept malice, Mr. Yabo.
6: Yes, I did. And at times in those periods, I actually stopped. She had no money on me, and there was nothing inside the house. You understand?
1: Wow.
6: Because what was going on was painful, and I wanted to make a point. Correction.
1: Yeah.
6: You understand? I wanted that point to be driven into her. And the moment reconciliation came, she never repeated that kind of thing
1: again.
6: You understand? Aha. So running out to the hotel, I don't know what you are going to gain in the hotel.
1: I don't know. What kind of reflection that you cannot reflect in your house?
6: You are going to burn your resources.
1: Mm.
6: You are going to meet
1: Open
6: with
1: Open yourself to temptation.
3: Mm. That's the one paid in charity.
1: Yes,
3: the temptation part.
6: Kebuki, what are you saying?
3: I say it's the temptation that is paying charity.
1: It's the one, no? It's the one.
3: Not even the problem she caused me.
6: So it will not even become worse.
1: Yes.
6: So let me tell you one thing. Every one of us, we know the best way to get to the heart of our partner to make reconciliation.
1: Mm.
6: Whether the woman, every woman knows the best way to get their husband to reconcile issues. And every man knows the best way to get his wife to reconcile issue. If I don't want to quarrel with my wife, no matter what she does, I know the kind of play, the kind of talk I will talk, and she will just smile and say, yeah, serious. You know, that kind of a thing.
1: Right.
6: So we end it. So running out is not the best.
3: Thank you, Mr. Arabo.
1: Thank you.
3: Guys, if you have thoughts on this matter, or if you're a lady or woman, you want to give us a call right now and tell us what you think. 0809-155-1055. Hello.
7: Hello, good morning. Good afternoon, Splash Actors.
1: Hi, yes, good evening, sir.
7: My name is Eze.
3: Straight to the point, Eze.
7: Yes, I think at times there may be need for you to run out of the house.
3: God bless you, Eze. God bless you.
7: Yes, running out of the house is the lesser evil.
1: Running out and sleeping outside, or running out and coming back at night?
7: Well, if you don't sleep outside, why would you not be rested now?
3: You rest well, is it?
7: You not be rested. You see, okay. some ladies, once they prick you, you know, they get you angry, and you are in the house, they feel they've not done anything wrong. But when you move outside, you begin to see that.
3: What's your brand? Eze, what is your brand?
7: No, but that's it.
1: And he's supporting you. He wants to buy beer for you.
3: Yes.
1: He feels like you're speaking his mind so much.
3: God bless you, Eze.
7: No, but that's it. So we can't say you shouldn't run out. At times I do it. At times you go and stay in the car. At times they say don't go. But first thing in the morning, you're out. A man needs to go, right? Because that, at times, that's the lesson of the evil. If you stay in that circumstance, you may worsen.
1: All right, Eze, thank you.
3: Thank you, Eze, for calling.
1: For clarity, I'm not against running out. Just don't sleep out of your house. If you want to run out, run out. Go and cool off. But make sure you're coming back to your house before you're sleeping in your bed.
3: Charity.
1: You're not going to sleep somewhere else because
3: while
1: you're saying you're trying to cool out.
3: While I'm
1: cool
3: out.
1: Off.
3: Why, another reason why I'm sleeping out, let me give the expo on this show. I need you to lie down on that bed alone, reflecting on your wrongdoing. Where I'm sleeping, that's why I don't believe in this your theory that says we must be with women. I may be missing you, dear, but I need you time. I need you to have some time on that bed and say,
1: why do you think
3: I'm
1: that
3: coming.
1: I do not already miss you? Or I know
3: you're
1: doing
3: it. You're
1: not
3: showing it. You're not showing it. Even when I was leaving the house, you're saying, get out if you want to go, get out. You understand? Yes. And I was packing my things.
1: I'm not the kind of woman that when you are going, I will say, get out.
3: That is you, that is you, Charity. And we're not using
1: say, you're going
3: your person.
1: So you want
3: some
1: to go,
3: women,
1: Abby?
3: Some women.
1: You want to actually go?
3: Some women at the balcony can even say, look at that stupid man. Open the gate and go now.
8: But
3: you understand? And I'm looking at you upstairs where you're hauling insults at me. Say, you want to go? Go and stay 3 days now.
1: Now you know where till you marry now.
3: Tell you
1: which one is now what?
3: Hello, good evening.
1: Hello?
3: Hello, good evening. What's your name? Hello, are you there? Hello?
1: Hello? It's not connected again.
3: Hello, what's your name? Where are you calling from? Oh, we lost that one.
1: Perhaps he's trying to call us again. On Facebook, Olajuwon Lopez says, when a woman was found cheating on her matrimonial bed and the man stopped talking to her,

0: We can manage. We can hear you.
1: Go ahead.
2: It is raining cats and dogs.
0: Oh,
2: you hit somewhere to listen.
0: Yeah. Thank you. Welcome. Yeah. What's your name?
2: Bolaji.
1: Good to have you.
0: Oh, it's Bolaji. How are you doing, Bolaji?
1: Bolaji.
3: And for information, cats, I know you like rain. So any cat and dog, because I know the food is there, you don't know what's happening.
1: We don't even know what's happening here. Yeah.
3: Let me first of all say, well done, eh? Well done. Because I can feel your pressure. You're getting tired. So one thing I've got to realize is women, eh? Kebuki. When it comes to the matter of church or so, women know they tire.
1: At all, they know they tire.
3: Even in old age, they don't get tired.
0: So,
3: And you know that research tells you that when a man crosses 40, he begins to feel tired. All he wants at that point is just peace.
1: Yes.
3: He doesn't even want noise. So when you now have a woman who is full of cha-cha-cha, you come out, you must explain where you go.
0: Your
3: phone, you must tell her how it be. Man, it's tiring now.
1: It's very tiring.
0: They are not ready for marriage.
3: Cuckoo,
0: stay single. So
3: honestly speaking, my church, my females listening to us, guys, take it easy with us. We don't have the momentum you guys have. That church is exhausting towards us. Just give us peace of mind. I see the best of us coming out.
1: Thank you, my brother.
0: When you talk about peace of mind, to give the women peace of mind, because it runs both ways.
1: I don't understand. But that's how we're probably going to wrap up the show. That's all we can do. We have bills, lots of them.
0: And we have like a truckload of stories, Beams.
1: But thank you, Beams, for being on the show. Do we want to read any messages?
0: I think it's because of the rain. I can't access anything.
1: Let me just take some here. This one says, Miss Charity doesn't want us to go outside. She doesn't want us to keep mallies too. Then what do women want? In order not to beat women, then you'll have to sleep outside or keep mallies. It's easier said than done when you guys say, whenever there's an issue, we should sit you and talk it out. I agree with you, Mujid. Olajide, thank you for that one. Olajide Tolulokbe says, when a woman was found cheating, and the other one here says, Kebugi, if a woman does the same, you take offense and call family meeting? He's asking a question. No, I will not.
0: If she goes and sleeps in a hotel because she's trying to escape you, and say you're not giving her... That's what he's asking.
1: How can you do that to the head of the home?
0: That's what he's asking
1: This kind of authority is for the head of the home.
0: And you're complaining that work is too much. It's when it's convenient for you that you preach.
1: Is this a woman or a man saying this thing? Do women answer kunle?
0: Is a man.
1: Women, they answer kunle.
0: Is a man that is
1: saying this. A man is saying this. I'm disappointed in that man.
0: A modern man.
1: I thought it's a woman answering
0: kunle.
1: That's
0: what I told you earlier now. Suits you, you'd like to say you are the head of the house. But when it's time for you to show leadership, that time you say it's too much work.
1: How can my follower leave the house and go and stay in a hotel? I'm the leader now.
0: Because if you leave the house and she leaves the house, she's following your own example. You're the one that set the precedent. You said you've shown her that it is okay for you to go
1: God
0: out and sleep in the hotel.
1: God forbid that we have that kind of women. At the vex, they go back. You, they dress up, they go back too. You vex me, I dress up, they
0: God
1: go back.
0: Forbid,
1: I can't notice say you self, they dress up. Charity, where you they go as they come out? You they go back
0: I'm going to hang with
1: God
0: the girls.
1: Forbid us from having those kind of women. God forbid us.
0: I'm going to hang with the girls. I'm going to cool off.
1: As they go cool off.
0: You stay in the house now. As I'm going out,
1: As they dress up, Charity, they dress up. Where you they go? As they come out, you they come out.
0: I don't have to go to the bar. You know, you people's thing is going to the bar. I could go see a movie. I could just go somewhere else. Why am I leaving the house at the same time? Because some of us want to leave. The show is about leaving the house. Two can play the game. Anyway, guys,
1: we're going to share commercial break. Thank you, Beams, for the stories. When we come back, we're doing the drive time confessions. Don't go away.

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1: Where's darkness on the side of light?
2: 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Why Apostle Dr. Layemi Omeledumori, number one at Daily Report, Mr. Evidence, will be ministering. 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Or you are laughing at Shiro Motor Park, Abeokuta. 090-4545-5286. 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

0: 5:46 p.m. We're back on the radio on this very wet Tuesday evening. If you are on the road, take it easy, all right? If you're driving, be very considerate of all the commuters, pedestrians, and just take it easy on the road.
1: Yeah, might I just say that we love the weather. Mm. We love the rain. We love it. Apologies for those who were probably drenched in it when it started, because I think it started impromptu and there might be have been some people out there, but I mean, it's lovely weather. Lovely, lovely.
0: So we got a letter for this evening. A lady actually sent this one to us via the mail.
1: A lady.
0: Let's see. A lady, actually.
1: Okay.
0: Oh, a guy?
1: I think it was a guy.

0: Okay. So, guys, we're back. All right. So, let me just go ahead and read real quick so that you can react to it. She says, my husband is not happy that I'm making money. I remove my gold chains, my earrings before I enter the house. If he sees me buy things for myself, he gets angry and jealous, and he would go ahead and ignore me for days. When we first met, he used to hype me so much. He said he loved ambitious women and wanted a power couple kind of relationship. Anytime I talked about business ideas, my husband would smile and hype me more. Now, I thought I found a supportive man. He even helped me print my first business flyers and followed me to meetings sometimes. Now, things changed when my business started doing well. The more successful I became, the more uncomfortable my husband acted. If I traveled for work, he would complain I was becoming too independent. If I bought myself something expensive, his mood would change immediately. And she goes on to say that one day, I bought my first car with my money, and this man did not speak to me properly for almost 4 days. Now, instead of congratulating me, he said, in his words, hope you still remember us poor people. I was shocked by that statement, really. He's my husband. He started acting like my stumbling block in life. Outside, in public, he acted supportive, but inside the union, he was always competing with me secretly. He started making small jokes about women that earn too much money. He would say things like, men don't like women that are too strong. Sometimes he borrowed money from me to impress his friends, then later insulted me during arguments by saying I was proud because I had money. I am too proud to wash plates and clean the house. The relationship became exhausting because I started shrinking myself to make my husband comfortable. Imagine hiding your wins so that your man will not become moody about them. One day my friend asked me, why do you sound guilty for succeeding? It's like because he has a salary-paying job and I'm doing better, he dislikes me. Now, this particular question asked by my friend opened my eyes. We have 2 children. Should I be thinking about divorce at this point? Before I enter the house, I remove my earrings and everything and chains that I buy for myself. Anytime I buy nice things, it must backfire on me. Recently, he asked me for 1 million naira to do something. I gave him 450,000 naira. I said, no, I cannot give him the 1 million. He didn't speak to me for days again. I still love my husband. He's the father of my children. Should I start a business together with him? I need advice from your listeners.
1: Right.
0: Yes, that's from the lady.
1: So that's it, guys. What do you think? This woman seems to be in some type of confusion. A husband that is obviously not happy about her success. Is that what it is? Is she reading it wrong? Or do you think that she may have done something that made the husband uncomfortable by... What do you think she should do in this situation?
0: Hi, good evening. What's your name? Oh,
1: hello?
0: We lost that particular one. SB, I think, is calling. Hello, SB.
1: Hello, SB.
2: How are you?
1: We're good. Good evening, sir. Welcome.
2: Thank you. Well, there are so many angles.
1: Okay.
2: Number one, we have not had the side of the husband. Again, maybe when somebody is complaining, don't judge. Because sometimes that person may be the source of that complaint. Number two, some people see marriage as competition. The husband will continue to compete with the wife. The wife will compete with the husband. In the two cases, this type of jealousy can spring up. So, I don't know how close they are.
1: Do you think starting a business with a husband will help the situation? Because it's one of the things she asks. Should she start a business with her husband? Would that put him more at ease?
2: Hello? Hello?
1: Yes, we can hear you.
2: They should go to God.
1: They should go to?
2: Almighty God.
1: Oh, God. They should go to God.
0: Okay.
1: Okay.
0: Thank you, SB, for calling. Thank you so much, SB, for calling. 0809-155-1055. Tell us what you think about the situation. The lady who sent us a letter requesting for help and advice on how she should go in her present marital situation.
1: Right. She says it does seem like her husband is envious of her. At the start of her business, he was very supportive. Now her business has taken off and she has to hide the things she gets for herself because he puts her husband off.
0: Hello, good evening.
3: Hello, good evening.
0: Good evening to you, sir.
3: I can learn the line.
0: Good to have you around, sir.
3: Good evening, Chacha.
1: Good evening, sir. Welcome.
3: Yeah. I have noticed over the years that before marriage, most hardworking women attract lazy-minded men.
1: Really?
3: And vice versa. Yes. Mm. Most. Not all. Most. Mm. It happens within my family. And I've seen it countless times that whereby you see during courtship, and you know, anyway, for her, I will not advise her to do any business with that man. If she truly loves the man and there's a particular man she can part with, let her set him up for a business and let him run that business if she can afford it.
1: Mm-hmm.
3: And let her do her business our way. But it will be on the record that she set him up for a business. Whatever he does with that money solely becomes his responsibility.
1: Do you think the man's pride would let him allow his wife set him up in a business?
3: That is where the issue now is. If you refuse to take that opportunity, because somebody setting up business for another person, the person the business being set up for should see it as an opportunity. People are out there looking for money, looking for opportunity, looking for investors. You understand? They have brilliant ideas, they have passion, but they don't have funding.
1: Right.
3: So for him to reject after the offer simply demonstrates that he's a lazy-minded person. He cannot take risk by himself. What he had before that marriage was time for the woman. You can see the story. He had the time. He could print flyers. He could go about sharing flyers. There are people like that. They will trick you to own you, to manipulate you.
0: Thank you so much, sir.
3: It happens on the men's side, too.
1: Right.
0: Thank you.
1: Thank you.
3: You guys should enjoy your evening.
1: Thank you so much, sir, for calling.
0: Hello, Mr. Arebo is on the line. Are you there?
4: Yeah. Greetings once again.
0: All right, sir.
1: Welcome back, Mr. Arebo.
4: Yeah, it's Mr. Arebo.
1: Yes.
0: Go ahead, sir.
4: The first thing I want to say is, this woman should be very, very careful with that her friend and friends in general. She should maintain privacy with her relationship with her husband, because she said after she met with her friend, what her friend said opened her eyes, and she is considering divorce. So it means the advice she got from the friend was not a good one.
1: Okay.
4: So that is the first thing I want to say. The second thing I will say is, she, like the last caller, she should find out what kind of business her husband can be good at and support him to do the business independently. Just give him the money to set up or let him set up. Maintain good accountability with whatever money she's going to give him. Not necessarily put in any self-pride in it. Let him run his business, and she too should continue to run her own business the way she has been doing it successfully. But she should maintain privacy with whatever is happening between her and her husband.
1: And not
4: her friends will make her break her own. That is the major thing I want to say.
0: Thank you, sir.
4: In terms of her changing her expensive things, I don't think she necessarily need that. If she has something good she has bought, use it. If the man is happy, fine. If he's not happy, fine. After all, he's not the one that bought it for her. Provided she is not showing herself proudly or arrogantly
1: to the husband.
4: Before her husband.
1: Right.
4: Because I can't see any reason why my wife would be well-dressed with something I didn't even buy for her, then I will become jealous or angry.
1: Mm-hmm. Right,
4: so maybe there is something she's doing that is making
1: that's
4: the
1: agitating
4: husband
1: the man
4: angry. Yeah.
1: Mm.
0: Thank
4: then
0: you.
4: She said she requested for 1 million.
0: Yes, recently.
4: She gave him 450.
1: Mm-hmm. Yes.
4: If the man was angry about that, the man is
1: he didn't
4: not
1: talk to her for days
4: enough.
0: Mm.
4: That is a bad behavior from the man, because in the first instance he shouldn't be expecting his wife to give him money.
1: Mm-hmm.
4: But like I always say, marriage, what belongs to the wife belongs to the husband, what belongs to the husband belongs to the wife. So if the man is financially incapacitated, there's nothing bad
1: in
4: asking for
1: helping
4: financial support from his wife. But grumbling or getting angry because what he got was not up to what he wanted,
1: mm-hmm,
4: that is what I don't like about it.
1: Right.
0: Thank you, sir,
4: then
0: for calling.
4: Then she too, was it that she couldn't give him 1 million?
0: Yes, sir.
4: That she now gave him
0: 450, yes.
4: Uh-huh. So she should know that within her heart, was it that she couldn't give him that 1 million he requested? So that is left to her to answer.
1: Mm-hmm.
0: Mm.
4: But the situation, I would advise her strictly not to discuss whatever is going on in her home with her friends.
1: All right.
0: Thank
4: especially
0: you, sir.
4: Especially this one that has given her bad advice.
1: Great.
0: Thank you.
4: Considering divorce.
1: Thank you, Mr. Arab. Appreciate it.
0: Hello, good evening. What's your name?
5: All right, Bolaji.
0: Bolaji calling back. All right, sir.
1: It has to be brief, Bolaji, our final caller.
5: Okay. Let me make it very brief. You see, naturally, we all have a different kind of shock absorber. What I can take, under my mind, not be able to finish.
1: Mm-hmm.
5: I would like to not go from this particular angle because limited time.
1: Very limited.
5: She said something about she bought a car and the man was not happy about it. So it's obvious she did not carry the man along. And I think she needs to work on that area.
0: Mm, all right.
5: For every man would prefer, since my wife wants to buy a car, we go together, I check the car, I look like this car is a woman, pick it. Not that I'm home, my woman surprises me with the car, she's expecting me to begin to celebrate it. No.
0: That's another angle.
5: I think from that particular angle.

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Here's the news read by Kenneth Oguije. And first, the news headlines. Former Vice President Atiku Abubakar condemns President Tinubu over insecurity and says leadership has collapsed. Dangote Refinery reduces jet fuel price to 1,650 naira per litre. On the foreign scene, Cuba receives aid shipment from Mexico and Uruguay. On the sports scene, Super Eagles drawn against Madagascar, Tanzania and Guinea-Bissau in AFCON 2027 qualifiers. Details of these and more shortly. Former Vice President Atiku Abubakar has condemned the abduction of school children and educators in Ogbomoso, Oyo State, as well as the killing of several residents in Katsina State, describing the incidents as evidence of what he called a collapse of leadership under the administration of President Bola Ahmed Tinubu. In a statement issued today by his senior special assistant on public communication, Frank Shuaibu, Atiku expressed grief over the reported killing of one of the teachers kidnapped during the Ogbomoso incident, warning that worsening insecurity across the country had exposed deep cracks in the nation's security framework. The former vice president said the recurring attacks on schools and communities across the country had emboldened criminal groups who now operate with terrifying confidence. Atiku also questioned the repeated use of official statements following violent attacks, arguing that condolences without decisive action had failed to reassure Nigerians. The Ogbomoso abduction has further heightened concerns over the safety of schools, reviving memories of previous mass kidnappings of students in states such as Kaduna, Zamfara, and Niger. Also, former President Goodluck Jonathan and the Attorney General of the Federation, Prince Latif Fagbemi, SAN, have asked the federal government, the Federal High Court in Abuja, to dismiss a suit seeking to stop Jonathan from contesting the 2027 presidential elections. Justice Peter Lifu fixed May 26 for a composite judgment, including a ruling on an application by the plaintiff, Abuja-based lawyer John Mary Jidobi, asking the judge to recuse himself from the matter. In the originating summons, Jidobi asked the court to determine whether, in view of the combined provisions of Section 123 and 137 of the 1999 Constitution, the first defendant is eligible, under any circumstances whatsoever, to contest for the office of the President of the Federal Republic of Nigeria. The plaintiff argued that Jonathan had exhausted the constitutional limit for the office, having completed the tenure of late President Umaru Yar'Adua before serving another full term after the 2011 elections. Counsel for Jonathan, Chris Uche, SAN, while arguing the former president's counter-affidavit and preliminary objection,

0: Also, Dangote Petroleum Refinery has reduced the price of aviation fuel. Fuel, also known as Jet A1, from 1,750 naira to 1,650 naira per litre. The company said the move is aimed at reducing the financial burden on airline operators and ensuring steady fuel supply across the country. The development was announced in a statement issued earlier today in Lagos by the company's spokesperson, Anthony Chiejina. According to Chiejina, the refinery also introduced a 30-day interest-free credit facility for marketers and airline operators backed by bank guarantees. He added that the company had also changed its pricing structure from dollar-based transactions to payments sector. The Chief of Army Staff, Lieutenant General Waidi Shuaibu, has charged commanders and senior officers of the Nigeria Army to continually review and adapt operational strategies to effectively tackle emerging and evolving security threats across the country. Shuaibu gave the charge when he declared open the Chief of Army Staff first biannual conference 2026 in Abuja. The Army Chief said the nation's security environment had become increasingly complex and dynamic, requiring proactive leadership, innovation, and enhanced operational capabilities. According to him, contemporary military operations can no longer rely solely on conventional approaches due to the evolving tactics adopted by terrorists, bandits, and other criminal elements. And he stressed the need for the Nigeria Army to remain flexible and adaptive in responding to security challenges threatening national peace and stability.
1: The recent collaborative offensive operations conducted by Nigerian and American forces, which successfully neutralized the globally ranked second-in-command of the Islamic State for Iraq and Syria, Abdul Bilal al-Muneki, represent a major milestone in our collective counterterrorism efforts. This achievement clearly demonstrates the glaring effectiveness of intelligence sharing, precision targeting, and the collaboration with strategic partners committed to regional and global security. The significance of this success extends beyond immediate operational outcomes. It serves as a strong indication that sustained cooperation with trusted partners will continue to enhance the effectiveness of our operations across the diverse theaters where our troops are currently deployed.
0: And to other stories, the Minister of the Federal Capital Territory, Nyesom Wike, has ordered a full-scale investigation into the building collapse in Abuja that claimed five lives, with a developer and an engineer linked to the project set to face arrest. Wike gave the directive after visiting the site of the collapse in the Durumi 3 area of Abuja near Gudu Market, where a building under construction caved in on Saturday morning. According to the mandate Secretary for Health and Human Services in the FCT, Adid Dolakbo Fashoe, 15 people were pulled from the rubble and 9 victims were rescued alive, while one person remains in critical condition. And speaking of the scene, Wike described the tragedy as very pathetic and said the government would not compromise on the safety of residents. He disclosed that the Department of Development Control had sealed off the premises and that a panel would be constituted to determine the immediate and remote causes of the collapse. Wike also warned developers against obstructing officials of the Federal Capital Development Authority, the FCDA, from carrying out routine inspections of construction sites.
2: Very pathetic. Nobody's happy when you lose somebody. It's what I always say, that developers should allow government thoroughly to supervise whatever construction that is going on. Nobody would want to make policy that will retard development. But again, we know that when you're constructing buildings of this nature, the lives of the people is very, very important. very, very important. And so it has happened, and they have told the Authority of Control to seal off the premises. We're going to set up a panel to really look at what really happened. And then one of the engineers has been arrested. From there, we'll get to the developer.

0: 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Still to come, Cuba receives aid shipment from Mexico and Uruguay. Also on the sports scene, Super Eagles drawn against Madagascar, Tanzania and Guinea-Bissau in AFCON 2027 qualifiers. Details of these and more after the break.
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0: And now the rest of the news. Turning to the firing scene, a humanitarian shipment from Mexico and Uruguay has arrived in Cuba as the Caribbean island grapples with one of the worst economic crises in its history. According to reports, the vessel Asian Contra carried 1,600 tons of food and hygiene products. Food Industry Minister Alberto Lopez said the supplies are to be distributed mainly to children, pensioners, and vulnerable people. Cuba has been facing severe shortages of food, fuel, and medicine, with long power cuts becoming a daily occurrence across the island. The crisis, driven by years of economic mismanagement and underinvestment, has been worsened by the long-standing U.S. trade embargo. Global Health Agency, World Health Organization, WHO, representative in the Democratic Republic of the Congo's Ituri province, Anne Ankier, has announced that 6 tons of supplies to fight Ebola were set to arrive in the Democratic Republic of Congo today. And she said in a statement that the supplies include personal protective equipment and other medical supplies. She added that the WHO had earlier sent 12 tons of supply, while the additional 6 are arriving today. And she also mentioned that efforts were underway to scale up surveillance, testing and contact tracing amid what she described as great uncertainty as to the scale and extent of this outbreak. To the exciting world of sports, the Super Eagles of Nigeria will face Madagascar, Tanzania and Guinea-Bissau in the qualifiers for the 2027 Africa Cup of Nations. The draw ceremony took place at the headquarters of the Egyptian Football Association, the EFA, Cairo, earlier today. Eric Shaw's side was among the seeded teams, along with some of the continent's top guns. Nigeria will be overwhelming favourites to finish in first position in the group. The first 2 teams in the group will qualify for the AFCON 2027 finals. The qualifiers will be played across 3 FIFA international windows between September 2026 and March 2027. The final qualification matches are set for the 22nd to the 30th of March 2027. And just before we go, a recap of the major headlines. Former Vice President Atiku Abubakar has condemned President Tinubu over insecurity, saying his leadership has collapsed. Dangote Refinery has reduced jet fuel price to 1,650 naira per litre. Cuba has received an aid shipment from Mexico and Uruguay. The Super Eagles have been drawn against Madagascar, Tanzania and Guinea-Bissau in the AFCON 2027 qualifiers. For more details on the News Vista website and www.splashfm1055.com, simply follow us across all social media platforms. 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The news editor is Tunde Olawuwu, assisted by Babatunde Murukeji. I am Kenneth Aguije. Good evening and thank you for listening.
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0: Well, good evening, sport fans, under the sound of my voice. Welcome to the second half and the second edition of your exciting sports show for today. Sports Bank is live and it's coming from the Integrity Station, Splash 105.5 FM, broadcasting from the White Building, Felele, in the city of Ibadan, Oyo State, Nigeria. Well, it's a wet Tuesday evening, I must admit. Well, if you check your time right now, it's 29 minutes before 7 o'clock. And I welcome you officially to the World of Sports this evening. My name is Toby Akintola, your sport power. I've reported for duty to give the latest coming from the ever-blazing, ever-interesting, and sometimes controversial World of Sport. So quite a lot to talk about on the show this evening. We have some updates from the foreign football scene. We're no longer news that Manchester City manager, that's Pep Guardiola, will be leaving at the end of the season. And of course, former Chelsea manager Enzo Maresca is the anointed one to succeed Pep Guardiola. We'll talk about that on the show this evening. We'll talk about the title race in the English Premier League. Arsenal Football Club defeated Burnley yesterday. And of course, they could be Premier League champions later tonight. That's if Bournemouth take point off Manchester City. We'll talk about that on the show this evening. Manchester City away to AFC Bournemouth at the Vitality Stadium. Chelsea will take on Tottenham Hotspur. That will be at Stamford Bridge. The two games coming up later tonight in the English Premier League. We'll talk about tennis on the show this evening. Well, if you're a fan of Carlos Alcaraz, well, you need to wait longer to see him back in action. Don't forget that Carlos Alcaraz is out of the French Open. That's Roland Garros. And earlier today, he confirmed that he will not participate at the Wimbledon coming up later this year. We'll talk about the Super Eagles of Nigeria, where the qualifying draws have been confirmed. That was done earlier today. I will tell you about that on the show this evening. These and so much more on the show this evening. 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Like, share, comment, and talk to us this evening. Well, the sports illuminator is here. Raymond Tolokwe, good evening.
1: Yo, good evening. Good evening to everybody listening to
0: Rujuavi.
1: And can we start the show?
0: Hey, I'm asking you a question. Show Ruju.
1: I'll be one now. Everybody is raining season. So if you don't see rain, it means you are not in the raining season.
0: Okay. All right, let's start with Pep Guardiola, Manchester City. News broke out yesterday that he'll be leaving at the end of the season. Well, Pep is not really happy with the timing of that, of the breaking of the news. According to a report, he wanted to delay it as long as possible, but the news broke out yesterday that Pep Guardiola will be leaving at the end of the season. So I want to ask you, Raymond, did this news that Pep will leave at the end of the season come to you as a surprise, the timing? We've been getting rumors, speculation before now that he will leave, but it's looking like that will become a reality, right?
1: You have
0: now
1: to break the news. I was listening to

0: Oh, a tragic trophies in charge of City.
1: Yeah, he won the Champions League.
0: He won everything.
1: In treble, yeah. He won everything.
0: So he has put City in that pedestal with the high boys, with the big boys. And with him in charge, City has won many trophies in total, more than Chelsea.
1: Yes, I agree with you. Yeah.
0: So what do you like Chelsea?
1: That's a fact anyway. but Raymond, let's talk about it. Enzo Maresca is the favorite in succeeding Pep Guardiola. Does the Italian have the pedigree, the quality to replace Pep? You know that, I'm asking you this question because when you have a big manager leaving, that the same thing happened to United with Alex Ferguson, Arsene Wenger with Arsenal Football Club. Do you think that Enzo Maresca, does he have the pedigree, the quality to succeed a big coach like Pep Guardiola at Manchester City? Because that's the news that we're getting that he
0: does he have the pedigree? No.
1: The quality?
0: That will tell. If he has,
1: I mean, his last job was at Chelsea.
0: Yeah, so City will be back to default. The fear factor. So number one thing why people fear City is because of Pep. Pep is in charge. What about injury? You know, there's a way you fear the manager, not the player, not fearing the player, because you know what the managers can do. So you have that fear factor of the manager. Now, Pep is going. That fear factor is that I said, I'm going to do a good job. You know, City, you now have the fear of City going 5, 10, 10, 11, 12, 13 games. So I'm like, this one could lose all yourself. So we are, everybody is now on the level play. Yes, City have been bad in the past two seasons. I mean, you don't have it all. But we all know that it takes a personality like Pep to just trick things and, you know, things start happening again. But when Maresca coming...
1: But there was Manchester City before Pep Guardiola.
0: Yeah, they were not like
1: and
0: that.
1: And there will still be Man City after Pep Guardiola.
0: But then you wouldn't have... It's just like United. There was United before Sir Alex Ferguson. When Ferguson was there, there was still United. Anytime you went to war, everyone knows how to come back. Now, after... So, now, imagine after United, when Ferguson left... Yes, people were like, oh, Papa is retiring.
1: Yeah.
0: But now people are happy now. Yeah.
1: They got David Moyes and we know how that
0: So it's the same thing with City.
1: Okay, but Raymond, will Enzo ever get, will he ever replicate the success of Pep Guardiola?
0: Because
1: Pep seems to have increased the bar now. The City fans, they are used to winning Premier League title, now, domestic treble, double.
0: Like I always say, when you are having a new personnel in charge, don't task him with the pressure you target.
1: But City will still spend money.
0: Replicating what your predecessor has done. If you task him with that, you are putting a lot of pressure.
1: More like they are going to put pressure on Enzo Maresca to do what Pep has been doing for
0: you. You cannot tell him to do what Pep has been doing. He cannot do it.
1: Why can't he do it? Is he not a manager? I mean, they are going to spend money, definitely.
0: See, Pep did not come to England as an Enzo Maresca. We knew Pep's history from Barcelona to Bayern. So when Pep came in, we knew the kind of manager he is. Enzo is Enzo. Nobody sent him.
1: He was at Leicester City before he came to Chelsea.
0: Go.
1: He won the Club World
0: Nobody
1: Cup.
0: Nobody's going to fear City.
1: He won the Club World Cup with Chelsea.
0: Congratulations to him. But he was sacked now. Was Pep ever sacked?
1: He left by mutual consent.
0: Yeah, so I always say that Pep is... That's an analogy I used when we were talking about it. So... It's a different ball game. I mean, my head are quite welcome. So when you want to do, who will win the league next season? Toby, they will not put City in the top two.
1: Because Pep Guardiola is not that Manchester City.
0: It's my head car.
1: Okay. Before we take this bit, let's talk about Arsenal Football Club. Gary Neville is asking Arsenal will not waste this opportunity to win the Premier League title. Let me quote what he said. He said the fact that they can go the distance and they can beat a Guardiola Manchester City to the title, that is no mean feat. They're on the brink now. I can't see how they are going to waste this opportunity. That's according to Gary Neville. He's saying that for Arteta to beat Pep Guardiola to the Premier League title, that's no mean feat. I mean, I had a discussion with Femaiti yesterday, and he said the reason why Arsenal is winning the title is because City are not in that standard. But I told him that the team with the highest number of points automatically wins the title. If you are saying that you are trying to belittle what Arsenal have done this season.
0: So you have to give kudos and credence to whoever worked hard to get the glory.
1: Yeah.
0: Everybody start at default.
1: Yeah, the same point. So
0: if you... There's nothing like...
1: Beat, Pepe Guardiola is not easy.
0: So if you win, stop saying. I don't like when people say if you call this team, you don't turn up. Because I don't cover one.
1: Abi.
0: But then I think you have to give it to Arteta, even though he allows it in.
1: Arsenal should have won the title long ago.
0: Yeah, he just allows it. He just allowed his
1: maybe
0: boys
1: to make the title more interesting. Maybe.
0: Or make it go bottom on last day. For Palace. You know that. It's not about. I mean, you should have won it. I mean, but then you have to give kudos to Mikel Arteta. I mean, ending this, nobody would have said that over a span of 4 years. As I mean, but then the consistency has showed, and there's £10 million waiting for Crystal Palace on the last day. So, for anything you want to think, forget about it.
1: Okay. In 30 seconds, Raymond, before we take this break, two games remaining for Arsenal, two big games. The first will be at the Shells Park on Sunday, and the last game in Budapest. Two games in between Arsenal and history.
0: Arsenal will win the Premier League.
1: But the Champions League?
0: I don't know.
1: You don't know?
0: I don't know.
1: All right. You are still on to Sports Bank on Splash 105.5 FM Ibadan. We're going to take a break right now for some commercials. When we come back, we'll talk about the games coming up later tonight in the Premier League. AFC Bournemouth up against Manchester City. I'm very sure Arsenal fans will be watching that game with keen interest. And of course, Chelsea will take on Tottenham Hotspur. Stick around. We'll be right back.
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1: Is that Alfie playing football in the rain?
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1: My goodness. 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

0: Well, great to have you back on Sports Banger this evening. Well, we see your messages on our fan page on Facebook. I'm going to get to that in a bit. Let's talk about the games tonight in the Premier League. Two matches. AFC Bournemouth will take on Manchester City at the Vitality Stadium. And of course, Chelsea will take on Tottenham Hotspur. That will be at Stamford Bridge. Let's start with the bigger game, Bournemouth-Man City, because the Chelsea-Tottenham Hotspur game, I don't know. Bournemouth up against Manchester City. Raymond, Bournemouth, they are unbeaten in the year 2026. 16 game unbeaten run in the league and also chasing the Champions League spot. Now, this is a permutation. If City fails to beat them tonight, Arsenal will be champions tonight, even before the final day of the season. AFC Bournemouth up against Manchester City.
1: Yeah, and I think since Senegal left, they've not lost.
0: Yeah.
1: At Liberty Stadium. So, City will do everything to get a victory.
0: Pep was saying yesterday that they need to win this game to push it to the last day of the season.
1: Yeah.
0: Anything is possible.
1: But then, anything is possible. But I think City might overcome them, no thanks to the fact that they will come out and play. And City will punish them.
0: So if they come, but they've been playing like that, since that's their own style.
1: I know. If it's a conservative team now, I would say Pep will have a problem.
0: But City's defense is also a suspect.
1: Yeah, it's a suspect.
0: They can concede goals. We saw that against Everton.
1: Yeah, but at the same time, City's attack, when you come out too much against them, they know how to punish you. Mm. A big team mentality is a big team mentality. They know how to take you down. So, not outrightly, I think it'll be a difficult game for City. And I also think Semenyo will end down beating him for Bournemouth.
0: So you think that City will beat Bournemouth tonight?
1: I think it's just 2-1.
0: Remember that Bournemouth, they are also, number one, they're unbeaten in 2026. Number two, they also want to play Champions League football next season.
1: Yeah.
0: In fact, mathematically, they can overtake Liverpool.
1: The only reason why I feel City can drop point today is a part of me also feel they might be complacent.
0: Manchester City?
1: Yeah. They won the FA Cup.
0: They want to give Pep Guardiola a good send forth now.
1: By winning the league. I know it's normal to dream and feel like can Arsenal drop on last day.
0: It's not a port yet.
1: But inside of them, they know it's over. So I think.
0: But Raymond, let's look at Arsenal's trajectory for the past few matches. In the Premier League, the last four Premier League games, since they lost to Manchester City,
1: they've not considered a goal.
0: They've not scored so many goals as well. They only scored 3 goals against Fulham, against Newcastle, 1-0, against West Ham, 1-0, against Burnley, 1-0.
1: 1-0. So, attack win you games, defense wins you titles. So, but then, I also wish Arsenal, or let me say, I'm speaking the mind of Arsenal fans.
0: Okay.
1: If I say, the weak City doesn't win tonight,
0: yeah.
1: Well, I know many Arsenal fans does not have the heart to watch that final game.
0: Oh my league.
1: With
0: okay.
1: That decider. I don't think Arsenal fans wants to see that.
0: Mm.
1: Because it will be terrible, it will be trouble, it could be anything. Especially if City is leading and Arsenal is having a draw.
0: Mm.
1: I mean,
0: I think of a blow.
1: Yeah, I go on blow.
0: Mm, okay.
1: So let me
0: get your prediction. Chelsea up against Tottenham Hotspur. Chelsea, Tottenham, they need just a point in this game to be mathematically safe.
1: No, they need a win.
0: A win?
1: They need a win.
0: And Chelsea is beatable. Chelsea have lost that many games at home, so.
1: No, that's an unserious team.
0: Mm.
1: Alonso is back. Alonso is here now. Chelsea, Tottenham Hotspur. They should let Tottenham Hotspur beat them.
0: They should let Tottenham Hotspur beat them. You're looking at Raymond, so right.
1: What are you? What did Chelsea play for? Europe, you cannot go.
0: They can still go to the Conference League.
1: Conference League again?
0: Yes.
1: Oh, what even if you are on Conference League, are you? They will not come out and say they've won all trophies.
0: European football is European football now. So
1: they will not win.
0: Okay. In the world of tennis, two-time champion Carlos Alcaraz will miss this year's Wimbledon because of a wrist injury. The world number two withdrew from last month's Barcelona Open after sustaining the injury to his right wrist in the first round. The Spaniard subsequently pulled out of the French Open, where is the two-time defending champion. Let me quote what he said. My recovery is going well. I'm feeling much better. But unfortunately, I'm still not ready to compete, which is why I have to withdraw from the grass court swing at Queens and Wimbledon. Alcaraz 23 wrote on Instagram on Tuesday. Raymond, just one word before we move back to football. 2026 has not been a good year for Carlos Alcaraz.
1: That's it. That for tennis. I mean, injuries can blow your chances. So, it's beautiful Alcaraz, but he has to live with it. out of the French Open, out of the Wimbledon. So it's safe to say it's...
0: Is Yannick Sinner's year.
1: Yeah. So the floor is open. Or maybe Baba can use that one as an extra charge. That's how G. Sinner, you know, he actually defeated Sinner in the semi-final of the Australian Open before losing to Alcaraz. Well, I G. Sinner.
0: Okay.
1: Or 25.
0: Let's go back to football, Raymond. Let me get your thought on this. I don't know. Carlo Ancelotti, the head coach of Brazil, did something yesterday. Released the players, the roster for the World Cup, and shockingly, he omitted João Pedro. But he has been speaking about why he omitted that. Let me quote what he said. I want to get your thoughts on this. Speaking to reporters after unveiling the squad, Ancelotti admitted that João Pedro's performances deserved recognition, but insisted difficult decisions had to be made due to the abundance of attacking talent available to Brazil. So, João Pedro has 20 goal contributions for Chelsea in the Premier League. He has been left out. People are saying that if you are going to sacrifice any player for Neymar, it shouldn't have been João Pedro. So why would you drop João Pedro for Neymar Jr.? Because Oju, Brazilians want Neymar Jr. to be part of the World
1: Cup. Oju, I my boo. No serious manager, I'm not joking here.
0: But he's an experienced manager, so why will he allow emotions
1: to... No serious manager. If you look at that attack, Brazil's attack...
0: There is Martinelli there. There is Vinicius Jr. Why are you saying, Martinelli should play and there is Martinelli, there is Vinicius Jr.?
1: No, you want to win World Cup, you can't Martinelli go World Cup, but you think you win World Cup.
0: He should play and Martinelli. Continue, Joe.
1: I mean, you've got João Pedro, who has got a lot to offer, very dangerous in the final third. You dropped him. You took Endrick. You took Neymar.
0: Endrick has been impressive with Lyon.
1: You took Neymar. You took Martinelli. Matheus Cunha.
0: Yeah.
1: And one guy from Bournemouth, Ryan. And you took that to the World Cup. You're not going to pass on the 16. Come on, don't worry. That attack is not attack.
0: That is Neymar.
1: Okay, Okabo. You see, I play. See, all this other Neymar, yes, fantastic player, I don't know about that. But Neymar, in 2026, World Cup, you think he has a special magic? It's good for them to go, but I say someone in the World Cup. That's why I was just like, no, now, how do you drop João Pedro? How? What's the main reason?
0: I don't know, too. But Ancelotti has said, well, they have abundance of attacking talent. That's the reason why. I mean, you can't take all players, all of them, to the World Cup. You need to drop some.
1: Martinelli cannot dribble one single player.
0: Okay.
1: Martinelli cannot dribble one single player. The only player they have there is Vinicius Junior.
0: But Rafinha is going.
1: Okay, Rafinha on the right. Wait. Rafinha plays on the left.
0: He can play both wings now.
1: He can play both wings. Mm. But you know how dangerous he is. So, Brazil has no problem. So, Rafinha on the left, Martinelli on the left, Neymar also operate on the left sometimes. Then, Vinicius also on the left.
0: Okay.
1: So, is that making any sense?
0: Okay. Dem Lade on Facebook says, Guardiola leaving Manchester City known to many before he broke out the matter, but then winning 20 trophies is a fine record yet to beat. Yeah. Taiwo Oshinubi says, well done, bro. Obina Sochuku on Facebook is saying, can Chelsea afford Mbappe? Well, they have the money.
1: Okay,
0: he's saying group Nigeria and Group L, we should be serious about this. Obina Sochuku is back. He says, let's see whether Maresca will win like Guardiola. And Dinade is back. He's saying that government should support May 31st novelty match at Lekan Salami Stadium to honor our ex-players. So probably, he's also saying, is it true Xabi Alonso is bringing Mbappe to Chelsea?
1: No,
0: you need to wait till if you are going to get Xabi Alonso, if you are going to get Kylian Mbappe,
1: do you have £1 billion? That's a few.
0: Demlari, what do you think could be the game plan if Arsenal wanted to beat PSG?
1: No game plan,
0: just set piece.
1: go and play your football and open. No game plan,
0: set piece.
1: If it's just that Arsenal have a blunt attack, that's what's going to be giving me problems.
0: Just imagine, Raymond. The game is still goalless, and then the 50 minutes,
1: as I got just they have won. But if I ask in the first, why is
0: our studio manager?
1: If I ask in the first half, PSG equalize. Okay. But if you just call Arsenal first.
0: Oti Loni,
1: yeah. All right. All
0: right. All right, Nigeria will face Madagascar, Guinea-Bissau, and co-host Tanzania in Group L of the qualifying series for the 2027 African Cup of Nations following Tuesday's draw in Cairo. The inclusion of Tanzania in Group L adds an interesting dimension to the qualifiers, as the East African nation has already secured automatic qualification as one of the tournament's co-hosts. Under CAF's qualification format, hosts will still participate in the qualifiers despite already being guaranteed a place at the finals. Raymond, this is an easy group. Madagascar, Guinea-Bissau, and Tanzania. I mean, we should
1: So what, just a team will qualify for that group.
0: Tanzania, already Guinea-Bissau. Qualified.
1: Yeah. Tanzania is just to use all those games to play friendlies. They return at friendlies and those points will not count. So they just should run over everybody there.
0: All right. Raymond, this is the last weekend of for the MPFL. And I'm hopeful that Shooting Stars of Ibadan will achieve their target. I mean, they are going away this weekend against Niger Tornadoes of Minna. They need to get a good result that will be better than that of Ikorodu City to finish in the top three. Are you optimistic? Are you hopeful, Raymond?
1: So, I'm optimistic.
0: Because they need to win away from home. 3 points. Because Ikorodu City, they are playing at home to Enugu Rangers. And it's a match that they can win. Just in 1 minute before we leave.
1: Yeah, you know they can win, sure. But then, for Shooting Stars, I think Niger Tornadoes just lost the Federation Cup to Sunshine Under 19. I guess they don't use their players. They're looking at
0: that. They want to escape relegation too. It's a game that they must win.
1: I don't know what will happen. I just don't know.
0: I mean, we Shooting Stars the very best. I mean,
1: originally the best.
0: But all this getting closer and it, you get to, you know. Anyway, it's what it is. Anyway. Well, that's the last shot on the show this evening. Sports Bank on Splash 105.5 FM Ibadan. Well, on behalf of the production crew, especially our studio manager, that's Bosun Alanyode. My name is Toby Akintola. We'll be back early tomorrow for the midweek edition of the show. Well, until then, keep supporting sports, stay out of trouble. And don't forget, keep praying for Nigeria.

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0: Hello, God's people. I want to welcome you to Kingdom Now. I am Daily Matthews. We're still talking about imaginations. This is from the topic which we started, which is titled The Battles of the Mind. Now, we quoted scriptures from 2 Corinthians chapter 10, from verse 3. It says, even though we walk in the flesh, we do not make our warfare after the flesh, for the weapons of our warfare are not physical. They are not carnal, but they are mighty through God to the pulling down of strongholds, casting down imaginations. So it is, and then bringing every thought to the obedience of Christ. And I'm just paraphrasing now. Now, concerning this, what the Lord intends to do through this scripture is to paint the Christ life in our imaginations. He wants to paint the Christ life, the life of Christ, how Christ is. It is when how Christ is become our imaginations. That's when we can live the Christ life. You see, your imagination is like the final door to the outcomes of your life. And if the outcomes of our life are going to be Christ-like, we need to have the imaginations of Christ. We cannot have human imagination. Oh, we're usually angry in our family. Oh, we usually divorce in our family. Oh, my father was a smoker, chain smoker. My elder brother was a chain smoker. So it's our weakness, As long as those are the information that are available to you, and they form the basis of your imagination of what your life ought to be, that is going to be the outcome of your life. It's not even a curse. It's not a prayer thing. It is going to be the outcome of your life. But you can change it. Hallelujah. You can change your imagination. How do you change your imagination? You can change your imagination by putting new information that will form new thoughts. That can tell you, you first of all suggest to you, you don't have to be that way. Christ is your reality. For example, when I first got born again, I heard one of the first revelations that God gave to me was that if any man be in Christ, is a new creation. All things are passed away and all things have become new. Now, so when I got this revelation means actually an understanding, the opening of my eyes. When the Lord opened my eyes to this, what I saw was that I am a new person. In fact, the word new creation says a new species of being. That's what it means. That means I have never existed before that time. I've only existed in Christ, because he said, if any man be in Christ, there is a new creation. Old things are passed away. Old things of family lineages. Those are the things I first received. Oh, wow. So the fact that my father died at 56 does not mean I have to die at 56. Uh-huh. The fact that my family has this kind of sickness, physical family had this kind of sickness, for all the male children, does not mean I have to have that. Oh, the fact that my mother struggled to give birth to just two children, 15 years apart, and my elder sister has not yet been blessed with a child now for the last 5 years since they got married. And I am about to get married now. And my auntie, face the same issue. I'm about to get married now. I do not have to be afraid that I'm going to have the same problem they had, because there is a new creation. Not that I'm not physically joined with them by blood, but essentially, spiritually speaking, I am a new person. My descent is from Christ. Let me show you one of the pictures God painted in front of my eyes in those days. I saw my father and God. They were arguing. I looked like my father physically. And God told my father that Dele looks like you, like me. That God said, Dele looks like God. Now, my father said, Dele looks like me. That is, Dele looks like my father. So there was an argument. And then somebody like came in, like an angel came in and said, okay, let's sort this thing out. And so they said, okay, Mr. Matthews, you take what part belongs to you and let God take the part that looks like him. Oh, so what that means was that God went away with my spirit and my father was left with my body. Did you hear that? Somebody came in trying to make peace between God, who says I'm like him, and my father, who says I'm like him, and says, okay, let us settle the matter. God, take the part that looks like you from Dele Matthews. He took my spirit, and then my father took the body. The body without the spirit, what do you have? You have a curse. You have a dead body. So it is not your spirit looks like that of your family that is descended from the family. Your spirit is descended from God. And the spirit is the real man. That is the real person. You know, that is the fountain, that is the foundation of who you are, who you will become, your potentials and everything. You know, your body can come from your parents, but your spirit is from God. You know, and this spirit has been made new. And the Holy Ghost dwells in this spirit. And if the Holy Ghost dwells in my spirit, therefore, it can give life to my body. It can give life. It can change my mortal body. Did you get that? So those are some of the first revelations I got when I gave my life to Jesus Christ, you know, almost about 35 years ago. And it changed me. It changed my way of thinking about who I am and the outcomes of my life. So when I looked around my family and I saw negative things there, I said, no, but I'm a new creation in Christ Jesus, because I do not descend essentially from my family. I do not descend spiritually from my family. I descend from God. Did you get that? And the spiritual rules over the physical. So if it by the scripture says, I am blessed from, if that's what God says for me, the spirit person called Dele Matthews, then I'm blessed indeed. It doesn't matter the kind of poverty I see in my family. Doesn't matter what kind of marriages that abounded in my family. It doesn't matter the kind of sicknesses that hold fast to the bodies of the people in my family. I am a different case. And so I began to have new imaginations. And this was the first thing for you to do. To get a new information, a new imagination, is to have new information. The information will help you, you know, to bring forth new imaginations so that the outcomes of your life can be according to what God wants and not according to what Satan has determined or what witches have determined or what enemies have determined. You get that? The Lord will help you. I pray in the name of Jesus that the Lord will give you the spirit of wisdom and revelation, the knowledge of him, that the eyes of your understanding will be enlightened, that you may know what the hope of your calling is, of his calling is upon your life, and the riches of the glory of his inheritance in you, and the exceeding greatness of his power towards you, which is according to the working of his mighty power, which he wrought in Christ when he raised him from the dead. In the name of Jesus Christ, I decree new thoughts to you, new understanding, new information. In Jesus' name, amen. We'll see you again tomorrow. Bye-bye.
1: 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Thank you and God bless. Bless.
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1: 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One of the greats.
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Layla, the homecoming. 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

Over 50 million naira. Now we go the share to everybody we play Puju. More than 60 winners every week. Now your turn, na? 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Hey!

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one lucky winner, one ogbongera when meet the full finish, plus 500,000 naira. 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

0: about the blue days. Look, that's exactly what I want y'all to be doing right now. As you listen to the song, move your body. It's been really cold. Oh my God, the weather. So you got to shake it up a little bit, you know, get some warmth in, open up and let the groove get in. Because if you don't do that, your ribs will cry. As it's been really cold, I mean, the rains are here and they're not even playing, but I love it. I'd rather the cold than the heat. Trust me when I say that. Great to be here. Style Plus, imagine that. That's always a vibe. That song, every time I play it or every time I listen to it, it just, you know, gives me that kick that I need. It gives me that push. It makes me feel so good instantly. That's why I love to play that song a lot. And I hope that you enjoyed listening to it and you moved your body, forgetting about the stress and the worries or whatever that could be eating up your mind or, you know, affecting you one way or another. We're here to kick it away. We're here to push it out. We're here with positive vibes, positive energy, all the way through on Splash 360. Boy, I'm super duper pumped, super duper excited, super duper delighted to be right here with you on the show today. Wow, I've missed y'all so much. It feels like it's been decades for some reason. That's because I love the feeling. I love it when we're together on Splash 360 every time. My name is Amanda and you are welcome to the show. How are you doing? What's going on? I hope the cold isn't, you know, too much for you right now. I hope you're really staying warm because it's important to do that. We don't want the cold and everything that it could possibly do to affect your health to, you know, get to you. So stay warm, drink some, you know, hot stuff if you can. Teas will do it. Pepper soup will do it now more than ever. Cover up yourself and be glued to your radio listening to the show. As always, we're just here to have fun, have a great time. You know, it's just things on a lighter note. We're here to catch crews, you know, with what's going on. There's a lot trending. Oh my gosh, I don't even know where to begin. I don't even know where to start. Yeah, once you think this is what's trending, before you know it, there's another one or there's an update. It's really hard to keep up. But you know what? We're still gonna have a great time on the show regardless. So I want you to come along and let's have a great time together on the show. I'm super duper fired up and I hope that you are too. As always on the show, you know, of course, there's a lot about what's trending on the show. And then if you, Gunners, congratulations to Gunners. Yes, you guys performed well. I can see y'all just totally sweeping up the goals and making sure that you go for the win. Congratulations to the Gunners out there. I'm very sure that a lot of fans are excited right now. They're super duper thrilled with the news, with the reports. And I'm sure that there are some people who are not so happy because just yesterday I was having a convo with somebody, not just one person, as a matter of fact, close to my house. There are a lot of people who love to talk about football. You know, there are some mechanics as well. They're always talking about the football and the league and everything that's going on. And I could really clearly hear them say, I don't want Arsenal to win. I don't know why some people don't want Arsenal to win. They were like, you know what? Someone's really, really like, you know, emotional about it. He didn't hide his feelings. He was like, no, not Arsenal. I don't want him to win. I'm like, why don't you want them to win? He said, no, I just don't want him to win. So those kinds of people right now will be really, really disappointed. But you know what? The best man always wins, right? They put in the work. You put in the work. You do what you got to do. You would win. There ain't nothing anybody can do about it. So shout out to the Gunners out there, Arsenal. Y'all did real good. Congratulations to you on your win. It's all winning for us, all right? We stay winning regardless of what goes down, right? We stay winning always. So yes, it's Splash 360 where there's great music, there's positive vibe, there's a lot of, you know, trending stuff, there's entertainment. I love to hear from you. I love it when you visit our Facebook page. Speaking of which, times are hard. Oh my days. And you know, this is the convo that a lot of people are having, and me, I always feel off. I eavesdrop a lot. I'm sorry, I do it. Not for negative reason, but because of what I do on the radio. So you can't blame me when I eavesdrop into conversations. I want to know, okay, what's this person talking about? What's that person feeling right now? Can we talk about it on the radio? And, you know, my neighbors, I live in a very big neighborhood where there are a lot of people. And sometimes we, you know, gather around, we sit out and have conversations, and Yes, that happened today, earlier on today, and there was a lot of talk about how things just keep getting expensive, how the economy is really tough, surviving in Nigeria, especially if you work a 9-to-5 where you earn your salary, and you have to manage your salary throughout the month. You have to survive on it. You have to ensure that certain things are taken care of, you know? So there was a lot of talk about what kind of amount of money, how much would actually cover up a person's expenses for the month as a person who does a 9-to-5 or, you know, who works and earns a salary at the end of the month, and that salary is expected to cover your bills and your expenses and all that and that. So they were talking about it. You know, I was there. I was just seated there listening to the combo. This one was like, man, even 1 million right now, if I have it, I'm not sure it will take me. There are a lot of things that I need to cover. There's my personal savings, there's feeding, there's transportation, and then there's calls from home asking for money, there's mom's bills, siblings will call you, I need this, I'm going back to school. Especially people who've got siblings and, you know, they are responsible for their upkeep. You know those calls? Those calls are coming when you're not in the mood. Sometimes there's no money. You don't even have, you're done paying the bills for the month, covering up your bills, your light bills, gas bill, transportation, whatever bills and miscellaneous, because sometimes the ones that you're not even planning for, the ones you don't even think about, the ones that all of a sudden they just come as if, you know, they're sent from your village people to come and sap away your money. It's the worst of them all. Just when you think that, you know what, I've collected my salary for the month, right? And you have an idea how it goes or what your salary goes into. So you plan this and that and that and that and all of that. It covers it up and everybody's cool. You're happy. You feel like you're settled. You want to take a deep breath, heave a sigh of relief and rest because your salary has come, and so you can chill because you sorted out your bills. And all of a sudden, your gas, the top of the cover of the gas, I can't remember what they call it right now, but whatever, you know, goes bad. That's when the light will blow up your television. That's when something will get spoiled. If you wear glasses, that's when your glasses will break. Something somehow just goes bad, and all of a sudden, you that has planned out your money and, you know, concluded that this will cover up or carry you through the month because you have paid your bills and covered up all the things that you need to cover up, done your grocery shopping, you put aside something for transportation, you saved out something for the month, you sent money home to the family to cover their needs, your mom's taken care of, and all that and that. So the one that's remaining is for you. You put out the little for miscellaneous expenses, and maybe you probably did some shopping for yourself, clothing, you know, jewelries, whatever it is you might need, right? So the remaining will take you through the month, right? You're chilling and you're happy about it, and boom, those things just happen. Those expenses come up from nowhere. Sometimes I feel like they happen to torture you. They happen to make you spend, to make that money leave you so that the money doesn't sustain you throughout the month. That's how it feels sometimes, because it's just when you feel relaxed, right? You don't have any more expenses, that these expenses just come up and take that money, and all of a sudden you're short again and the money isn't enough to take you through the month. You know, those kinds of things. So yeah, all of that put into what you have to do with your money when you get your paycheck. What amount? Because my neighbor were like, someone was like, 500K, I'm cool with 500K. So I'm like, see if I can get 300K. Me, I'm fine. Oh, I'm not greedy. Oh. They went back and forth. The ladies were like, no, we're ladies. Oh, ladies, for us, we need our regular, you know, maintenance money to get our hairs did, our nails did. You know how ladies are. Skincare. Oh, what was about skincare? She was like, do you know how expensive skincare is right now? So if you're talking about how ladies maintain their self, or if you're talking about the kind of money that women need or ladies need, you have to, include skincare. So you're like, me right now, some 700K, because only my skincare, a bottle of something that I use costs 50K. But honestly, that's how much skincare is. It's really expensive. That's how expensive they are right now. So she was like, yeah, all of that. So, you know, just going back and forth, talking about the amount of money that will be required, you know, for the month, that will carry them through the month. And that's how I got inspired and thought, okay, what's up, people? How about we talk about this on the radio? Break it down, because I'd like to, you know, get your experiences as it concerns this, right? Let's be realistic here, because it's something that affects all of us. As long as you're, you know, listening to me right now, you're Nigerian, you work, you go through this every single month, right? Now more than ever when, you know, things are skyrocketing, the cost of living is really high up there, foodstuff, everything. And it's almost as if it's every day that's happening, transportation and all that. How much, let me throw the question to you, how much does someone actually need monthly to live comfortably in Nigeria today? Not luxury. I'm not even talking about luxury. I'm talking about basics, your basic needs to survive, what you need. We're not really even talking about wants. But yeah, you might want to put there in there somewhere, you know, maybe some things that you might want. Sometimes you want to eat out. Sometimes you got cravings for the ladies who love to do shawarma and all that and that. They got some sweet tooth and all that and that. You want to throw that, who does that anyways these days? I saw a lady on social media complaining about how hard it is now to buy shawarma because of how expensive things are. She even talked about how difficult it is for her to even think about doing it because she's thinking about a pot of soup as it compares to the cost of shawarma. If she's thinking about going to get shawarma, there's soup to be made. She would rather spend all that money making soup that would take her for a couple of days rather than go purchase shawarma. And if you know ladies, a lot of ladies love shawarma a lot. They would rather, you know, do shawarma more than guys. And for the guys, maybe they are, you know, they want to drink, they want to, you know, do whatever, indulge, or whatever it is they like to indulge in. They go ahead and do that. So you want to also include that as we're talking about that. I think I did like a breakdown. It's up on our Facebook page right now, by the way, at Splash FM 105.5 Ibadan. That's Splash FM 105.5 Ibadan. And the $1 million question is, how much does someone actually need monthly to live comfortable in Nigeria? How much does a person, you, now let me say you, that's listening to me, if I were to ask you, how much do you actually need to live comfortably in Nigeria today? Not luxury, just a decent and stable life. Let's break it down. Now, there's rent, there's feeding, there's transportation, data and subscriptions, family responsibilities, savings, if that's possible. We can also talk about that. Does anybody get to save anything anymore? Is it? I know back in the day was a thing. Oh, as soon as you got your paycheck, you had to save something, right? Do you get to save anything anymore with the way things are now? Is it even possible? Do you even do it? We can talk about that on the show, because a lot of them are like, nobody even gets to think. Let's survive first, right? Let's eat first. It's the person that's alive that will think about, you know, saving money next time. So for some people, like some of my neighbors, some were like 100K, some was like 500, 300 and all that and that. And, you know, some were like, all of these amounts might still not be enough, but you know, you have to really cut cost and all that and that. And then they talked about location, lifestyle and all that and that. So everybody's situation is different. You're right. Person A's situation is totally different from person B. But you as a person listening to me right now, how much would you need? How much? How much does someone actually need monthly to live comfortably in Nigeria? 070-694-93000. Or you can call me up on 070-144-75770. All right. Once again, it's 070-694-93000 or 070-144-75770. Let's put an amount to it. How much would you need to live comfortably in Nigeria today? Be honest, be realistic. Hello, good evening, and welcome to the show. Good evening. Yes, good evening. You're welcome. How you doing?
1: I'm good. How are you?
0: Oh, I couldn't be better. It's so nice to hear from you, my brother. Welcome to the show. So who am I talking to right now? Who am I speaking with?
1: My name is something from filling it.
0: All right. It's nice to have you call in on the show. So you heard me break it down, right? You've heard my little combo, right? How much for you all, speak for yourself, would you need to live comfortably in a month here in Nigeria? Tell me.
1: Let me see. Yeah, it's not limit a month to live in it. And now, just there's a lot to end because you don't have it. And there's this logic that says that the way you end, the way you spend.
0: Okay.
1: Because in Ghana, if you say you have 100,000 there now, now, see, I can bet it is you. That sum of amount can't reach your budget, can't reach your expense. So that's just it.
0: Okay, so you're saying no amount of money would be enough?
1: There's no amount of money being enough. It's just that once you have your income,
0: okay,
1: earning income, that's the way I'm going to plan on it.
0: Okay, so it would have to depend on your income, your monthly income.
1: Okay, maybe the way I have a business guy.
0: Okay.
1: So I spend according to what I spend.
0: Okay. Yes.
1: But talking about the salary and something like that, even though I was talking to one of my guys this evening, that there was a guy that told me that he is receiving 100,000 a monthly salary, and the guy is spending me like 50,000 for a transport fee.
0: Wow. So what's left then? How do you survive on 40K?
1: Look at that one.
0: Yeah.
1: He's still going to eat, he's still going to do fine boy, he's still going to judge up on the store, send money to his girlfriend, you know, mama to recall, or see.
0: According to your cloth, not even your size, because your size is what you have. It's crazy out there, honestly, because I imagine people who earn like 50K. Someone's telling me about those who earn like 30K. How do they do it? How do they survive with it?
1: There was a lady inside my office, something like that, and the lady said, you need a sales girl, and that's how much you want to pay for that. You want to pay 20,000 naira, they give you 200 naira, I say, 20,000 naira for what? Look at that one, you know, it's really crazy.
0: Wow, it is.
1: Talking about someone that's using car now.
0: There's that fuel. The cost of petrol.
1: I don't know.
0: Yeah.
1: No, at least I got to spend me 100,000 naira for the kilo of a car. At least if I'm not making a mistake, I'm not on me. 15 liters of a trainer is up to 20,000 naira.
0: Oh my gosh.
1: Look at that one. I'm looking at
0: If
1: I brought the car from my office, I'll be spending like 3,000 naira every weekend for free.
0: Yeah.
1: From my office to here and see, I'll be managing like 600 naira. Look at the difference. I just really parked the car in the office.
0: Yeah.
1: I've been jumping on the bike around. So there's no actual amount that's been in here not to
0: be. Man, boy. This is crazy.
1: It's really crazy.
0: I don't know how people are doing it. Honestly, I would really like to know how people are coping with, you know, the times and what they earn, how they manage, how they plan it, how they get through the month, because it's really crazy out there. Honestly, my brother. Anyways, thank you so much for calling and sharing with us. I really, really do appreciate, you know, you calling in today and sharing with me on the show. Smart one, though. You'd have to, you know, cut your coat according to your cloth. No ojukokoro. No, you know, wanting. No. You have to go by your needs, actually, not your wants these times. You need to cut corn. You have to really, like, cut it out, cut short. Anyways, thank you so much for calling. I appreciate you. Do have yourself a beautiful, beautiful evening ahead. Take care and God bless you real good. Take care. All right. Take care. Bye-bye. Man, just by his explanation, I'm thinking, wow, for those people that really earn low incomes at a time like this when it's really tough, how are we surviving? How are you coping with the economy? How much is enough? Hello, good evening.
2: Hello, good evening, ma'am.
0: Hi, good evening. Could you turn down the audio level on your radio?
2: Yeah.
0: Please do that. All right. Good evening. You're welcome to the show. What's your name, please?
2: My name is Joy, ma.
0: Joy, you're welcome to the show. Joy, please, yes, talk to me. I'm sure you've been listening to the conversation. So if you were to put an amount to it, how much do you think is enough for a Nigerian to survive on in a month? How much?
2: Like, you know, I'm still little, so $100,000 or $150,000, ma.
0: Joy, sorry, could you tell me, if I asked you your age, would you tell me, how old are you?
2: 18 years, ma.
0: You're 18, you're an adult. Well, if you look at it, you're young, but you're an adult. So now, if you were to plan, let's plan $100,000 or $150,000 for Joy. Where would the monies go? How would you break it down? Because there's transportation, there's feeding, there's miscellaneous, your groceries, the things you need to take, you know, your toiletries. How do you put out money for yourself every month that carries you through?
2: One, if you go to maybe like feeding, you know, feeding is the most expensive thing.
0: Oh, yes.
2: Then clothing.
0: Mm-hmm.
2: So I would like to buy clothes for myself, feeding.
0: Oh, yeah.
2: That's where the money will go mostly.
0: Clothing and feeding.
2: Then maintenance, maybe I want to plait my hair, change some things. You get.
0: Yeah. Okay. So feeding, and then your maintenance as a lady, and then your clothing. Yeah. So that's where your money goes basically every month. So $100,000, $150,000 will be enough for you, right?
2: Yes.
0: All right, Joy. Thank you so much for sharing with us today on the show. I really, really do appreciate. Is there a song that you'd like me to play for you?
2: Ma?
0: Would you like me to play any song for you on the show today?
2: Yes. Ma.
0: Okay, what song? What song would you like to listen to? You're not sure? Sorry?
2: Caricature by Fola.
0: Okay, Caricature by Fola. All right. Thank you so much, Joy. We're going to play that for you. Thank you so much for calling in today on the show. I appreciate the convo. All right. Bye-bye. Take care and God bless. Okay, you just heard Joy. She says, you know, the monies go to feeding, clothing, and her maintenance every month. And $100,000, $150,000 would do it for her. What about you? Don't forget that you can visit our Facebook page at Splash 105.5 Ibadan. That's Splash 105.5 Ibadan. To drop your comment, to tell me exactly what you think, or how much as a person, how much do you think would be enough for you every single month? Shout out to Farida, who is right there on Facebook. I appreciate. Oh, thank you for the love. I also got something from Farida, still saying, I always look forward to your shows. Thank you. Thank you for the compliment. Thank you. You said the topic's really dicey. Okay. Cynthia Ode says, in Nigeria today, the cost of living has increased so much that many people now need far more money to live comfortably. Okay, so there's more. Depending on the city and lifestyle, a single person may need between 400,000 and 800,000 naira monthly, while families may need even more. Sadly, prices keep rising faster than salaries. Whoa. Thank you so much for your comments, Cynthia. I really do appreciate it. And I still got something from Cynthia here saying, nice one, Mandy. You rock. Thank you. Appreciate the compliment. Mustafa Adeyemi Kabiru says, well done. Thank you, Mustafa. I appreciate your comment as well on Facebook. Guys, go on there and keep it coming, y'all. We're still on about, you know, how much, if you were to put an amount to it every month, how much do you think would be enough to spend on yourself that will carry you, that would sustain your needs, that will help you purchase all the things that you need as, you know, you live every single day? Considering the fact that, well, right now, the prices of things keep skyrocketing. You buy something for this amount today, and then tomorrow it increases. Tomorrow it's way more expensive than ever. Before you know it, it's hard to purchase, but you have to continue, especially those that have kids. I think and wonder how they survive as well, because you're not just alone. It's not just you. When you're alone, it's crazy. It's really expensive, let alone when you have kids. Now, these kids have to be taken care of. They have to be fed. Their school, you have to ensure that their school fees are paid. Their, you know, all the things they may need for school taken care of. This health needs, the health care has to be covered. Children can all of a sudden just fall sick, and you need to ensure that they're taken care of. Their upkeep as well, maintenance, they need to be maintained. As you maintain yourself, you also need to maintain your kids. Groceries have to be bought for them. You have to make sure that your kids dress well. They have to look good. There's clothing. You have to move them around. You have to ensure that some of the things, sometimes you're not even planning for them. These things aren't planned for. School can tell you, okay, the kid needs this, the kid needs that, this extra lessons that have to be paid for. All of these extra costs and extra, you know, need to spend money would always, always show their heads. They would rear their heads. How do you manage as parents? How do you do it? I'd like to know. And if you'd like to call in on the show, don't hesitate. The numbers to call are 070-694-93000 or 070-144-7570. Once again, the numbers are 070-694-93000 or 070-144-7570. How much will be enough for you to run your expenses comfortably in the Nigeria of today? Hello, good evening, and welcome to the show.
3: Good evening, Mom.
0: Yes, good evening. You're welcome to the show. What's your name?
3: Shay,
0: you're welcome to the show. It's nice to have you on board. So go ahead and talk to me. How much, Shay? How much would you need every month to be comfortable in Nigeria of today?
3: I cannot fix myself in price because at the end of the month, I spend less than 600.
0: 600?
3: Yes.
0: Break it down for us. Could you speak up a little louder and break it down? Because we're learning from this. Go ahead and break it down. How does the money go?
3: I happen to be the first son of my family.
0: Okay.
3: So I have like four younger people.
0: Okay.
3: So on miscellaneous, on personal stuff, I just find out that at the end of the month, I spend more than 300,000.
0: Whoa. Do you get to save money? That's another thing. Does anybody get to save money every month? Please call me, guys, and tell me how you do it.
3: That is it.
0: Yeah.
3: I'm actually a plumber. So
0: oh, okay.
3: So I get jobs from so I travel a lot.
0: People that get like jobs right on a daily are the ones that, you know, find it a lot easier in this economy, right? Yeah. Because when money is coming in every day, it's a lot easier for you to manage, right?
3: Yeah.
0: Oh my days. Anyways.
3: That is where we get our money from. So if I'm actually studying at the end,
0: I know. Man, it's not really easy at all. But we keep getting by as Nigerians. Anyways, thank you for calling in and sharing that with me. Is there a particular song you'd like me to play for you today on the show?
3: I'd like to listen to Sign of Victory.
0: What song? Say that again.
3: Sign of a Victory.
0: Sign of a Victory by R. Kelly. All right. Thank you so much for calling, my brother. Really, really do appreciate it. All right? Thank you so much. Yeah. Don't forget that you can send text messages as well to the same numbers that you've been calling, or I call 070-694-93000. Hello. Good evening. Welcome to the show. What's your name, please?
4: This is Samuel calling back.
0: All right. Welcome back. It's nice to have you. So talk to me. I'm all ears.
4: Yeah.
1: I just want to add to what you are saying, actual amount, 300, 150, 200.
0: Okay.
1: And when you ask them, are they savings, are they having savings, and they almost move. That means they have savings. After someone, they mentioned the actual amount that they maybe pay for 5 million naira in a month, for all this 10 million in a month, and you still not having any savings. Because it's really crazy.
0: Yeah.
1: You can see that. That's why I said that there's not any actual amount. It's just that someone to double it is or also. Even if you can do 3 or 4 jobs.
0: Yeah.
1: If you can go for it, that's just Nigeria for you now.
0: You can't rely on one source of income. You've got to have like multiple sources of income.
1: Yes, now that's the only solution. Based on the salary, and there's not any amount of salary maybe you will see. They are still going to be okay. Even if they are raising 1 million naira,
0: yes.
1: The cost of your living is going to be higher than 1 million naira operating.
0: Yeah. The more money you get, the more your expenses grow. Like, you have bigger responsibilities, actually.
1: Yeah, I'm talking from experience. I'm an economist. I study economics in school, so I'm a national thinker.
0: Yeah.
1: That's about the more you earn, the higher your expense.
0: Yeah.
1: That's just it.
0: Okay.
1: You didn't ask about the song that I want, and I'm the first caller.
0: Oh, I'm sorry. Please go ahead and tell me what song you want. How could I? My bad. Please tell me what song would you like?
1: So I'm going to request my two songs.
0: Two songs. I got you. I got it on lockdown. Go ahead and tell me what songs would they be?
1: Okay. I wanted to play me Storm Is Over by R. Kelly.
0: Okay. Storm Is Over by R. Kelly. One. Then other one.
1: One from Bruno Mars.
0: Bruno Mars. All right.
1: From Bruno Mars.
0: Okay. Yeah. R. Kelly and Bruno Mars. Any song from Bruno Mars would do, right?
1: Thank you so much
0: for calling. I really, really, really, really do appreciate it. Take care and God bless you real good. All right. Have a good evening. And yes, our Facebook page is at Splash FM 105.5 Ibadan. Woo, in comes a text message here. And somebody here says, good evening, Amanda. Good evening to you, dear. For me, see, as it is in Nigeria right now, even a million naira wouldn't cut it because things are too expensive. I've got 3 kids, and so you can imagine what it'll cost me to raise them. Even here in Ibadan, where things are a little less expensive than other cities, it's still difficult. So for me, in a month, with a million naira, I would still have a hard time. But I still try to manage my kids. Thank God for my partner and the little things I do on the side. I'm a caterer. All right, this is from Karima. Karima, thank you so much for that message. I truly, deeply appreciate it. You heard that? Even 1 million naira, she's still struggling. Hello, good evening and welcome to the show. Good evening. Good evening. Okay, looks like somebody's flashing. 0706949300, or maybe the network actually. 0706949300 or 0701447570. Don't forget, you too can also send text messages if you'd want to be a part of the show. If there's something you want to talk about, you want to share with us what you would put an amount to cover your expenses for the month. Hello, good evening and welcome to the show. Good evening. You're welcome on board. What's your name, please? Good evening. Sorry?
4: My name is Taufik Azam.
0: All right. You're welcome to the show. Please speak up a little louder so everyone can hear you. You're welcome to the show. Sorry?
4: I want to play a new whiskey or whiskey.
0: You want me to play you a song by Wizkid? Okay, Malik Berry and Wizkid. What song? What's the title? All right. But before I play it, tell us how much. Now, we're talking money here. How much do you use to take care of yourself every month? All right. Looks like we lost him. He wants Malik Berry and Wizkid on the show. All right. Talk to me. 070-694-93000 or 070-144-75770 are the numbers to call. 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That's Splash FM 105.5 Ibadan. Drop an amount. Tell us, if you could, break it down how you get to manage your money or utilize the money that you get every single month as we talk about expenses. And somebody has recommended multiple sources of income. So as it is in Nigeria right now, it's not a matter of just relying on one job. Or Alaya, you have to double your hustle. Hello, good evening and welcome to the show.
5: Good evening.
0: Yes, please, you're welcome aboard. This is Splash 360. Who am I speaking with?
5: We are speaking to Duke.
0: Duke, you're welcome to the show. So nice to have you, Duke, on the show. All right, I'm sure you've been following, yeah?
5: Yeah, thank you for having me.
0: Great. So talk to us. Break it down. Talk to us. We're listening.
5: What do you want me to say?
0: How much now? We're talking money here. How much would be enough for you in a month to live comfortably in Nigeria?
5: it's a very difficult situation.
0: Hey, my brother, please, let's rub minds together. At least I'm sure it will help us feel better. Tell us.
5: Yeah, because things are so expensive.
0: Oh, yes.
5: You are not so sure. You might go there today, it's a different price.
0: Ah.
5: Different price. So you don't even know actually how much you're going to spend.
0: I know.
5: Because things are not stable, so that's what I'm saying. So yeah. You cannot just conclude and say 1,600,000. But let me say, let's say 500,000-600,000.
0: Okay. Are you a family man, or you're just you?
5: Yeah, I'm a family man.
0: Okay.
5: Family man.
0: Okay.
5: One thing I just like to tell you is I don't buy what I don't need.
0: Okay.
5: Those are the things that at least make me to be like, you know, prudent and, you know, still live a little better life, because I don't, like I said, I don't go for things that are not important.
0: Yes.
5: That are important so that I don't waste money.
0: Yes, please.
5: To be able to at least keep some for a rainy day.
0: Mm-hmm. And that's wisdom.
5: Most people tend to do what they are not supposed to do.
0: Yeah.
5: What they're not supposed to get, that is not really important, because the things that you go for now, the basic things that are so important, first and foremost, food.
0: Mm-hmm.
5: If you don't have a house of your own, you rent.
0: Mm-hmm.
5: Transportation.
0: Mm-hmm.
5: Then maybe once in a while you have some, you know, you women, you like buying clothes, but we men, we can do with the little we have.
0: Mm.
5: Yeah, men, we don't care. We can wear anything we want to wear, because now you don't look at people that look at you.
0: Yeah.
5: It's gone past that stage, because mm-hmm. Everybody wants to survive.
0: Yes.
5: Everybody has a problem. Don't think yours is, you just see somebody in an AC car, you think the person is enjoying.
0: Yeah.
5: If he tells you how much he bought the petrol he's using, you'll be scared.
0: Trust me.
5: A life that you think is so comfortable for you, and don't look at anybody.
0: Absolutely.
5: At the end of the day, you'll be able to manage.
0: Hmm. Makes sense, honestly. Wisdom, and go for your needs, not your wants. And that's a great way to go about it. If you want to manage, and if you'd like your income to carry you through the month, go for the basics, the things that are most needed. Thank you so much for sharing with us. Really, really do appreciate it. I really, really do. God bless you. Yeah, take care.
5: I would like to have the music from Wizkid.
0: All right, what song by Wizkid? Ojuelegba by Wizkid. You got it. I will definitely hook you up with it on Splash 360 tonight. Thank you so much for calling. God bless you real good. Yeah. All right. There you have it. Keep the calls coming in. Visit our Facebook page at Splash FM 105.5 Ibadan. Please, if you can't get through to me via the phone lines, if you can't call me, there's something that's stopping you from doing that, that's okay. It's always a delight to read from you. So yeah, that's why I'd like you to go to our Facebook page and drop your comments right there. All right. Drop your comments right there, and let's have a great time together. If you were to put an amount to it, if you were, you know, to tell me an amount of money that will help you that you could use, because we don't even know, next month it could be more. Things keep getting more and more and more expensive. It's super shocking. It's unbelievable. It never used to be like this. I mean, the cost of living was, you know, like, permanent, or to some extent was stable for the longest of years. if the cost of a certain thing was, say, 5,000 naira, it remained like that, right? But for some reason, after a while, it started becoming like an every, you know, weekly affair, sometimes daily affair. You get something for 4K today, and next thing is 5K the next day, and it keeps going up, you know, over, like, you know, more expensive every single second. So that's how crazy it really, really is. So that's why I asked you, if you were to put an amount to it, how much would be enough for your weekly, or monthly rather, your monthly expenses? Maybe you even earn money weekly. Some people out there who do like jobs that pay them weekly. So put that up all together and tell me how much would be enough for you every single month. I'll be glad to read from y'all, okay? Plus, we got more trending stories, of course, on the show. And see, right about now, I look at social media and I'm like, okay, it's JK I'm saying, okay, it's Sandra I'm saying, okay, I'm saying Frankie Doho. I mean, it's not news anymore. It's everywhere on social media that this is like the number one trending, or one of the most trending subjects on social media right now. And I'm like, oh my gosh, I'm tired. I don't know where to begin because so many updates, reactions, crazy. There's everybody reacting to one topic here or another. This situation has gotten a lot of crazy mixed reactions, backlash from men, you know, women are coming out to stand for something, saying, you know what, with our full chest, we are supporting JK. And this has triggered a lot of people. Now, it's no longer news that, you know, allegedly there have been allegations leveled against JK and, of course, Frank Edoho's ex-wife, allegations of cheating. And Frank Edoho came out to say that what happened while they were still married, even though she's come out to say it wasn't while they were married, because everything that happened towards the end of the marriage, or even when she left the marriage and all that. It's been him coming out to say something and then she coming to debunk with evidence, now with receipts, now with pictures of abuse on social media and all of those reactions here and there. And yeah, of course, we'll be looking at that today on the show. If we're not talking about it, what else will we be talking about? But don't forget, we still got our conversation going on with regards to how much you spend every month. Don't forget, you can go on over to our Facebook page and drop that there. And of course, react to anything that I talk about on the show. As long as it's trending, we are here to thrash it out on the show. So right now, of course, the allegations and reactions everywhere on social media. You probably have seen that at some point or the other, because there's no way you would miss that. It would be hard to miss that. It's everywhere on social media. Frankie Doho saying that, you know, he would never hit a woman. If push comes to shove, no matter how hard he gets, he'd rather just keep malice with the woman rather than beat her up. That's his own way of torturing the woman. He'll keep malice with her and, yeah, walk away, leave her be for months or maybe days on, depending on the situation or the circumstances. So he said that while he was on an interview talking about how his ex-wife cheated on him, and that's where this whole thing started. And he mentioned the guy, JK, and so it got really messy. Everybody started talking. Ladies came out saying, whoa, now men know how it feels. Also, a man can come out and cry over his wife cheating on him. But for the longest, it's been women who have been told to endure. It's been women who've been told to forgive. Please, it's the way it is. As a woman, it doesn't look good on you to cheat on your spouse. It's not a good thing for you to, you know, go out there and be unfaithful. It's not. As a woman, you should build the home. As a woman, you should ensure that your husband is fine, look good, take care of the house, be very hospitable so that when your husband comes back from work or wherever he has gone to, the home is very comfortable for him to stay. That way he wouldn't be looking out or thinking about going out to other women and whatnot. So now the women are like, whoa, this is good to us. This is good for us. And, you know, they started reacting. And the men were not having it as well. As some people would say, the men started crying and it got really crazy on social media. And then there've been people for it and people against it. Not my opinion. See, I'm not supporting anybody. And let me make it clear that I don't support cheating. It's a no-no for me. I say it time and time and time again on the shows that I do not support cheating. It's best to leave a union instead of cheating. It's not a great thing at all because it destroys, it damages, it ruins. It's the worst thing ever to happen to any marriage. And both genders. It's not anybody's or nobody has a monopoly of cheating on their spouse, all right? Both parties are supposed to stay faithful in their marriage. So, yes, that one has to be established, right? But looking at the situation, I want to talk about why it looks as if a lot of women are supporting Chike, okay? If you have been following that, a lot of women are supporting Chike. And that's where so many men have a problem with this situation. And there's a reason. It's not exactly what it seems to be or looks to be if you look at it. Because I've looked at the situation. I've tried to understand. I followed the post. I followed everything to see where the women are coming from that some men or some people may not see. I'm not taking sides. I'm not saying it's a good thing that they're supporting Chike. But there's a reason why that's happening. What I would do now, I think I might go over to the music. Let's do some music so you can chill out, relax, enjoy your time on the radio. And then when we come back, I'll be off. We'll be off on this trend of Frankie Doho, Chike, and Sandra, his ex-wife. As I said, there have been a couple of updates to this situation. We'll look at that as well, and we'll continue with the show. But for now, I'll drop Ojo Elegba and some other songs that have been requested for, and then come right back. Stay with us.

0: 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Right? Okay. I've had a blast. I hope you enjoyed it. All the songs that were asked for, I ensure that I played as many songs as possible for your listening pleasure. Do check your time now. It's 11:48. And yes, it is still what's trending on the show. And yes, I was talking about Frankie Doho and his ex-wife and Chike and all of that stuff that's been trending all over social media. And right about now, honestly, I'm confused. I don't even know, you know, what's going on anymore. But, you know, as it is, we will follow the trends and break it down to you exactly how it comes. So I was talking about how there have been a lot of updates as it concerns the trend or with regards to the trend. And now the latest one is that his wife, you probably may have seen it, has released some evidences, as she calls it, to show that, look, y'all be calling me a prostitute, because she's been called a lot of names, according to her. She says she refuses to be called all sorts of names, you know, over things that she didn't do. She's been called names. She's accused her of a couple of things, infidelity and all that and that. So in a series of emotional posts, Sandra denied claims that she was unfaithful during the marriage. And she goes on to say, I refuse to be tagged an unfaithful wife, a prostitute, or an... Okay, I can't say that word on the radio. I'm sorry, but you know, yeah, the A word. I have been pegged these past few days. And she said that she really loved Frankie Doho. It was a marriage of love, despite the fact that her family members didn't want her to marry him. But she still didn't listen. She went on ahead out of love to marry this guy, regardless of what obstacles she had to face. She further accused Frank of cheating on her repeatedly with different women, and she posted receipts. If you go on social media right now, I'm sure you'd see one picture or another. Some of the pictures I couldn't see because I can't stand blood. Like, if anything is bloody, I have a phobia for that, because she posted those, like, she had them, you know, kept somewhere in an archive for a day like this, because I would never have thought that she had all these evidences or all of these pictures saved somewhere. So she posted the photos with receipts saying he had been unfaithful to her all this time. Let he that is coming for equity come with clear hands. Or how do they say that? She also said that, and she went on to say a lot. The post is long. All the things that she posted. Oh, see, I couldn't read everything, but if you have time, you might want to check that out. She posted a lot, saying a lot about the marriage, all the things she had to go through, everything she had to put up with. She called it surviving Frankie Doho. So that's for that she has posted. And of course, a lot of people have reacted to that as well. You might want to check that out. Now, speaking of the reactions going on social media and why it seems like a lot of ladies are supporting Chike for the longest, if you ask me, and it's the situation that has been, women have been conditioned to believe that, you know, whoa, it's a man's world. Cheating is peculiar to men, or men are naturally polygamous in nature. So when men cheat, it's a natural thing. It's natural for them to cheat. They're like that. They're wired like that. So yes, a woman isn't supposed to complain. You're just supposed to stay home. After all, you're the one he got married to. You're the one he chose. You're the one he decided to spend the rest of his life with. He gave you a ring. He put a ring on it. So you don't have to complain about anything. So when it happens that a man cheats, a woman is expected to just hush about it, not say anything about it, and swallow it for the longest. From what I can see, from what I understand, as it concerns the fact that women are supporting Chike, because if you check, you see a lot of women, even men, some men have come out to say, oh, so this is how it feels right now, that a man is complaining. So it hurts this much. Why are men crying? Why does it seem like a lot of men are actually crying and complaining? Oh, so why would a woman cheat? Why would a woman have a problem with this kind of thing? And women are, you know, supporting Chike and defending him and making it look like it's a good thing. From what I can see, it's not like they're making it look like a good thing. But as I said, it's as a result of what has happened to them mentally for the longest. So now it looks like it's a man that's crying now. It's not a woman. And they're saying when men cheat, a lot of times there have been cases where men have cheated. Recently, Lauren KG, if you saw the trend, if you followed it up, if you saw it on social media, there were rumors or there were reports that Lauren KG's husband cheated on his wife, Lauren KG. There wasn't any backlash. If you look, nobody called anybody out. We just saw the gist and boom, before we knew it, it was over. It was done. It didn't even trend. You didn't have the men come out and cry. There wasn't this kind of backlash. You know, men didn't call women out. There wasn't really anything like this. And if you have followed the series, there haven't been these kinds of backlash when tables or when it appeared that the men were the ones that cheated. Everybody was quite always normal. Men are like that. They cheat naturally. It's their thing to act like that. Ladies, don't complain. Forgive him. Tolerate him. He's your husband. After all, he's married to you. Just stay at home and take care of home. They even sometimes blame the women. What are you doing? You know, that your husband is looking outside. You gotta look inward. Is it that you're not cooking well for him? Is it that you're not taking care of yourself well enough? Is it that you're no more attractive? You need to ensure that you lock it up so that nobody else takes your husband. So sometimes the women are even blamed for the man's behavior as it concerns cheating. So because this has been the situation that women have been put in for the longest, now that it's happening like this, ladies are applauding it, saying, oh, let the men get to feel what they have been feeling for the longest. So that's why you have a lot of women supporting Chike. It's not like what they have done is good. That's what I see here. It's not like Chike cheating with a married woman, you know, is a good thing. It's not a good thing. I've never supported cheating. I will never support it. But honestly, when it comes to cheating, it hurts both ways. Women are human too. Women have flesh and blood flowing through their veins. Cheating is damaging. If we have to look at all of the things that cheating does to a marriage, to a woman, if women, sometimes the women are so wounded, they're so damaged that they just go quiet. They've had so much to tolerate. They've had so much pain to deal with. They've had so much hurt. They've complained so much that they got to the point where they just thought it wasn't necessary anymore. The best thing to do is quiet. Keep quiet. Don't say anything about it. Because if I complain about it, oh, I'm going to be blamed. Why are you complaining? Men are polygamous in nature. Sometimes the men even go as far as hitting their women. Look at the time of Yola Doce and, you know, May as well, and Judy. When it happened, nobody came out to actually call out Yola. Nobody. There wasn't really any backlash like this. And it was a serious situation where he was still married, got another woman pregnant, and it was on social media that he got to announce, because the woman said she didn't even know anything like that was happening. Look at that kind of hurt. Look at that kind of pain. And the woman kept quiet. There's no betrayal that could be hard, you know, be as bad as that, if you ask me. That's like the worst thing. You just go on social media and your husband is confessing to the fact that he's gotten another woman pregnant. There's been a relationship and everybody's talking about it and it's trending on social media. What? Just imagine if, you know, tables were turned, if that were to be a woman, how it could have played out on social media. So it's all of these things put together, all the compilation of all of these things that women had to endure, put up with, condition their minds to, that is making women come out now and say, yes, Chike, well done. But honestly, the act is bad. I'm not sure Chike is fine right now. He's not fine because he's been posting a couple of things on social media. As a matter of fact, he also posted something recently. It was a chat or a voice recording between him and Sandra. I don't know if you saw that, because it's almost as if, you know, these things keep coming out on social media every single second. Now, what's this audio about that he released that's also fresh and trending right now? It's a recording allegedly involving Chike and Sandra talking about how this would affect his career. Somehow it got leaked. Now, in the audio, Chike allegedly expressed fears that the scandal could negatively affect his career, especially because many of the people he works with and receives jobs from are married couples. He also reportedly is worried about the fact that the allegations became widespread online and some of his clients may distance themselves from him due to the discomfort from their spouses. And then Sandra in the audio is telling him it's not going to happen. This isn't the first time a thing like this is happening. It wouldn't affect his career. You know, pretty much just trying to console him and making him understand that this isn't going to affect your career. Don't be scared. Don't be worried about it. So it's all of these things that we have on there on social media. What do I think? Cheating is bad. Let it not be double standards when it comes to cheating, because it affects a marriage. Women have had it. It's obvious that women, things are changing, honestly. Gone are those days when, you know, you could just sit a woman down and condition her mind and, you know, manipulate her or try to control her into thinking that it's a man's thing to cheat. If you cheat on me, I'll send you back to your father's house. Father's house? I don't think women are that scared of going back to their father's house. I mean, she was living in her father's house before you came to marry her. So it shouldn't be, it should be a partnership thing, as I always see. I mean, faithfulness is for the beauty of the marriage. It's a solid foundation for any marriage. So this whole, you know, notion or this belief or this, I think it's a ploy to just condition women to think that, oh, it's okay when men cheat, but women don't cheat. It's a way to control them, keep them in some sort of check or under some sort of check so they don't think about cheating. It's not, this is what is playing out. This is what's happening as a result of all of that. Years and years of all of those things put into women, that's making women react to the whole situation like that. It shouldn't be glorified. It's totally wrong. I just hope that it doesn't affect Chike's career, as, you know, it's beginning to seem or look right now, because some people who may want to call him for events or to go and play at his shows. A lot of times he does all these wedding shows. He plays at people's weddings. He's all about the love message. And he's a very beautiful singer. There's hardly anybody who sings like Chike when you talk about Nigerian artists. He's very unique in his style. I'm not saying he's the best singer ever, but, you know, his style is so different and it's peculiar to him. You know, so Chike sounds Chike. That's why a lot of people love him. That's why a lot of weddings get to call him to come perform at the show. So, you know, I don't know how that is going to play out as it concerns his career, because it's not a good thing at all. On Frank Edoho's part, you're coming out to talk about all of these things. From the things that she's posted, from the evidence that's put out there, you weren't innocent yourself. I mean, there was another video that shows some sort of confrontation between Frank Edoho and Sandra. Very short. So I think in the video, you had Frank Edoho in the video complaining to somebody about his wife cheating on him. So she realized that he was talking about her, and then he was recording, and next thing she tries to grab the phone from him. And, you know, it kind of gets physical. You might want to check that out as well. That's another video that's been trending. All of these things just are really messy when you look at it in marriage. It's not a good thing at all. So both parties, the man and the woman, it's your responsibility to put that marriage together. If it gets to a point where you can't deal with each other anymore, there's no happiness anymore. Your happiness, your peace of mind, especially as you get older, is most important, if you ask me. Leave. It's so much better to leave than to cheat on each other, because cheating never does any good. Malice doesn't stop any, you know, it doesn't do any good in any marriage. Trust me, you're teaching the other person that, okay, oh, so I can't talk to you. Oh, you're my enemy, right? Ah, okay, now I can't keep leaving like this. I won't rely on you anymore. I got to go out there and look for somebody. And there's always somebody out there. There's always somebody out there that's going to listen to your husband or to your wife. From both parties, husbands keeping malice with their wives is a no-no. Wives keeping malice with their husbands is a no-no. The solid foundation, in my opinion, is communication in every marriage. No matter what. Yes, there are times that you feel so hurt that you probably don't want to talk about it. You don't want to have your partner around because you feel like, this is too bad right now. I don't even want to see you. Make it clear that I need some distance right now, because what you've done is hurt my feelings. But don't feel right on that same day, at night, if possible, talk about it. Don't let that anger, don't let that dispute, that quarrel, whatever it is that's hurting your feelings, whatever it is that is the problem in that marriage, linger on to the next day. It's not going to help. Gradually, slowly but surely, it causes resentment in the marriage. It causes a lot of separation. You guys are gradually going to drift apart. The other person is going to look for comfort elsewhere. They're not going to go to you anymore. They learn to keep quiet. They begin to emulate your character. They begin to keep malice with you right back. They begin to feel like, oh, it's a norm. Oh, you don't talk to me, you think I'll talk to you. And as it progresses in the marriage, it ends up ruining that marriage. It ends up spoiling things in that marriage. Before you know it, the marriage goes bad and everybody's unhappy and it gets messy like this one. So please, husbands and wives, come together. Make it work. Cheating is a no-no. It's not, nobody has the monopoly of cheating. Let's keep aside that mentality of, oh, it's a man's character. Everybody has lots. Women too. they can be polygamous in nature as well. Trust me, everybody gets hurt when they get cheated upon. Women, men don't get more hurt than women. Women get hurt just as much as the men get hurt when they're being cheated on, because they have got blood, they've got flesh, they're flesh and blood. They have blood flowing through their veins. So definitely, when this sort of thing happens, they get hurt as well. So say no to cheating. Up and leave if you can't deal anymore. If you can fix it, it's a beautiful thing to fix. Marriage is meant to be enjoyed, as they always say, not endured. The moment you start to endure the marriage, that's it. No need to be in it anymore. That's my own two cents about it. You might want to check that out. It's trending hot on social media as I talk to you. Do check your time now. It's 3 minutes past 12. And yes, in case you're just tuning in, it is still Splash 360 on your radio. That's right. Now we're going to move on to another trend. I don't know, you saw it. You probably saw it over the weekend. It's been trending for a while, and it has to do with Adekunle Gold. Yes, Adekunle Gold was trending, still is trending, and this is as a result of the fact that he arrested a man who made some malicious comments or tweets about his daughter. The guy posted those tweets on social media, and of course Adekunle Gold saw it, and boom, straight up, he just went to arrest the guy. The case was taking the court, and the guy was sentenced to 2 years in prison. Yes, 2 years imprisonment. And that is something that got a lot of people talking on social media. Now, first, I don't know how people can be really this malicious. You sit down and feel comfortable right behind those keyboards to type malicious comments about a six-year-old child, because the tweet was about his six-year-old child, talking about how the child should rest in peace, RIP, that the child passed on as a result of some cavernous disease and stuff like that. I'm going to let me fish out the tweet and read it exactly how the person tweeted it. That caused very serious outrage. Of course, it made Adekunle feel very upset. He didn't hesitate to show how badly that affected him. Now, adults get all these kinds of bullying on social media. It's the norm. As a matter of fact, we deal with that every single day. There's hardly a day that you go on social media that you don't see that one adult is getting bullied or another. Now, that's adult, right? They're able to take it. There's some sort of tolerance level. They can deal with it. Some even develop some sort of thick skin, so they don't even feel it. Some don't even respond because they get used to it as celebrities. But when it involves a child, this child didn't ask to be a celebrity's daughter. This child didn't do anything to you. So how do you sit and put these kinds of malicious tweets about a child out there? So the tweet was along the lines of, Adekunle Gold, this is it. Adekunle Gold just lost his daughter, Deja, at a tender age of 6. Reports have it that she lost her life to a rare disease called Canavan disease. May her perfect, gentle soul rest in peace. Like, how do you post that kind of thing? I wouldn't take it lightly if I were to be her parent. Nobody will. And then he goes on to say, my sincere condolences to the Adekunle family, RIP to Deja. So that's what he posted, and boom, this was very annoying, of course. It got Adekunle Gold and so many other people who saw the tweet angry. Why do you post this kinds of fake news? One, it's fake, it's malicious, it's unfair to a child. So, you know, it caused a lot of people to feel all types of ways about it. Now, some people were in support of it, saying, nice one, Adekunle Gold, go for this guy, arrest him. He should be made to pay for what he has done. How does he go to tweet this kind of stuff about your daughter and that kind of stuff? You have to defend yourself. As a celebrity, you have rights to. This isn't fair. So one side of the divide were of that opinion. And the other people were like, oh, but this isn't fair. We get it. Not to justify what the guy has done, but the 2-year sentence that he got is a little bit unfair. It's a little bit too harsh. And that's why they started digging up some old tweets about Adekunle Gold, tweeting about the former president of Nigeria, Goodluck Jonathan Abele, wishing him death and all that kind of stuff. Some were like, how could you look at what you tweeted about somebody? The person didn't say anything to you. They didn't do anything to you. And now that somebody tweets this about your child, the first thing to do is go get them arrested and take them to prison for 2 years. So some people felt like it was very harsh. But if you consider, you know, the nature of the tweets, I can totally understand why authorities didn't take it lightly. Because first, it's damaging. It's absolutely wishing a child something really bad, something as bad as death. It's the worst thing that could ever happen to any family, to anyone, no family will be happy about it. So I can totally understand how it can hurt Adekunle Gold so much, you know, for him to go to those extremes. But then again, is the punishment, you know, is it really fair that the guy gets that kind of punishment in a situation like that? So all of these things are the things that people have been concerned about, and they haven't failed to raise their concerns about it. And I also, honestly, yes, I support the fact that this guy has been taught a lesson, because cyberbullying is a no-no. And a lot of people that think that they can just go on social media and say all sorts of ill things about people and get away with it, because I social media now, I can just go type anything and get away with it. Nothing. We talked about it a couple of days ago and said, look, it's not that way anymore. You have no idea who you could be tweeting trash about. You have no idea who the person is. I recall a story about a lady who was tweeted, or a commenter dropped a very malicious comment about her weight. She posted something innocently. It was not a bad thing. It was just her opinion on something. And then somebody, it didn't happen in Nigeria though. Somebody went on there to drop a comment about it, you know, a very bad comment, complaining about her weight, calling her all sorts of names. This lady didn't even say anything. You know how like people just keep quiet and you feel like you've gotten away with it? Guess what she did? She traced that guy to his house. I watched the documentary. She traced the guy to his house. And then she confronted him. He was shocked. And she was like, oh, so there you are. You thought I wouldn't find you? You went and posted all sorts of things. You dropped all sorts of malicious comments on my post. I didn't do anything. I didn't say anything. Nothing of the sort. But look at you now. I found you. I don't know if she eventually, you know, hurt the guy or something like that. But, you know, it was revealed that the woman was mentally ill. So, yes, you don't have an idea what the person's mental state is. You don't have an idea how far they can go when they don't feel good about something. You don't know what connects they have. You don't know what they could do to you if you go ahead and, you know, say all sorts of things about them on social media and stuff like that. So, yeah, there's that. And I totally understand it. But honestly, the question I would like to ask right now is, should people face jail time for harmful social media trolling, especially when their children are involved? That's the question, because that's the question that was raised. You know, people started to look at the situation, weigh the odds and ends, and there were different opinions as to what, you know, Adekunle did and how the guy was treated and how it affected the family, where to draw the line, boundaries, and how far you would or how far you should go when you get a troll on social media. For me, I get it. But then again, it could have been lighter. I think it came off a little bit too harsh. Maybe a fine or something. You know, when you ask people to pay, it cuts deeper than anything else. Tell the guy to pay. Do some community service. Maybe a juvenile home of some sort. Maybe spend 2 months, a couple of months there where he's been taught a lesson, or come on social media and make like a public apology to the world, you know, to everyone, to the child, to the family. Look, I'm sorry. This was me. I don't know why I did it. I have no idea why I did that, but please forgive me. You know, those kinds of punishments should have been meted out on the guy. But the 2-year term for me, I don't know, came off a little bit too harsh. That's what I feel like, you know, it came off a little bit too harsh. But who, you can't tell people how to react when they are hurt. You can't really decide. But what do you think? You can react to that if you saw the trend. What do you think? But the 2-year sentence, was it fair that that's what he got? Did Adekunle Gold take it too far? Was it right? Considering the fact that it was about a little child, an innocent child that didn't do anything, and this guy came on to make all these false claims and, you know, make all these damaging comments and humiliating the child's parents and all that kind of stuff. You can call me up too if you would like to comment on that as well. As always, our Facebook page is also right there for you to drop a comment. 0706-94-93000. That's the number to call if you'd like to call in on the show. Or you can call another number, 0701-44-75770. Should people face jail time for harmful social media trolling, especially when children are involved? Or in your opinion, when people troll people on social media, what kind of punishment should they get? What should be a way to teach them a lesson after they've done stuff like that. I would also like to hear, and you can visit our Facebook page to drop your comment as well. What do you think about what Adekunle Gold did? Was that fair? Was it not? Was it too extreme? Or do you think the guy who came out and made all those comments deserved exactly what he got? There's a caller right here. Let's hear what you have to say. Hello, good evening, and welcome to the show. Yeah, good evening. What's your name?
1: My name is John.
0: John, you're welcome to the show. All right. So you want to react to Adekunle Gold, right?
1: Yeah.
0: All right, go ahead. Talk to me.
1: For me, it's not Adekunle's problem.
0: Okay.
1: You know, the guy did something that is not it's not good.
0: Okay.
1: You know, mm-hmm. Maybe, and you know, wishing somebody dead is not a good thing.
0: Yeah.
1: Even if you want to make anything out of it.
0: Could you turn on the audio level on your radio? Turn it down a little bit, please. Thank you. Just a little bit. All right. Thank you. I'm listening. Go ahead.
1: Let me turn it down a little bit.
0: All right, please. Thank you so much. Thank you for that. I really appreciate it.
1: Can you hear me now?
0: All right, that's better. Please go ahead. We're listening to you.
1: Yeah, so it's not Adekunle's problem because mm-hmm. he has to complain, and it's the authority that gave him, probably the judge that gave the guy the 2 years imprisonment. It's not Adekunle Gold that made the judgment.
0: Yeah.
1: You know, yeah, he just complained, and the law has to take its course.
0: Yeah.
1: So it was for me, it's not a bad thing.
0: Okay.
1: It's setting an example for others to, because you see, you have to make somebody a scapegoat.
0: Mm.
1: You have to make somebody a scapegoat because these things are just too much.
0: Mm.
1: Sometimes they just say it because they want to trend or they want to make something. I don't know what they want to make.
0: Yeah.
1: Because this is a baby and this is something that involves a family.
0: Yes.
1: How would you feel
0: mm-hmm.
1: if you put yourself in their own shoes? How would you feel if your own baby that is it? Somebody said things like that? You know, sometimes we just, like I said, you know, we need some people to be scapegoat. Something happened in Chicago.
0: Okay.
1: Something of this nature happened in Chicago.
0: Okay.
1: You know, this guy has a girlfriend.
0: Hmm.
1: You know. So they were dating. Mm. So later, this girl now found somebody that she likes more than this guy. So she called the guy and said, "Look, we are not doing anything no more. You know, I've got a new boyfriend." No, they are not scared. They just say it as it is.
0: Yeah.
1: You know, she now told the boyfriend, and you know, they have these nude video things they've done before when they were dating.
0: Yeah.
1: Because the guy was angry, he started posting these things on their Facebook.
0: Mm-hmm.
1: You know, this girl was so upset, and the family was so upset, and that took the case to court.
0: Mm-hmm.
1: You know, the judge told the guy was like, "You look, he's so stupid and dumb."
0: Wow.
1: You know, yes, so stupid and dumb for somebody to have trust in you, and you know, you now put it because she now said she found somebody.
0: Wow.
1: You know, mm-hmm. you posted things. The judge gave this guy 2 years imprisonment. And people were complaining. Why were you complaining? You brought something that, you know, this is just out of trust.
0: Yeah.
1: She did out of trust for love. Now she says she's not doing it again. She's got a new guy. You just now, what, because you are angry, you want to do that rubbish.
0: Yeah.
1: So the judge now said, okay, I'm going to set this as an example to others.
0: Mm-hmm.
1: We will not just come and bring those things and just propose it and they just go scot-free.
0: Yeah.
1: See, like I said, it's not that Adekunle's problem.
0: Okay.
1: He did the right thing.
0: It's the law.
1: It's for the law to take its course.
0: Okay. Nice angle.
1: The people, others, it's just like an example to others too, because in this country, we just do things that we think there's no consequence.
0: Get away, especially on social media. Cyberbullying is a terrible thing. It's really bad.
1: You destroy people and you think it's just you just go scot-free.
0: Honestly.
1: No. Now they have to rethink. Somebody is going to get 2 years again. So for me, it's people just see there is something that will cause sympathy.
0: Yeah.
1: But for me, sympathy, if you are causing a big damage to somebody and somebody is sympathizing and saying it's just too hard,
0: yes.
1: I don't believe that. Disagree.
0: Mm-hmm.
1: You have to be responsible for what you do.
0: Take accountability. Of course, you have to.
1: You have to take responsibility for what you do.
0: Yeah.
1: Face the consequence.
0: Mm-hmm.
1: You understand?
0: Yes, my brother. I'm listening.
1: Let me go to that of Frankie Doe.
0: Yes, please. Yes, my brother. Go ahead.
1: You see, cheating is something that I don't condone. It's a no-no thing for me.
0: Yeah.
1: When you are not married, you are single, you can do whatever you want to do.
0: Mm-hmm.
1: But as a woman, when you are married legally, legally, everything, you are not under somebody's control, and your family agreed. At first, you brought the guy. You were the person that brought the guy to your family, and they will ask you, are you sure this is the guy you said you want to get married to? You want to spend the rest of your life with? Your family will ask you as a woman. You understand?
0: Yes, please.
1: You would not tell them yes. After saying yes, and the guy has done everything that they ask of him, legally. When I mean legally, now you must be a responsible woman. Forget about this. There's a way you carry yourself. You see, there's a way you carry yourself as a married woman. No single man will come close to you. There are some married women you see like this, you'll be scared to go close to them. You see, people look at people because there's a saying that says, the way you dress is the way you'll be addressed.
0: Absolutely. You're right. Yes.
1: Those things. If you dress like a prostitute, somebody will call you.
0: Yes.
1: Somebody is calling you like a dog.
0: Yeah.
1: And when you dress responsibly, he will be scared. When he comes, oh, please, the first thing was, please, excuse me. You know, looking at you, he knows the please will go a long way. Because, like, you see, so when Frank was complaining, but for me, Frank was still wrong. Both of them were wrong.
0: Absolutely.
1: When you got married, we were not there. You got married on your own. You were okay. You did everything. Why are you not coming to social media to... I mean, you don't need it. If you're not okay with the marriage or your marriage, simply dissolve it and walk away. That is my own opinion. There's nothing to argue about. Your peace is more than the marriage.
0: Absolutely.
1: Your peace is more than the marriage. Sometimes your peace is more than money.
0: Yeah, it is.
1: I have a friend who has a house. You know, he has a house that he can rent out. Because he's under, he has a 3-bedroom flat under. And but the guy said, listen, for the past 6 years, that place remains empty. I asked him, I said, listen, do you know you can make $4 million?
0: Wow.
1: It's around the Luyoli Estate. It's a very choice area.
0: Yes.
1: You know you can make $4 million every year.
0: Yeah.
1: He said, listen, my brother, you look at the money, me, I look at the peace.
0: Yes.
1: He said, because I might bring somebody to this house now, I will not know peace. They will do things that at the end of the day, I will regret it. So my peace is more than that $4 million that you are thinking about. So want your peace, please divorce and everybody goes their own way. But what now? Your family is there, the kids are there, they have kids, the kids are there. They have kids and they have family. Look at this dragging here, dragging that. Look, their siblings and everybody will be tired. These are grown up adults. So I don't support anything cheating when you are married legally. When you do it when you are single, it's your life. You have your nobody will tell you what to do with your life when you are single. Your parents. When you are under somebody legally, when I mean legally, legally, please forget any other person.
0: Tell them all.
1: Forget that person. That's the truth. Because you made up your mind that you want to live that single life and become husband and wife. So every other thing, other shit, everything is gone. It's just between two of you. Because they say for better, for worse, for death, for worse. That's what they say. So you must be responsible to yourself. Be faithful to yourself.
0: Absolutely.
1: That's my candid opinion.
0: Thank you so much. I appreciate you. Made a lot of sense. Please tell me, is there a song you'd like me to play for you? I would love to play something for you on the show this evening. Just make a request. Make a request.
1: I should take Majek Fashek. Send down the rain.
0: Send down. That's a classic. I love that song. I'm playing it, and we both are enjoying it on the show. Thank you so much for calling. I appreciate it. All right. Thank you. God bless you. Real good. Okay, the phone lines are always open on Splash 360. You heard my caller speaking, you know, so firmly about marriage and cheating and how partners should be committed to one another as long as they've taken those vows, they've, you know, They're committed. They should totally focus on each other. Dress well as a married woman. You don't want to go out there attracting any, you know, man. As a matter of fact, sometimes it's the way you appear that gives them the nerves, the boldness to approach you and say, hey, girl, what's up? But when you are, you know, nicely dressed and you are, look, don't even come close. The vibe, the attitude, everything about you, your charisma is speaking. I'm married responsibly and I wouldn't entertain any flirtatious behavior. I'm not frolicking with anybody. I love my husband. I'm committed to my marriage. That's it. They get the message. So yeah, I love the last caller and I really enjoyed everything that he had to say. And yes, we still have Adekunle Gold. We're still talking about Adekunle Gold and, you know, the trending story going on right now, how somebody made a malicious comment about his daughter and they ended up in jail. They've been sentenced to 2 years imprisonment. What's your take on that as well? A lot of people have been divided about it on social media saying that was too harsh, that wasn't fair. And some have supported Adekunle Gold, you know, for that. Hello, good evening. Oh, good morning, rather. What's your name? Good morning. Oh, dear. Good morning.
2: Well done, Amanda.
0: Thank you. Good morning. You're welcome to the show. Sounds like Oluwafemi. Oluwafemi, you're welcome to the show. How you doing?
2: I'm Steven.
0: Oh, Steven. What? Oh, my God. I thought he sounded like Oluwafemi. Steven, you're welcome to the show. Nice to have you on board. It's so good to have you. Nice.
2: Done.
0: Thank you so much. I appreciate it. I really, really do. Amen. Thank you. Thank you so much.
2: Pertaining to Adekunle
0: Gold. Yes, please.
2: Someone is speaking badly about
0: his child, yes.
2: In Nigeria,
0: mm-hmm.
2: people are full of fun of saying all sorts of things on social media.
0: Mm-hmm.
2: I think we just said that a definitely good case. It will bring a kind of sanity to information on social media.
0: Mm.
2: Because people, I don't know how Nigerians social media.
0: Mm-hmm.
2: It's a kind of a platform to be of a vital information, not saying negative things. I think what the man did is very right.
0: Okay.
2: It's right. Because how could you go to go on social media and be saying no? Also,
0: about a child, a six-year-old. Why?
2: And they think they can go away with God free just like that. It shouldn't be. Let Nigerians think and behave normally on how to pass information on social media.
0: Yeah.
2: They think they can just post anything that is not a positive mindset on social media.
0: Mm-hmm.
2: Kudos to Adekunle Gold. I think if the man will come back, he will know what to do.
0: Hmm.
2: He won't just be using the time to be posting negative stuff
0: about people that are not even true. Eh? You cook up this. Some people are really sick. I think it's only a sick mind that would conceive of such. Really?
2: Even before now. There are many people like that.
0: Hmm.
2: We see the posting once obituary.
0: Whoa. Yeah.
2: The person that is alive, healthy. They will be posting that their money. You can imagine how people.
0: Now, wow. This social media and the way some people use it.
2: The white people that created it, they created it for our comfort.
0: Mm-hmm.
2: Not for negativity.
0: Honestly, it's just really crazy.
2: They, before the invention of social media, people we travel miles before they can see each other.
0: Yeah.
2: Look at it now. On the tip of our finger, we can just go even abroad within a second.
0: Mm-hmm.
2: Passing information to one another.
0: Yes.
2: So that's only it's for our comfort, not to be used.
0: Exactly. Social media can be great if we use it correctly, if we use it well. It's a beautiful, you know, thing that we have.
2: Even for the students, you can imagine the positive things that it brings to them.
0: Yes.
2: For those that we use it judiciously.
0: Mm-hmm.
2: You can go there, read about a lot of things.
0: Absolutely.
2: Even if we bring visual awareness.
0: Yes. You're right.
2: So, we should use it well.
0: That's just it. Thank you. Would you like to comment on Frank Edoho's brouhaha, the saga going on social media?
2: Yes.
0: Please go ahead.
2: For example now, for marriage between two mature one needs to know what he or she.
0: Yeah.
2: When you are married to each other, you don't just marry for fun. You marry for serious reason.
0: Yes.
2: Taking care of each other, looking after the well-being of each other.
0: Absolutely.
2: And everything. So as a man or as a woman,
0: mm-hmm.
2: when we get married to each other, we supposed to be responsible for a lot of things.
0: Yes.
2: And the Yoruba people say that it's how you are doing things that you will be approached.
0: Mm-hmm.
2: I support the last caller.
0: Yes.
2: The first caller.
0: Yes.
2: The way one dress that he or she will
0: be addressed. You're right.
2: You can't see someone that dressed differently being approached in a rude way.
0: Yeah.
2: Someone will even look at the person talking to him or her.
0: Mm-hmm.
2: And is this person well at all?
0: Mm-hmm.
2: So there should be a lot of responsibility.
0: You're right. Absolutely. Thank you so much for calling. I'm glad. It's my job. Thank you so much for also staying with me. Because if you didn't stay with me, I wouldn't be encouraged to go on. So I also appreciate you for listening. Thank you so much.
2: I pray once again, sky will not be your limit.
0: Amen. Amen. Thank you.
2: You will need to fulfill your dream.
0: Amen. Thank you so much. Thank you so much. I appreciate it. Thank you. Have a great morning ahead. All right. Take care.
2: All right.
0: Bye. Yes, sir. We're still here. It is still Splash 360 on your radio. Hello, good morning, and welcome to the show. Who am I talking to? Good morning.
3: Amanda.
0: Hi. Good morning. How you doing? Great. I'm fine.
3: I'm good. Great.
0: So what's your name?
3: I'm
0: Rotimi. You're welcome to the show. Rotimi, talk to us. Which story? What do you want to react to?
3: Talk about the Frank and the Sandra issue.
0: Please go ahead. We're listening.
3: You see, the saga is very complicated. And
0: It is. I agree with you 100.
3: Yeah, both of them are cheating on themselves. That is why it's very complex and you cannot judge.
0: Mm-hmm.
3: You need to question the blame too.
0: Mm.
3: So, very, very complicated.
0: Yeah.
3: And I think most of them have just shown their true color.
0: Hmm.
3: The strength they are made of.
0: Hmm.
3: So that's what I'm going to say.
0: Okay.
3: Let's dedicate to current true color to God.
0: Hmm.
3: Very complex.
0: It is, oh.
3: They're good kids.
0: My
3: so
0: dear.
3: Church, how's your portion break?
0: I don't know. I'm not pushing any blame to anyone, Tef. I just looked at, you know, the different parties and where I think they did wrong. Yeah.
3: And they have shown their true color. They are both cheats.
0: Yeah. Absolutely.
3: So, I'd like to dedicate true colors. True colors to both of them. They have shown their
0: true colors by Phil Collins.
3: Yeah.
0: All right, I'm going to play that. I will play that on the show. Thank you so much for calling. Different angles. People would look at this situation, honestly, like, I don't even know where to tackle it from. But, you know, it's just a messy marriage. You know, I'm not even... Chike, to me, Chike wasn't the main problem. He's not the problem. From the foundation, it's the people, the two people that got married that needed to fix their marriage. They needed to, you know, figure out a way to make it work. If it could have worked, there were a couple of things they could have done. I mean, listening to Frankie Doho come out and say, "I keep Marlis with my wife," to that in itself, it's dangerous to any marriage. I was thinking to myself, I wondered how a man would come out and say it the way he was saying it, rather than hit her. And then there have been reports about his previous marriage, his first marriage. I don't know if anybody recalls it. She came out to say he bits her, he hits her. She even came out showing bruises and all that and that. She talked about abuse. She complained about so many instances where he abused her. People didn't really, I recall her talking about it, but people didn't take it seriously. And then again, maybe it's because it's a man. It's still the same thing. When a woman comes out to complain about a man, it's men are like that. People just overlook. People don't really look deep into it. They feel like the woman is just complaining, not understanding, not tolerating, not enduring. She's problematic. Because I remember that woman come out to talk vividly, explain to the world why their marriage was faulty, all the things she had to go through, everything she had to put up with. But nothing really happened. They got a divorce. That happened in his previous marriage. She complained so many times that he would abuse her, he would hit her. It was hard to live with him. He kept malice. He was narcissistic. That went away. And then another thing that got a lot of women happy about this happening to him was the fact that when he was still married to his first wife in their, you know, during their first marriage, there were reports that he was cheating on her with another woman. Guess who that woman is? Sandra, the one he currently married. Oh, yeah. Sandra was the one she said he was cheating on her with. The woman said he was cheating on her with another woman. And we got to find out that the woman that he was cheating on her with was Sandra. So you look at that now. Hello. Welcome to the show. Good morning. Good morning.
4: Hi, good morning, Amanda.
0: Hi, good morning. You're welcome to the show. What's your name, please?
4: OJ. This is OJ calling from Minnesota.
0: All right. Welcome on board. It's nice to have you on the show. Welcome, welcome, welcome. Please talk to us. We always love to hear from you. Let's hear it. What do you have to say about? Which do you want to react to, Adekunle Gold or Frankie Doho?
4: Let me start from Adekunle Gold.
0: All right, let's hear it. We're listening.
4: I think my perspective is this.
0: Okay.
4: People need to be punished, you know, for what they are publishing. That is not true.
0: Mm-hmm.
4: You know, we need to be cautioned.
0: Yeah.
4: Because whatever the first impression sometimes is that what is fresh, I mean, first impression really matters.
0: Mm-hmm.
4: When you put something outside, when people see it, they don't want to believe whether it's true or not.
0: Yeah.
4: You understand?
0: Yes.
4: So I think we need to be cautioned about what we put on social media.
0: Mm.
4: So that we don't mislead people. Because, you know, think about something that can damage your image.
0: Mm-hmm.
4: You know, think about what you could have lost within that period of time.
0: Mm.
4: So, treatment is not really bad, but in as much even to me, I would say it's too harsh, but it's not so bad because you have to play the rules of the law.
0: Okay.
4: It is now as a lesson to other people.
0: Yeah.
4: So, and you know, I have seen a lot of, you know, posts on social media that sometimes a celebrity, they will just write R.I.P. on top of their head.
0: Yeah.
4: So, is this true?
0: Honestly,
4: they will tag one radio station like that. You know, just it.
0: Mm-hmm.
4: They will say, you write, I was like, is it true? Why you guys are posting this kind of things?
0: I know.
4: So, I mean, I don't know why they are doing this. Maybe they want to trend or something like that. You know, people need to be cautious. I like this, and this will serve as a lesson to other people as well.
0: Okay.
4: Then, on the issue of the Frank Kidor,

0: actually go for Chike. What's
1: her name? Chike. His name is Chike. Yes.
0: He eventually go and marry that Chike. That Chike will see shit on him or not. He will see shit on her.
1: Mm.
0: If of course, you only have a sense that, you know, instead of her, to just calm down and feel remote and, you know, find a way to, you know, either leave Frank, you know, and move on with his life.
1: Mm.
0: She's not exposing herself. Both of them, they were both exposing themselves on social media.
1: Mm.
0: Things that I don't know about Frank Idel, because the period I know from Frank Idel is the time that he was presenting Who Wants to Be a
1: Millionaire. Yeah.
0: That's all I know about him.
1: Mm.
0: But now I want to know more about him now.
1: Mm.
0: Because he proved this on social media.
1: Mm-hmm.
0: So people need to be cautious. People need to be. I don't know why. If you are not married to somebody again, go to court. If you are not interested, it's not by force.
1: Mm-hmm.
0: You don't have to bring it to social media and, you know, people should start, you know, looking at, oh, your past, your present, your future. I mean, it's going to be there forever. What do you want to preach to your children?
1: Hmm.
0: These are the things that when your children grow, they can, you know, go on social media and, you know, they will scroll and see that, this is how my parents did, you know, behave.
1: Mm-hmm. True that.
0: I mean, I will blame both of them, and then the lady, to me, if a man is cheating, so far that if a man is cheating, if that man respects you, don't leave that marriage. Don't leave that marriage.
1: But when you say
0: if
1: that,
0: a man is cheating,
1: yeah.
0: If a man is cheating and he does not respect you, I will say leave that marriage.
1: But did you know that even with the respect, cheating is damaging? Cheating hurts the woman as much as it hurts the man. And there's only so much the woman can take. She gets to a point where she can't take it anymore, especially if the man keeps doing it over and over and over again.
0: If you can't take it anymore, then you don't have to be in the marriage. Then
1: so why is the onus more on the woman? Why isn't the men? Why are men not moved to stop or change? Why that, you know, standard, that double standard that when it comes to men? Because both parties are supposed to make the marriage work. Even the holy books say that a person can leave the marriage only, you know, majorly on unfaithfulness, on adultery. Nobody
0: the
1: is...
0: The reason why men rejected man before women, I mean, we don't know. Let me know. Because the reason why God created men before women. I don't know if you get my logic.
1: I get you. I'm trying to understand it. But he didn't say one person is okay for one person to cheat. It doesn't make it right. It doesn't make it right. It still doesn't make it right.
0: Yeah, I know.
1: Mm-hmm.
0: I know.
1: Mm-hmm.
0: I know, but what I'm saying is, but there's something that is not right, but there's something you can't do about it.
1: There's something that could be done. A person cannot choose not to cheat. The man can choose not to cheat. Because a woman has a tendency to cheat as well.
0: If you have a single mother,
1: yes.
0: If you ask them, why would them leave their marriage? Most of them would say, because my men cheat. Okay, now, the one that you want to go and marry now, you want to go and marry a single person? Are you telling me the one you want to go and marry is going to be a single one?
1: Oh, wow.
0: That is where I said, it is something that we cannot, you know, I don't know. It has been like that for years. Nothing anybody can do about it.
1: That doesn't make any sense to me.
0: That is why our forefathers are marrying four wives.
1: It's still men that put it that way. It's a ploy to make women feel we can cheat and it's okay to, which is wrong. It's wrong, however you look at it.
0: I totally, Amanda, I totally agree.
1: Okay.
0: But it is, has been something that is really common in our society, in everywhere in the world.
1: Mm.
0: Even here in America, white people, the men do the same thing. It's all over the world. It's something that you cannot, you know, everywhere.
1: That's why women are singing Chike's praises. Women are happy for it. I just remember some of the comments. Maybe I should read some of the comments. Thank you so much for calling. What would you like, please? What would you like? All right, by R. Kelly. Thank you so much for calling. It's always great to listen to you talk. Honestly, thank you. Do enjoy your morning, all right? God bless you real good. Take care. All right, officially we're in the hour for Listener Love. And yes, the phone lines become open. Before that, let me say a big shout out to Adekunle Adebayo. He says, Amanda, thank you for that. I appreciate it. And Okeshikemi Oketola saying, thank you so much. I appreciate it. She goes on to say, Amanda, darling, this is a very good one. This show is speaking the mind of the masses. Just this evening, me and my friend discussed this, that an average person now in Nigeria struggles to survive even when they have a job, but still can't feed themselves, not to talk about their family, and it's so devastating. Nigeria, which way? My dear sister, thank you so much for that comment. Really do appreciate it. Which way? But we have each other. We can only just help by encouraging each other, talking about it, making lighter of it, so it helps us to continue in the struggle. You know how Nigerians can be so resilient? We got to find a way to keep being resilient. Hope is for the man awake. We can't lose hope. That's why we got to come together so we can help each other get through it. That's why Splash 360 is always going to be here for you. All right, officially, you're welcome to Listener Love. At this part of the show, you get the chance to make a request for any song at all that you'd like to listen to. You know us. We love to play you great music that you'd like to listen to. And the reason why this is different is that I share in your love for the music. So you're going to call me up and tell me exactly what song you want to listen to and why. Yes, I want to know why. I want to know why, baby. I said, I want to know why. You want to dedicate it to somebody special? You want to share that music? You want us to vibe to it? Is there a particular thing you love about it? Feel free to share with us on Listener Love, all right? Tell us your attachment to the music, and we will play that song for you on the show. So, yes, I'm just going to play a couple songs that have been requested for so I don't forget them. And then when I come back, I'll play more songs on Listener Love right here on Splash 360. And don't forget, the Facebook page is there. You can also drop your comments there. Drop your comments, all right? You want to react to anything Frankie Doho and, of course, Sandra and Chike mix? It's the hot jollof rice right now on social media. You want to react to that? You want to give your 2 cents on it? It's really complex. Like, whatever angle you'd like to look at it from, feel free to do that on the show. You want to make a request on the show, feel free to do that. 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That's Splash FM 105.5 Ibadan. There's also Adekunle Gold trending on social media because he arrested somebody who spoke ill about his six-year-old child. As a matter of fact, that person has been sentenced to 2 years imprisonment, and people are talking about that. Some people think it's a little bit too harsh that he was given that kind of sentencing, and some people think good for him. Way to go, all of y'all people going on social media and cyberbullying people. It's time you got taught a lesson. Good for you. What part of the divide are you on? What kind of, you know, punishment should anyone who cyberbullies anybody get? What kind of punishment is suitable for them? I thought it was a little bit too harsh, but it's okay. It's okay. You don't do that. You don't do that to anybody's child. I wouldn't tolerate it. I probably would have done worse. I'm sitting down here saying, oh, he probably should have just gotten some community service or maybe apologize for what he did or pay a fine. It's not really clear until it's your turn. If you reach your turn, then you will really know what's in the happen. Anyways, what's your take on that? Or you just want to drop a song request? That's also cool. So I'm going to go off now to play True Colors by Phil Collins. It was requested for, and somebody also asked for Majek Fashek's Send Down the Rain. I'll also play that. And then when I come right back, I'll take more of your requests right here on Splash 360. My name is Amanda. Take a listen, I'll be right back.

0: Shane. Yeah. I love it. My Jack the Shack sent down the rain, of course. And of course, we are getting the rains. He has sent down the rains. They are here now. And I love it. Goodness, now I appreciate the rains more than ever. I'll never complain about the rains again, because they bring such cool feelings. Yes, it's always so cool. And it's better cool for me. It's better cold than hot. I've experienced both for real, especially here in Ibadan, and I chose the cold weather. I just get a cover up and relax and feel good. But when it's hot, there's nothing you can do about it. Take off all your clothes, go outside, laying, I don't know, man, sleep, whatever, you will never be comfortable. You're just always going to be very uncomfortable, sweating, going crazy, not being able to think straight. It's crazy what the hot weather can do. But I'm not ungrateful. I appreciate both weathers because they're necessary, all right? Seasons and weathers are here for a reason. But now that the rains are here, let's celebrate the blessings, open up and let the groove get in. My name is Amanda, and this is Splash 360 on your radio. And yes, on the show today, we are on Listener Love officially. That Listener Love. Get to your phones, and start to call me up for any songs that you'd like to listen to. And I mentioned that if you'd like a song on the show today, you gotta let me know. Let me know why you're requesting that song. Tell me why you love that song. Tell me why you're feeling that song. Maybe it's a song that you already know that some people don't know about. Maybe it's doing well on the streaming platforms. It's the message, the lyrics, everything about it. What it reminds you of, how it makes you feel. Anything and everything is what I want to hear about that song. All you gotta do is holler at me right about now. Oh, there's a caller already. So let's talk to this person and find out exactly what they would like to listen to. Hello, good evening, and welcome to Splash 360. OJ, all right, my brother, talk to me. So would you like me to play you a song?
1: You didn't play my song. That's my song.
0: What song did you request?
1: I said, When a Woman Loves, by
0: Alkali. I'm sorry, it's my bad. When a Woman Loves, I will play. I promise to play that for you, okay? Keep listening, I will play it, all right? All right. Thank you for calling, OJ. I'll play that for you. All right. 070-694-93000 or 070-144-7570. That's 070-694-93000 or 070-144-7570. These are the numbers to call if you would like any song played out for you on this radio station. Remember, it's the Listener Love is just the way you like it, just the way you love it. But yes, we share in your love for the song. So yes, who do we got here? Hello, good morning, and welcome to the show. What's your name, please?
2: Hello, good morning.
0: Morning, you're welcome to the show. Who am I speaking with?
2: Oluwafemi,
0: now I missed you. A caller called in earlier one, and I thought it was you. Oluwafemi, welcome to the show. How are you doing?
2: I'm fine, how are you?
0: Oh, great. Thank you. So what does Oluwafemi want to listen to?
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0: Holla at Your Boy by Wizkid is on cue for you. I'm definitely going to play it, Oluwafemi. How are you feeling, by the way? Yesterday you said you weren't feeling well. You still don't sound so good. How are you feeling now?
2: Yeah,
0: a lot better. Thank God for that. I'm happy that you're feeling better. All right. So I'm going to play you Holla at Your Boy.
2: Thank you.
0: All right, you're welcome. Have a good morning. Bye. Take care and God bless. All right, 070-694-93000 or 070-144-7570. These are the numbers to call. And yes, I promise to play the songs that you would like to listen to on the show. So what's it gonna be? Holla at me right now so we can hook you up with it. 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That's Splash FM 105.5 Ibadan. It's request time on the show, strictly music. But yeah, in between we talk about trending stuff, no doubt about that. But yes, oh, I've got something hilarious to share with you guys on the show. It has to do with money, yo. It has to be money. People showing off their money and intimidating other people. Or maybe not necessarily intimidating them, but you know what? They just feel uncomfortable. They feel intimidated by other people who have money. Hello, you're welcome to the show. Good morning.
3: Good morning.
0: Hi, what's your name?
3: My name is Olaitan.
0: Olaitan, all right, Olaitan, tell me what you'd like to listen to and why.
2: The Green.
0: You want something by The Green. So why? What song, first of all? What song by The Green?
2: They were crazy.
0: Okay, by The Green. So why do you want to listen to that? Tell us about the song.
2: They were crazy.
0: Yes, I got it. So tell us why. Tell us about the song. Why do you like the song?
2: I like it very well.
0: You like it very well. Because it makes you feel good, right? The Green is amazing. So I can imagine. We're going to play that for you. Thank you so much for calling. All right, my brother. Have yourself a great morning. And bye. So yeah, you asked for it. You got it. It's on Listener Love right here. So I was talking about a very hilarious trending story that a lady shared about how she had to leave a group. You know how all those students come to you hook up again after years of them being apart, leaving school and all of that. So they create a WhatsApp group. And then they all come together and they want to do something and it's not time to donate money. It's not time to, you know, contribute towards the cause and everything. And so they start doing it. And according to this lady, the least person there donated 100K. Like, everybody was pledging. I pledged 500K. I pledged 200K. Someone even gave 2 million naira. Not too long after they all left secondary school. And there she was, still trying to find her feet in life. Struggling, hustling. She didn't even have 10K. But these people were donating all this big amount of money. Guess what she did? She left the WhatsApp group. Quietly. And then she was like, it's not me that they'll come and disgrace when they see my 10K transfer. How do I send 10K when people are sending 100K, 500K,